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2: Oh, how good is Beaver Dream? Thank you, Mr. Alex Warren. All right, hello and welcome to the 100K Payday. This is where we give you your share of $100,000. All you've got to do is listen out for the code words that we are dropping across the day. Then, when you hear them, you've got 15 minutes to chuck them in the listener app. That's it. Megan, how is that 15 minutes, by the way? 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

0: Okay, well, because we couldn't get enough of it, that is an R&B 3 for Sunday morning on your number one hit music station. Three R&B tracks back to back to back. Hope you're having a good morning. All right, make sure you keep us on for non-stop music like this. Somba's Homewrecker, you're going to hear this coming up next. And we are like 5 minutes away from dropping another code word for our 100K payday. 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
5: Good morning, Alana McIntyre here with the latest. A man accused of opening fire outside the White House has been pronounced dead. The suspect approached a Secret Service checkpoint, pulled out a gun and began firing around 6 p.m. local time, with Secret Service agents returning fire and striking him. It's understood a bystander was also hit. Their condition remains unknown. Donald Trump was at the White House at the time but was not hurt. Labor's plan to overhaul capital gains tax and negative gearing appears to have spooked the market already. Sydney's clearance rate falling to the lowest seen since the start of the pandemic. David Littleproud has told Nine the government has got it wrong.
6: The problem is immigration. We need to slow migration. We need to make sure we have a migration policy that works for us, that brings in the people and the skills we need where we need them. Maybe some roofers, some tilers, some plumbers, but not 2 million people that were poured in under Anthony Albanese.
5: A drunk driver has survived a shocking crash in Adelaide, her vehicle landing on the beach with a pole impaling her windshield. The 32-year-old somehow escaped uninjured after her car hit a guardrail, causing

0: making a post to shatter her windscreen before she travelled down an embankment and ended up on the sand at Aldinga Beach. A man has been shot dead by police at a home north of Brisbane after threatening officers with a gun. Two cars have been set on fire in Melbourne's west, and huge swells are pounding the east coast, causing the closure of beaches along southeast Queensland.
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0: Another win for Manly under Kieran Foran. The Seagulls defeating the Titans of Brookvale last night in the wet, 12-10. Coach Kieran Foran says they struggled a bit and they weren't quite there defensively.
2: Yeah, it was gritty, I suppose. Like, it certainly wasn't our best performance, but when you consider the circumstances, wet night.
0: While the Dragons are asking for their fans to stay with them after the side was booed out of Kogra due to their 30-12 loss to the Warriors.
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3: Possible shower and a top of 18 degrees for your Sunday. Monday, a shower or two and 19 degrees. Tuesday, showers and 17 degrees.
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3: 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Yep, hello, Sunday morning. Welcome to the 100K payday. 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
3: I am obsessed with that Like a Prayer song. 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But first, welcome to the 100K Payday. 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
4: No, mate. 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
4: Yes.
3: How do you... A lot. Do you have a minivan or something?
4: My partner's got a Land Cruiser and I've got a Palisade.
3: Oh, see, even that, imagine the fuel bill. 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

0: It's Sunday as we approach midday, almost afternoon. What's for lunch? Are we heading out to grab something to eat, or maybe you're heading off to the movies? There's a lot of good movies out at the moment. There's like the new Star Wars film, Devil Wears Prada. What else? I don't know. My brain's not working. It's Sunday. I've done enough thinking for the day. Hey, you know, actually, I do have to do a little bit more thinking because I've got to hit play on. Remember this chick, Gracie Abrams? She's back with a brand new song, Hit the Wall. Take a listen to this. Such a cool track. She's got such a good voice. This is going to play in the next 15 minutes. And coming up straight after the midday news, another code word for our 100K payday. I suggest you stick around for that. Canberra's
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2: Hi there, Alana McIntyre here with the latest. The US Secret Service has confirmed the suspect of a shooting outside the White House has now died. Officers killed a person who approached a Secret Service checkpoint with a gun. A bystander was also hit and remains critical, though it's unclear if they were shot by the agents' returned gunfire or by the suspect. CNN's Jessica Benbrook says she was walking to the press briefing room when it happened.
3: Just had opened the door when I heard what appeared to be gunshots, dozens of gunshots, so much so that we thought it might be fireworks at first.
2: Donald Trump was at the White House at the time. Police say a man was armed with a long-arm rifle weapon when he was shot dead north of Brisbane by officers overnight. It's understood the male was armed with a gun when he made threats in Narangbar overnight following reports of a domestic violence incident. Residents telling the ABC they heard everything unfold around midnight.
4: I couldn't see him physically. It was just I seen police moving back, and then next minutes I heard gunshots, and I'm like, well, okay, this is happening.
2: Two cars have been set on fire in Melbourne's west, with masked men seen on the run in Braybrook. An alleged drunk driver has survived a shocking crash in Adelaide, her vehicle ending up on the beach with a pole impaling her windshield. And as southeast Queensland and parts of New South Wales are smashed by powerful surf, experts are warning after all the recent rain, it's the perfect storm for bull sharks along the east coast.
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2: In NRL, the Dragons are asking fans to stay with them following their 11th straight defeat. The side was booed off the field at Cogra following their 30-12 loss to the Warriors. Coach Dean Young says they appreciate all the fans turning up in the rain.
6: Play the hard-earned, sitting in the pouring rain, we appreciate it.
2: While the Seagulls continue to soar under Kieran Foran, Manly recording a narrow 12-10 win over the Gold Coast Titans, cementing fourth place on the NRL ladder.
5: Googong's giant 16-home display village is open this weekend. 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
7: A possible shower and a top of 18 degrees for your Sunday. Monday, a shower or two and 19 degrees. Tuesday, showers and 17 degrees.
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0: V-Bar this afternoon on your number one hit music station. His wife has just signed on to model for Victoria's Secret's new Summer It Girl campaign. So if you're doing a bit of online shopping this afternoon, you might see her floating around inspiring you to get some new sports bras or something. All right, let's continue the non-stop music. 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And we are like 5 minutes away from dropping another code word for our 100K payday. 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
24: I'm John Fabris. A 48-year-old man was shot and killed by police responding to a domestic violence call out at a Narangbar home north of Brisbane overnight. Kerry Johnson from Queensland Police describes how the man allegedly kept advancing with a rifle.
25: Police officers that were present shot their service pistols. Other than it's alarming that we've had to do what we've done, there is nothing at this stage that causes me concerns about our police actions.
24: A man shot by the Secret Service for opening fire near the White House has died in hospital. President Trump was inside but unaffected. Former FBI Special Agent Richard Colco understands they've identified the shooter.
26: Cost him his life. Hopefully it did not cost innocent bystander their life too. As you said, it appears that other person is in critical condition.
24: And efforts press on to cool down a tank full of a toxic chemical from exploding in California with evacuations and a state of emergency.
27: Letting this thing just fail and blow up is unacceptable to us.
24: Craig Covey from the Orange County Fire Authority.
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28: Seagulls have held off a late fight back by the Titans to clinch
0: day 12, 10 win in their NRL clash at Brookie. Captain Jake Trbojevic says they toughed it out in testing conditions.
9: It was nice, probably maybe for fans too, to have a bit of a 12-10 game, a bit of an old school game, but I'm just stoked we come away with a win.
0: The Dragons handed a 15th consecutive defeat by the Warriors, 30-12. Round 12 wrapping up in Townsville this afternoon. The Cowboys up against South Sydney. AFL action underway between GWS and Brisbane at NG Stadium. A short time ago, the Giants up by 7 in the first term. Auckland celebrating a maiden A-League title following a 1-0 win over Sydney FC. Midfielder Cam Howison putting the Black Knights in front in the 59th minute.
11: Back in it comes. On the volley, Howison deflected! It's scrappy, but they won't mind. Auckland have the lead in the grand final.
0: On Paramount Plus, and Toyota teammates Chaz Mostert and Andre Heimgartner clinching race 14 and 15 of the Supercars series in Tassie. That's sport, I'm Harrison Preeve.
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12: Possible showers and a top of 18 degrees for your Sunday afternoon. Monday, a shower or two and 19 degrees. Tuesday, showers and 17 degrees.
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0: This is crazy. We are giving away $100,000 over 10 weeks. That is a new $10,000 winner every single week. Like Sarah on Friday.
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0: son has been wanting a big boy bed, so I imagine we'll be straight off to bed shed to buy him a bed.
1: 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You can't enter the same code word multiple times, but you got to listen across the day for all the different code words. Are you ready for one right now? You're going to be popping the champagne when you win this cash. So the code word is champagne. That's right. We've just dropped another code word right now. The code word is champagne. 15 minutes to enter it. 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
2: 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Your cheeks puff up and your eyes droop down. 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
5: I'm John Fabris. Yet another gun drama surrounds President Trump, where a 21-year-old man who opened fire was fatally shot by agents outside the White House today. Former counter-terror official Javed Ali telling CBC there's a pattern.
6: From my recollection, this may be the most we've seen against either former or sitting president in that rough time frame we're talking out of a couple of years. So that in of itself is a notable trend.
5: A 39-year-old man's died from a shark attack near Hull Head, south of Cairns in far north Queensland. Around midday, the call came in to emergency services. A 48-year-old allegedly armed man shot and killed by police on a domestic violence call out north of Brisbane at Narangba was not

0: Auckland to police. Chief Superintendent Kerry Johnson supportive of the officer's actions.
1: When police arrived, he was originally inside, making their inquiries at the front door. As the door opened, there's other interaction with another family member, and that's when he's confronted police.
2: Buying or selling? 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
3: The Rabbitohs are looking to rebound against the Cowboys in their NRL clash in Townsville. South's loss to the Dolphins at Magic Round was labelled embarrassing by coach Wayne Bennett. Back rower Ewan Aitken admits it's a wake-up call.
4: Yeah, not great, because it means we haven't played our potential. Looking back at the first 20 minutes, we were good at patches and we did put some pressure on them, but we just weren't executing. And if we want to be an elite team, we need to make sure that our consistency is there from game to game. So at the moment, that's not there.
3: Switching codes, a 14-goal third quarter has propelled the Giants to an 89-point lead over the Lions in the last term of their AFL encounter at Entsy Stadium. A defeated Western Bulldogs preparing to face an in-form Melbourne at Marvel shortly. And George Russell's taken out this morning's F1 sprint race in Canada.
5: George Russell, for the second year here in Montreal, crosses the line, reaches the flag and wins. This time it is the sprint. Lando Norris ahead of Kimi Antonelli to take second place, with Antonelli third, and then Piastri to the line under pressure from Charles Leclerc.
3: Closing stages there on Sky Sports. That's sport. I'm Harrison Freeve.
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6: Possible showers and a top of 18 degrees for your Sunday afternoon. Monday, a shower or two and 19 degrees. Tuesday, showers and 17 degrees.
2: Finally, an apartment that fits your life. 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

0: Congratulations to Kesha selling her $9 million mansion in LA this weekend. Imagine having that kind of money. I mean, I've got your share of $100,000 with our 100K payday. 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We're going to count down to 4 o'clock with non-stop music. This now.
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Friends to lovers need a part to star in. 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
3: Oh, obsessed with that new Ed Sheeran song, Sunday Afternoon. And welcome to the 100K Payday. 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That is one new $10,000 winner every single week. And Sonia, it could be you. Congratulations.
4: Awesome. That's amazing. Thank you.
3: Imagine that. 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
3: 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Another code word. Drop in in like just over 20 minutes. We're going to do it at 4 o'clock. Do not go anywhere. 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
3: 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Once you get that code word, you chuck it in the listener app and then that's it. 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As I said, it's dropping at 5 right here on your 100K Payday station.
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15: Alex Jesolenko, Josh Bruce, Evney Blackaby, three champion footballers and three of thousands who have proudly worn the East Lake, Manuka and Southern District colours. 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

0: Bieber this afternoon. His wife is now modelling for Victoria's Secret's Summer It Girl campaign. The campaign just launched. Hayley showing off like sports bras and all that sort of stuff. If you're doing some online shopping, there you go. Hayley might inspire you to make a couple of purchases. All right, non-stop music continues next. This from Somba, Homewrecker, on the air in minutes. And coming up in less than five, we drop another code word for our 100K payday. 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
20: I'm John Fabris. Another fatal shark attack. A 39-year-old man died today from being struck at Kennedy Shoal off the far north Queensland coast. He was transported to the Hull River boat ramp south of Cairns. The 21-year-old man who opened fire on Secret Service agents near the White House today had a history of mental illness. President Trump was safe inside. The man was shot and died in hospital. Former FBI Special Agent Richard Colco applauding the security.
21: This person didn't breach the perimeter, didn't get past Secret Service, didn't get close to the White House. The really bad news is an innocent bystander was hurt.
20: And a

0: 48-year-old man was shot and killed by police responding to a domestic violence call out at a Narangbar home north of Brisbane overnight. Kerry Johnson from Queensland Police describing how the man allegedly kept advancing with a rifle.
1: Police officers that were present shot their service pistols. Other than it's alarming that we've had to do what we've done, there is nothing at this stage that causes me concerns about our police actions.
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2: Around the grounds in the NRL at last track, the Cowboys are leading the Bunnies 14-6 in the first half in Townsville. Queensland is downplaying injury concerns to Cam Munster. The skipper didn't train with the Origin squad this morning. Maroons prop Tino Fasulamoa'aui insists the skipper will be sweet for Wednesday's clash with New South Wales.
3: I think he's just getting a bit old, eh? just calls when he wants to train. But nah, I think he's just had a bit of soreness and he's getting looked after. And he's getting more experienced and whatnot. And he's getting a bit older, so you got to look after your body.
2: The Giants launched 14 goals in the highest scoring third quarter in VFL AFL history, smashing Brisbane 166-88 at NG Stadium. Lions coach Chris Fagan says they felt the full force of the orange tsunami.
4: I certainly didn't see it coming at halftime. When it did, nothing we tried worked. They played an unbelievable third quarter. We got smashed everywhere, like at the contest, all movement. We could stop it.
2: Bulldogs leading Melbourne by 8 in the third quarter at Marvel. And Brock Feeney has taken out the third and final race of the supercars in Tassie. That's Sport. I'm Harrison Freeve.
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5: Possible showers and a top of 18 degrees for your Sunday afternoon. Monday, a shower or two and 19 degrees. Tuesday, showers and 17 degrees.
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3: 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Elizabeth, you have done exactly that, so congratulations. 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Make sure

0: 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That is when we play the 100K payday all over again. Do not go anywhere, though. The Pulse with Shawnee B starting in less than 20 minutes. Aussie dude Oliver Cronin on the show tonight with his brand new single. Keep it locked right here on your 100K payday station.
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19: Oh yeah, back on for your Sunday. Hello guys. What's up? My name is Shawnee B. Welcome to The Pulse, the place we bring you new music, we celebrate it, and we speak to the artists behind it. Coming up on the show tonight, an artist we've had on this show many times before. Oliver Cronin, Aussie King, love his stuff. Always love having a chat with Oliver. He's got this brand new single, Eyes Wide Shut, banger. And he is coming on in the next 20 to talk about it.

Do that. We've got to do your trending trio, loading up three of the biggest songs in the world right now, playing them back to back to back. Tonight, coming in at number three. Big fan of this guy. He's a Brooklyn DJ. His name is Jiggets, and he's teamed up with Charlotte Plank. Like, if you love a Sunday sesh or if you love a party, you need to add this to your playlist. Maybe even your gym playlist. This is perfect. This is Car Crash number three tonight on your trending trio on the Pulse with Shawnee B.

0: Trio, Sam Fender, Olivia Dean. That is Rain Me In on The Pulse with Shawnee B.
1: These songs are trending. The music you need to hear. Everybody.
2: The Pulse Trending Trio.
0: Yeah, that means we are at number one on your trending trio. And tonight, this artist is actually getting two plays on the show tonight because she just dropped a brand new single on Friday. Very good. Big fan. This song, it's one of the biggest songs in the world. The first single of her brand new album. I'm talking about Olivia Rodrigo. The album, You Seem Pretty Sad, for a Girl So In Love. It's coming out June 12th, only a few weeks away. But Olivia, she's known for her sad songs. She loves writing them.
3: I started writing this album at a time in my life where I was like experiencing real romantic love for the first time. And so I was tasked with writing an album full of love songs. And I went back and I kind of listened to all of my favorite love songs throughout history or throughout, you know, whatever, my Spotify playlist that I love. And I realized that the thing that I loved so much about them is not that they were really happy, but they had sort of an element of sadness or fear or melancholy or longing. And that's what kind of made them tug at your heartstrings so much. And that's what moved you so much. And so that was kind of the thing that I set out to do in this album, is I wanted to make a sad love song.
0: Can't wait. Olivia Rodrigo dropped Dead, number one on your trending trio on The Pulse.

0: Pulse with Shawnee B. And right now we got a guest in the studio. Oh!
1: The Pulse. Pulse. Hey, it's Oliver Cronin and I'm hanging out with Shawnee B.
0: Man, I haven't had you on for over a year, which is crazy.
1: Really, dude, that's it. It feels like it's been a long time, but also at the same time, dude, time flies.
0: I know, man.
1: Yeah.
0: I mean, look.
1: We keep bumping into each other.
0: We're always having chats.
1: I see you all the time.
0: But you, I mean, it feels like you've gone away. You got married. Congratulations.
1: Dude, damn, it's been that long.
0: I know.
1: Yeah,
0: bro,
1: yeah, okay, yeah. Got married. Yep.
0: When did you get married?
1: February last year.
0: Wow, so it's been over a year.
1: Over a year, almost a year and a half.
0: Far out, man. Mm-hmm. Yeah, yeah, yeah. And like, I mean, it's not like you haven't been working hard. Like,
1: no, it's interesting because I was thinking about this recently. I have been quiet for a while, kind of taking time offline.
0: Yeah.
1: But I've been working harder than ever.
0: Yeah, yeah, yeah.
1: Just writing and just doing the behind the scenes work, which is arguably the most important work.
0: Absolutely. And this is the thing, I think, you know, when artists are quiet, people forget that they're working.
1: Oh, yeah, they're working way harder than you realize.
0: Just because they're
1: not
0: putting stuff out doesn't mean they're not working.
1: Totally, totally. Yeah. So, yeah, it's been different work. You know, it doesn't feel like work when I'm in the studio at all.
0: Yeah.
1: So it's been refreshing work.
0: Yeah, and you've been doing some cool stuff overseas too. I mean, I know you've been going back and forth in the US, a lot of stuff in Asia as well. Yep. You've got like a crazy fan base in Asia, hey?
1: Yeah, India, number one fan base.
0: Wow.
1: Of Oliver Cronin, shout out India.
0: That's awesome. India has such cool music too.
1: Oh, dude, I'm obsessed. I could talk about India all day.
0: Yeah.
1: I first went to India when I was a kid, when I was like 13.
0: Yeah.
1: Because I've been a cricket mad fan for a long time, as I'm sure people
0: That's
1: know.
0: Right, yeah, yeah.
1: And so I was like, Mom and Dad, I need to go to India. And they're like, all right, we're going to India. The best time ever. And then having the opportunity to go back for music for a festival a couple years ago now.
0: Yeah.
1: That was just so cool. And seeing, I've never to this day had fan love like I've had in India.
0: That's amazing.
1: Like, we went to this nightclub and there was like fans lined up.
0: Wow.
1: Outside the club, like, Oliver's in here, Oliver's in here. I'm like,
0: that must be surreal for you.
1: That was
0: too.
1: Wild.
0: Yeah.
1: Dude. And we had to like run away in like a tuk tuk. It was so sick, bro. People were like chasing. People were like, wait, can I get a photo? I'm like, in the tuk tuk. They're like,
0: Tuk tuk's like my favorite word, by the way. Like, tuk tuk.
1: Rickshaw, whatever they call it. Yeah.
0: Yeah, I love that.
1: Yeah.
0: There's an artist that I found recently. She's like an R&B singer from India.
1: I know exactly. I can't remember the name, but I know exactly who you're talking about. She sounds like Kehlani.
0: Yes,
1: yeah,
0: she does.
1: Yeah, yeah, of course you've seen her. Yeah, yeah.
0: Well, you've got a new single out, which I am such a big fan of. I love everything.
1: Thank you.
0: Eyes Wide Shut. This is a banger, bro.
1: Thank you.
0: It's so good. The video stick, like the visualizer. I don't think it's an actual music video.
1: Yeah, we just filmed a bunch of content and stitched it together. But it works.
0: Yeah,
1: okay. It works. Right. It was just raw, natural. We're trying hard, but also, you know, we're trying to keep it real.
0: Yeah. When the hook comes in, bro, I wasn't expecting
1: that
0: it to
1: second
0: go in
1: hook
0: that direction.
1: When the drum drops, it just starts moving.
0: Yeah.
1: The whole, it's a roller coaster. It's an up and down song. It's like kind of something that we've been trying to put into a lot of the new music is having it take you on a journey. And people's attention spans are so short.
0: Oh,
1: so you need to keep them at every moment. You need to keep them. You need to kind of add something, take something away. I've been also, it has no reference to Eyes Wide Shut at all, but I've been listening and working and making side house music a lot. And that's something that house music does a lot is the tension. You have 8 bars of a kick, and then as soon as you put a little hi-hat in there, and then all of a sudden the room explodes. But that's kind of taking that into pop music and R&B music where you're just going to keep the tension flowing throughout the song.
0: Totally, bro.
1: So I think Eyes Wide Shut, that's a big driver for that.
0: Yeah, man. This song is such a great, great sound. People were pumping it in the office before too.
1: Hell yeah.
0: Everyone's been like, what's this song? Yeah, it's so good, bro. It's awesome. Well, bro, always good to have you on.
1: Oh,
0: thank you
1: always so good
0: much
1: to be
0: for
1: here.
0: Coming on. Make sure you grab Oliver Cronin's new single, Eyes Wide Shut. It's out everywhere right now.
1: Yes, sir.

0: for your Sunday night. You are on The Pulse with Shawnee B. Hey. DJs, give it to me now. You're listening to The Pulse. Yeah, don't forget, you can slide into the old DMs, The Pulse AU, if you want to request something, or you can do it the old way, 131060 on the phones. Now, Elise, you are after Kato and John's Turn the Lights Off. Of course, blew up last year because of John Hamm and the Apple Music show, Friends and Neighbours, which is so good, by the way. We love a TikTok song.
1: I know, it's really good because I hear them on TikTok and then a few months later I actually know the words on the radio.
0: Absolutely. I'm going to play that for you in the next 10. And in the DMs, we have Emily. She's after some Taylor Swift, Elizabeth Taylor. Do that plus brand new Olivia Rodrigo right after this on the Pulse.
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0: 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Nothing better. 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
1: We got that sound.
0: Yeah, this is where I bring you a brand new track. I think it could blow up and become the next big thing. This artist, she's already had that happen in 2026. I'm talking about Olivia Rodrigo. Brand new album. It's out June 12th. It's called You Seem Pretty Sad for a Girl So In Love. This song, right? So she announced this early in the week. She posted on Instagram. She said, it's my favorite song on the album and one of my favorite songs I've ever written. And when I saw the title, I knew that because if you're an Olivia fan, you know her favorite band is The Cure. That is what this song is called. But this is the most raw I've ever heard Olivia Rodrigo. This is absolutely her best songwriting. And I think this is why she is one of the biggest artists in the world. Brand new Olivia Rodrigo right now, The Cure on The Pulse.

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1: That is it for me tonight, guys. I am out of here. Back on your radio, same time from 6 p.m. next Sunday. In the meantime, if there's a new artist or track you think we need to play on the show, we need to check out, please hit us up. The Pulse AU on Instagram. Until then, have a great week.

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0: Switching gears now for the non-stop music all weekend. Hey, hey. Pressing play on an artist that takes you back to 2012. What is the vibe of this one, Steve-O?
1: Just all night partying, pretty much.
0: Yeah, peaking dark. They've been at it for a little while now. This is their latest, teaming up with Fantagram. It's Forever for the non-stop music all weekend.

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two of Australia's best artists to ever do it are minutes away. Rufus Du Sol and Tame Impala. But right now, the latest from Baker Boy, which sounds like it could be from the movie Apex. Just hit Netflix. This is called Let's Go.

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0: 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Guaranteed to fill the floor. He's teamed up with Tones and I on this. It's called

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There is one man, I believe, that has the voice of an angel more than any other. He's Australian. His name is Matt Corby. He plays right after this a young guy called Jet Blyton, who describes himself as a Sydney boy writing pop songs and then putting them on the internet so the world doesn't end. This is American Heartthrob for the Nonstop Music All Weekend.

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0: Thanks to Bedshed. No one's better in the bedroom. This is the
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This is the Kid Laroi Pieces for the Nonstop Music All Weekend. 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

0: Josh Bruce, Evney Blackaby, three champion footballers and three of thousands who have proudly worn the East Lake, Manuka and Southern District colours. 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

Is there anything better on a Sunday night than just basking in this lewd remix, Down Under, featuring the OG vocals of Colin Hay? Music is non-stop all weekend. I've got some new stuff for you right now from an Aussie. On the Up, this is Charlotte McGuinness, Celeste.

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1: Before I get on some CFS Sunday night, right now, an artist who just makes fun music. Jigits is their name. They've teamed up with Charlotte Plank for the vocals on this. It's called Car Crash. They're non-stop music all weekend.

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We are winding the clock back to 2008 in a matter of minutes with some OG Lady Hawk. But right now, Angus and Julia Stone, they are back. When they were the kings and queens of Australian indie music. This is their latest karaoke bar for the non-stop music all weekend.

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0: Isn't it wild that an artist from the Goldie has trained under Ed Sheeran?
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8: Friday evening, we've made it. The weekend's here across Australia. Fifi, Fev and Nick, hello, guys. What a day we've had. How are we all?
9: Yes, good. We love a Friday. It's Friday, It's Saturday, Sunday. Hey, let's try to slow this weekend down. Weekends are going way too fast.
10: They are going fast. I've got a big weekend too, so.
8: We'll kick back, relax the next hour. We'll get you into the weekend officially. Not only do we play great music, but we have some fun as well. In fact, we're going to have so much fun next. Unfortunately, Fee, it may be at your expense, though, because I believe, boys, you reckon Fee's been doing something a bit creepy?
10: Yeah, she's a stalker.
11: No other way to put it, actually.
10: You just got to say it how it is.
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8: We'll give you a right to defend yourself when we hear what you did on the other side of this.
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2: So, I'm a parent of two girls, mm-hmm. and one of them has just become a teenager. Mm-hmm. So, she's 13. That's barely a teenager. Mm-hmm. But on the weekend, she had her first mall visit with friends. Mm-hmm. So, it was like meeting friends
3: down the mall
2: and the shops and being in the shopping centre.
4: Where kids
2: for a couple of hours to see a movie.
4: Yeah. Kids want to be themselves.
2: So walk around and do the shops and then go and see a movie.
4: With no adults.
2: Just
3: hang out with your mates, vape, smash and grab.
2: No, absolutely not.
4: Pretty much all that stuff. Yeah. A couple of five-finger discounts.
3: Drive a Land Cruiser through there.
4: Yeah.
2: So they had a meeting point at the shopping centre. So I walked my daughter Trix to the meeting point with Daisy.
4: That's
2: she was
4: grim already.
2: Then I just
3: you drop her off nearby.
2: Took a photo of them all together. Look at you girls on me.
4: This poor kid. I hope she's not listening. She'll be so embarrassed.
3: Then, what did the mates think?
2: I think they like
4: me. They're like, oh my God, who's this annoying lady?
3: Cool, let's ditch this
4: Tell
3: door.
4: Tell your mum I want to hit me vape out.
2: And then anyway, I said to Trix, I said, okay, well, go and have fun. Do your new teenage thing that you do.
4: Yep.
2: And just so you know, I'm still in here shopping because I've got to go to the supermarket. I'll do a shop there for a half an hour or so. Then I'll do Daisy needs new clothes. So I found reasons to hang around the shopping centre.
3: Yeah, you were making stuff up.
4: That's minimum 2 hours.
2: Well, then I sent her a text every half hour just going, if you need me, you know where I'm around, I'm not far.
3: And she knows.
2: Then they were seeing the movie at 4, so that was an hour of shopping. I'm like, okay, well, I'll just wait for them to go into the movie. So then I wasn't going to leave the shopping centre until I knew. So I sent her a text. I said, how are you? Are you in the cinema yet? So she took a photo. Yep, we're in the cinema.
4: Yeah, you actually said prove it.
2: Well, I did. Send me a photo. So then I thought, okay, that's great. She's in the cinema.
4: Then you went home.
2: And then I took the shopping home, put in the fridge, put all the groceries away, and the movie was finishing at 6 p.m. And I thought, well, we'll just better get back. So I'm there when the movie comes out. And I not only got there, I got there early. So I got there about 5:15. And then Daisy and
3: 45 minutes before it. Do you think credits roll, Trixie immediately jumps into the car? You don't think she wants to say bye to the mates?
4: She's at the front
2: it's
4: of the cinema.
2: It's 6 p.m. at night. I'm sorry, it gets dark. And she's at a cinema. So I sat outside on the seat at the cinema. And Daisy and I got some popcorn. We just sat there.
4: And they watched the credits roll for other movies at the big screen.
3: Yeah, yeah,
4: they were watching them.
2: I kept annoying the poor girl who was checking tickets to say how much longer on the movie. So she was getting her phone out.
3: You're just annoying everyone.
4: You're just making it real.
2: And then
4: yuck.
2: They came out of the cinema and I was there to collect her. That is good parenting. She's 13.
4: Yeah. But
3: you've got to trust her.
4: You've got to trust her. Let her go.
2: I trust her.
4: What's else to say?
2: People I don't trust.
4: Yeah, but get there at 6.
2: Leave
4: the shopping centre.
2: It's baby steps. That was a little experience
3: of
2: independence.
3: Yeah, baby steps. You know who does baby steps?
4: Babies. She's 13.
3: Yeah.
2: Yes, that's fine.
3: But now, if you don't trust her friend, that means
2: Trixie. No, other people.
3: Yeah.
2: There are undesirables everywhere, Nick.
3: And what are you going
4: to
3: do?
4: If I was to do that with my girls, when they were that age, they wouldn't be themselves walking. They'd be like, oh, Dad's
2: she
4: watching.
2: She didn't know I was watching.
4: You said you're going to be around and you kept messaging every half an hour.
3: What are you in, like a sniper ghillie suit in some of the ferns nearby?
4: She'd be literally hiding behind the little pot plants because you'd be like, oh, there she is, Daisy.

0: Do you know what, Trixie walking into the
1: shop? It reminds me of my mum. Maybe, gosh, this is where I've got it from. So my very first time going to a nightclub, and so underage, you had to be 18 to get in, but all the kids were, mum rightly so realised, I better get involved, because she's going to go, that's what happens, you know, your kids go. So she said, Fee, I will drive you to the nightclub. I will sit outside in the car and then you come straight to me. And it was great though. No, I loved that my mum was outside in the car while I was at the nightclub. I didn't really enjoy the nightclub, to be honest.
2: Because your mum was outside. Yeah, it's a weird vibe.
3: Brian, I brought me a fake ID when she was 17.
2: No.
3: Yeah, went and picked it up. $20. There you go, hun. Out you get.
1: I'm proud of being an overprotective parent. I wear it like a badge of honour.
2: The most dangerous thing at that shopping centre was you driving around the car park for hours.
4: Do you agree with Fee? Do you do this as well?
1: Have you been a bit overprotective / stalker? You're saying stalker. It's not stalker. It's not stalking your kids.
4: Is Fee in the wrong or right? Let's talk
1: after
4: this.
1: I'm in the right. 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

0: 7. Oh, how good's this for your Friday evening? It is the happy hour with Fifi Fever Nick.
1: My beautiful 13-year-old daughter went to the shops with her friends on the weekend, and it was one of those, the girls are just going to walk around and on their own, and I found reasons to stay at the shopping centre and walk around on my own and just check in every now and then to just see that she was okay. And then she went to see a movie and I was at the cinema door as they left.
2: But I understand the drop-off and the pick-up. It's the waiting in the middle.
1: Yeah. I had shopping to do.
3: Did you?
1: Yeah, I wanted a boba tea. There were lots of things I wanted to do on Sunday afternoon.
2: Yeah. Wow.
3: Yeah.
1: But anyway,
3: What level are you on? Oh, I'm on the same one.
1: Well, there was a little bit. Just want to say, you know, I think it is responsible parenting. Lorraine.
4: CP7 Nick.
1: Lorraine, where do you stand
4: on
1: overprotective parenting?
4: So with you, Fee.
1: Of course
4: so
1: you are.
4: With you. I did the same thing. I've got two boys and I used to do the same thing for my oldest son. So if he went to the movies, I'd be waiting around, I'd be messaging. But when he got into his 20s, he met some guys online gaming, as you do. So he started travelling to see them. I had him, I made him put Life 360 on his phone.
1: Yep.
4: And I would watch where he was. And also when he wouldn't go in the city, I would do the same thing. Because I'd be thinking, have they jumped him in? Have they put him in the boot? Have they dropped him off in the bush? Has he been murdered? I would follow him everywhere. And he's 26 and I still do it.
1: Lorraine, I love that so much. And how good's Life 360? So I'll be sitting outside the school waiting to pick up my girls and Trixie's 100%. Got her phone in her bag and I just watch Life 360 to see when she's leaving her locker room. Like,
4: yes.
1: Okay, yep,
4: and if they go the wrong way, you're like, yes. Why are you going over there?
1: Why is she going to that gate?
2: You're doing yourself.
4: What are you doing?
3: No favours.
2: That means that you haven't trusted the things you've taught them. How to look after themselves and how to navigate through life. You haven't trusted the skills you've given them.
1: No, I absolutely do. I don't trust other people.
4: Exactly. You children don't know who they're with.
1: Exactly. Or what? Who is undesirables
4: around.
1: Everywhere, Nick. We live in Melbourne.
2: Yeah, of course. But one of the best things I went to recently, it was one of my son's friend's birthday parties. And on the invite, it was like, it's just a drop-off party. I'm like, whoa. I don't even think the car went to a complete stop. I was just hopping out while it's moving champ. I was like, an hour and a half.
3: And actually, I don't trust anything that I have taught my kids because if they'd listen to anything, they wouldn't even be at school. They'd be at the pokies.
1: Actually, to add to this, you're going to love it.
2: Gambling responsibly,
3: of course. Why are they the
1: slaps? I've just volunteered to go on a school excursion as one of the parent helpers.
3: Oh, that'd be so. Whatever kid is in your group will have the worst day.
1: Daisy said to me, Mummy, can I sit next to my friends, but I'll sit next to you on the way back? I'm like, excellent. Sit next to Mummy.
2: No, but she said the friends at the start.
1: I know.
2: You're not going to let that happen though, are you?
1: She can.
3: She won't.
1: I'll just sit up the back and watch.
3: No, you'll be at the front.
1: No, you're right.
2: You'll take over
3: at the back.
1: Thank you for that, Lorraine. Mervet.
5: Hi, Fifi. Hi, Fev. Hi, Nick. How are you all?
3: G'day,
1: Mervet. Good, Mervet. Tell us about your good parenting.
5: Well, Fifi, I went a step further from you. My daughter was also 13 at the time. It was her first outing with her friends out alone in the world. And I was worried about everyone else around her like you.
1: Yes.
5: And so I took my little son at the time with me and we were following her everywhere, like 20 metres back from where she was. Yes. And as she entered shops, we would sort of stand outside the shop. Then she enters another one, we follow. And then they went to TJ Fridays for lunch. I sat at a different table. And then they went to the movies. We sat a few rows back.
3: Oh, no.
5: And then the whole time she was turning around smiling, knowing her mum's there, her brother's there. And it was a good day.
1: Oh, I love it. So she knew.
3: You're giving her ideas. Fee's going to be in the movie next time.
5: No, it was.
2: Yeah, Phil be an usher.
5: It made me feel good. It made me feel like I can sort of see how she would interact with the world. But
2: I don't know, Mervet. Maybe you've got a martial arts background I'm not aware of. But when someone has a security detail, the reason for that is if something bad happens, security can step in and stop it. You'll just be added to the telly. What are you doing?
1: No.
2: What are you doing if something bad
3: mother's
2: happens?
3: Instinct.
1: Wait, you see a mother when their child's in danger.
5: I would be there with my martial arts. Yeah,
1: absolutely. I will destroy. Hi, Belinda.
6: How you going?
1: Good.

0: I agree with you, Fee, too. So 24 years ago, my parents took me nightclubbing for the first time. And then halfway through the night, me and my dad and all of my mates ended up like leaving my mum there with her friend. We went and did karaoke at another friend's place, and literally the security guard brought her and her friend home in the morning.
1: Your mum? Oh. So your mum ended up at the nightclub longer than you?
0: Yeah, she did.
2: That'll be me.
3: Fun first, everything else later.
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1: Yes, the 100K Payday. 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
2: Hello, Sarah speaking.
1: Hi, Sarah. It's Fifi Fevenick here.
2: Hello.
1: Sarah, we've got some pretty exciting news for you. You've just won $10,000.
2: Thank you guys so much.
1: Oh, that's so good. What are you going to do with 10K, Sarah?
2: My son has been wanting a big boy bed, so I imagine we'll be straight off to bedshed to buy him a bed.
3: Bedshed, bang.
1: Bedshed are wonderful. We love bedshed here on the show. So that is a perfect place to go.
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1: Well done, Sarah.
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4: Okay, now, guys, bit of fun for you both. I've got a choose your own adventure.
5: Yes.
4: Play a song. There's a couple of really funny. That's not very nice.
5: It's pretty funny.
6: You said we got to choose.
5: You said we get to choose.
4: Well, yeah. No, you don't get to play a song. You get to pick from these stories.
5: Yep.
4: Okay, Katie Price, yes. AKA Jordan, yep. And yep. Her marriage of, I think they've been married for 5 weeks. Mm-hmm.
6: Unless you say Britney Spears next. I'm locking in Katie Price.
4: Baby. Okay, or Selena Gomez.
5: No. Well, Selena Gomez has passed.
4: Well, that does open that door that Bev does believe that Selena Gomez is that's a clone of her?
5: Yeah. A lot of other people think that too.
6: Gotta go.
4: Where
6: Katie
4: do I
6: Price.
4: Start? Okay, can I start? Can I go Katie Price just to start? Now, yeah. Katie Price, if you haven't seen Katie Price lately.
6: Look her up.
4: No, I don't like commenting on other women's appearances.
5: No, you should never.
4: She doesn't look well, and I hope she has family that can intervene and care for her.
5: She looks a lot different than what she did when she was married to Peter.
4: Peter Andre. Yeah, she does. I think there is a point with plastic surgery where a family member has to step in and go, no, just no. And we need you to love yourself. We need you to stop. She's literally, I think in the last 12 months.
5: Hello, Harvey.
4: Had five different breast

0: surgeries. Like, that's too many in 5 months.
1: Yeah.
0: But anyway, she got married to a guy, Lee Andrews. She met him in Dubai. Yeah. She got engaged after, I think, 48 hours. Mm-hmm. They got married after about 5 days. Mm-hmm. Multiple women have come out and said that he's a scammer.
1: He's a criminal mastermind.
0: Well, yeah, but he's also, what do we call, who is that? The Tinder swindler.
1: Yeah.
0: He's a swindler. Oh. He just fleeces women of their money.
1: Yeah.
0: So I think he's seen Katie Price as a target.
1: Mm-hmm.
0: Anyway, she's doing the whole, no, we're in love, we're in love, we're in love.
1: Does she have money?
0: No, but she's got fame, which she converts into money.
1: Yeah.
0: I think she's got an OnlyFans page.
1: Yeah.
0: Now, she's been doing the whole, we love each other, we love each other, mm-hmm. we love each other. She's back in the UK, booked in a TV appearance last Monday. Mm-hmm. And turned up on her own.
1: Yeah.
0: And they went, where's your new husband? And she said, oh, he got... look, he was at the airport. He called me and then...
2: By the way, I love that you wanted to go with the accent.
1: She nearly went.
2: You try to do the accent and then immediately stop. Like, I felt the pull up.
1: Do a Bogan English accent.
2: Do it.
0: No, because she talks a lot like this.
2: What a chimney sweep.
0: But she's got massive white veneers. Her tongue's tripping over them. Yeah. Her teeth are so big.
1: Like sort of Ascot style.
0: She can't talk over the teeth. They're so big. But anyway, she went on and she said, look, he couldn't be here. He missed his flight. Mm. Now he hasn't appeared in the UK, so she's now running with the story he's been kidnapped in Dubai.
1: And everyone's agreeing with, everyone's run, that they've actually said he's missing. I read this story this morning.
0: He just doesn't want to go to London to see her.
1: No, he's a criminal mastermind and he's got that many warrants out for him and they reckon he's in a jail. I read it this morning on Twitter. That he's in jail.
0: He's rushed into a wedding he now wants to ghost. One or the other.
1: Nah.
0: I just feel like this is the most epic ghosting of all time. I've been kidnapped, honey. I can't make it.
2: That's really, you know, with the war going on over there at the minute and airports getting shut down and stuff, that's a real take lemons, make lemonade.
0: Yeah.
2: Oh, babe, I'm trying to get over there, but it's all crazy at the airports here.
1: No, he's actually... Wanted.
0: Oh, he's as dodgy as.
1: They reckon he's in. I read this morning on Twitter that he's in jail and he can't get out.
0: But you're not able to find that article now. It's disappeared. Yeah, we can't find it anywhere.
1: I haven't even looked.
0: Oh.
1: Yeah.
0: I literally said to you 5 minutes ago, can you find that article? Because I need an update.
1: Yeah. Well, that's not my job to do it.
0: Oh, sorry, Dan.
1: That's Dan's job.
0: Now, there you go. So that was my Katie Price story, which I love.
1: Yeah.
0: I love it so much.
1: Yeah. But if he is missing, geez, I hope he's okay. Because they reckon
0: doesn't sound like the nicest guy, though.
1: I did have a look at the article, and I can't find it. So I'll find it on Twitter, but I just went to Yahoo 58 minutes ago, and they said that the Dubai police have also gone with Katie and said that he is a missing person.
0: Okay, but I'm of the belief he's regretting that marriage, meeting someone after 3 days with massive giant teeth.
1: He's like,
2: teeth.
1: I don't know.
2: Oh, it's a teeth.
1: Back to Selena.
0: Oh, you want to do Selena? Well, Selena, she's in the news because of her diet. This broke a few days ago. Benny Blanco, over the weekend, he uploaded a photo of his wife because they're now married. And it was 6:45 in the morning and she was lying in bed eating burgers and fries.
1: Nothing wrong with that.
0: And they're her favourite fruits. He also then confirmed, yep, she doesn't like fruits or vegetables. She's just a takeaway girl.
1: Yeah, I get it. Sunday morning, I was eating ribs at 9:38. I was eating a whole kilo of ribs.
2: Yeah, I know, but you're a professional athlete, and you eat vegetables, and you're in pretty good nick.
1: Oh. No,
2: but you eat veggies. People that don't eat veggies, it's like our boss, Mando.
1: Mando,
2: how can I trust her?
1: It's gross.
2: She's telling me stuff. You don't have fibre in you.
1: But some people just don't like it. But it's not her. The old Selena Gomez.
0: Yeah, this is interesting.
2: Oh, you're saying the clone.
1: Yeah, the clone's got different taste buds.
0: So you're
2: so they can clone the look, but the diet will be different.
1: 100%.
0: Your conspiracy theory is that Selena Gomez is not the real Selena Gomez. She was sacrificed.
1: Yeah, she was sacrificed.
0: Because her baby with Justin Bieber.
1: There's a lot of sacrifices.
0: Actually, I believe we've got audio. If anyone's missed the Selena Gomez conspiracy theory.
1: Play it, Josiah.
3: So apparently Selena Gomez is dead, and the Selena Gomez that we see currently is really just a clone. She had a baby with Justin, who was then given to Kourtney Kardashian, who was actually Rain Disick, and they gave the baby away because the baby was supposed to be sacrificed, but instead of being sacrificed, Selena Gomez said, you can sacrifice me, so they killed her. And this was all around the time where she randomly disappeared. She said that she was in rehab for her health. Then Justin went crazy and had a mental breakdown

0: obviously, if you went through all that.
1: And he got a tattoo of Selena Gomez on his body. And if you look at
2: he loves it.
1: And yeah, because she's gone. It's like a memory. And you know, Rain, you know, is it Courtney's kid?
2: Yeah, Rain.
1: Yeah, so Scott Disick. Do you know who that kid looks like?
2: Scott Disick?
1: No.
2: Doesn't look like Justin Bieber.
1: Oh, yes, it does. Yeah, yeah. Oh, my God, are you joking? Cologne. You sent the baby photos?
2: No,
1: they're twins. It looks exactly like Justin Bieber.
2: Also, but why would... Okay, I mean, I can't...
1: Because they have to sacrifice each other because the Illuminati, the pizza parties, they've got to do all this
2: but
1: stuff.
2: Why would Kourtney Kardashian and Scott Disick say, yes, we'll take your baby and pretend
1: it's ours? Because
2: otherwise
1: they're going to sacrifice something from their family. That's what happens, man. This is what happens. It's the...
2: And who are they that are doing all these sacrifices over the altar?
1: Well, I can't tell you that. It's a
2: can you?
1: No. Well, cool. Well, I want to be here tomorrow.
2: Do you know who it is?
1: As soon as you speak up.
3: Yeah, you end up in a car crash.
2: Are they Hollywood people?
1: They are the elites.
2: Really?
1: Of elites.
3: They control the Hollywood
1: people. They control everyone, mate. They control Hollywood.
2: If I said right now, dude, where's my car, would I get into trouble?
1: If you said Ashton Kutcher, maybe.
4: 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I know where it is, parked poorly somewhere.
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3: How good's a Friday evening? 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Ready to go out tonight, Fev?
4: Yeah, oh, hungry.
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3: Are you going to come with us?
5: Oh, come, absolutely. 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
3: Nick, what pub are we going to again?
4: It's called your choice, boys. Baby Kittens.
3: Oh, that is a great establishment in our beautiful country. Now, Fifi, Fev, Nick, we'll fine-tune our plans for tonight, Fev, during the next song. Up next, though, we've had a huge week, as you can hear, and we're going to sum it all up with the highs, the lows, and everything in between. If you are just tuning in for the first time this week, you've picked the perfect moment because we're going to sum up everything after this.

0: Three voices, too many lols. 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
1: Across Australia for your Friday evening. Hope you had a beautiful day. In fact, you know what, Fifi, Fev and Nick? Hope you had a beautiful week, because we have.
2: We have. And we can relive it right now with the Fifi, Fev and Nick bulletin.
1: Let's do it.
3: Good evening. I'm Alexandra Bryant, and this is the Fifi, Fev and Nick bulletin. Our Delta Goodrum did the country proud as she represented Australia at Eurovision.
4: It's like a woke weird off.
5: There was some weird crap going on. Delta was just our princess. Every time they flashed to the Australian, we had class. I realised at the end of it, Boxy, I put on our WhatsApp, I will never get that 3 hours back. What a waste of time.
2: I don't know why you did it.
5: And like, you know what? And everyone listening in the car, that's 3 hours and 6 minutes I've wasted.
2: Was there no sport on?
5: No, there wasn't.
2: Oh, so you really had no alternatives.
3: Local football was brought to life on the weekend as footy icon Brendan Favola joined the Ely Park Sharks, with broadcaster Fifi Box supporting them as a coach.
5: Now, Fee's come in and done her speech, and then our wonderful coach Ben comes back in.
6: Yep.
5: And then Fee come back in.
7: Find the fire!
8: Find the fire, light it within, make it burn. It's a team game, let's make it happen.
2: Frozen theme,
5: yeah.
2: And Ben was going with the fire theme.
5: Yeah. Just don't worry about the fire. Gotta let it go.
2: Yeah, we just had two competing ideologies.
6: Stop, drop, and roll if there's a fire.
3: Katy Price is in the news this week due to mysterious circumstances. Her new husband went missing.
2: Multiple women have come out and said that he's a scammer.
5: He's a criminal mastermind.
2: He just fleeces women of their money.

0: back in the UK, booked in a TV appearance and turned up on her own. Yeah. And they went, "Where's your new husband?" And she said, "Oh, he got... he was at the airport. He called me and then..."
1: By the way, I love that you wanted to go with the answer and then immediately stopped. Like, I felt the pull up.
2: Do it, Bogan.
1: Do it.
0: No, because she talks a lot like this.
3: As we head into the winter months, Australians are being urged to keep an eye on their power bills.
0: Breno in my ensuite, and I thought to myself, you know what, while we're ripping up this ensuite, I'm going to put in underfloor heating.
1: Are you a reptile?
0: I don't know.
1: I've just got to check, because I walk into the bathroom and it's a cold floor, and I let the rage consume me.
0: The tradies were tearing up the tiles and said,
4: "You've already got it.
1: You just haven't turned it on. Well, where's the switch?"
0: "It's on the wall." And they said, "Did you see that?" And I went, "Yeah, just to know what it did." What didn't you know you had in your house, Fev?
1: You've still got my favourite. You wanted to get solar installed, and then the guy came out and went, "Yeah, you got it."
5: How do you know it's on your roof?
3: Experts are concerned about the risks of online gamers and their vulnerability to being scammed.
0: Now, I read a headline, kids being scammed on Roblox. You have to complete this challenge, but if you don't want to complete it, for $1.79,
2: you can
0: pass it.
1: That's the scam bit.
0: That's the scam.
1: Microtransaction.
0: No, but what they do is they put on animals and you go, "What a pupcake." Oh. I'm giving them the money because I want the pupcake.
2: Yeah.
0: $8 billion for Roblox. Yes, Dange?
6: I'll have you know, Fifi, online you can pay $14.87 plus tax to get a strawberry bat dragon.
0: Are you joking?
2: Oh,
0: here is my credit card, Dange.
3: And finally, new survey figures reveal positive signs for Australia's controversial under-16 social media ban.
2: Nick has shown me some dude getting a baseball catch, but then it flashed up on his screen. "You have reached your Instagram limit for the day."
5: What the hell is that?
1: You know what? I hadn't turned it off. During the holidays, I put like a limit on the phone.
5: It's 7:30.
1: Yeah, because it's only 15 minutes.
5: It's
1: only 15 minutes I put the limit on for.
0: Guys, we've got to fight. These billionaire companies have got us hooked.
2: Yeah, I'm pretty dumb. If I didn't have Instagram, I wouldn't learn anything. Because I don't read.
0: It feeds you what
1: What are you learning?
0: It's wrong.
2: You know what I'm learning?
1: Yeah.
2: The earth's flat.
3: And that is it from the newsroom. 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
0: I'm Phil Jackson.
7: Fifi, Fev and Nick.
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0: Bickmore
1: and Tommy Little.
0: This is Carrie and Tommy.
2: Yeah, welcome to it for your Friday afternoon. The Bickmore is away. Loz Barry still here. Big show to come.
3: Big show to come. And, I mean, the come down from a pallet party is...
4: Ooh, it's brutal.
3: It's still pretty good. Like, I'm...
5: You feel all right?
2: Can you go again?
3: I've got so much joy in my soul from all the giveaways from our liquidated and returned stock pallet on bulk report. I've never given away a pallet of anything.
5: What was your favourite?
3: Probably the mushroom bookmark, if I'm being honest.
5: I agree. It was pretty good.
3: Yeah, it was pretty
2: special.
3: The pizza oven, the full-length mirror was pretty special. Yeah.
2: If you missed it all, you can go check it out in the podcast. You can relive the party.
3: Yeah, you can relive the party.
6: Did you swipe anything off the top?
3: Hey, no, I sadly didn't. I mean, if it's still an option, I'd like to.
6: We can take some stuff off some listeners if you want.
2: We haven't sent it to them yet.
3: No.
5: He's thinking about it.
3: What an early time to derail the show. Literally the start of the show. We've got a massive show coming up for you, including the biggest group in the world have a tour announcement, and they're going to be coming to Australia. We're going to tell you who they are when we're legally allowed to a bit later in the show. But up next, Ozzy, it's finally... The time is upon us to change the world, and I think you are the person to do it with me. Stay with us.
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3: Your R&B Fridays, it's Carrie Bickmore and Tommy Little driving you home. Bick is away, so we got Loz Barry filling in.
4: And Loz, you might not know, but on this show I am the dreamer. And my co-host, 1C Bickmore, often plays the role of the dream killer to the point where I haven't brought a lot of my dreams on air for a long time. And I thought it might be time to revisit the Dream Factory.
5: Carrie and Tommy's genius idiot.
4: This is where I pitch potential invention ideas, and you have to decide whether it's genius or whether it's idiot.
6: Okay. I'm worried about this because I too am a dreamer.
4: Why are you worried about
6: Okay, great.
4: Let's dream together.
6: Okay, great. Let's go.
4: So I read a lot of books in public.
6: Yeah.
4: And some people might say I do that because I like to read. Some people might say I like the image of me reading in a public place. Mm. And let's just say it's a little of both. Mm. And even when people talk about like, oh, why don't you get a Kindle? Two reasons I don't get a Kindle. One is because I'll forget to charge it and my book will be flat. And how annoying if my book has died.
6: Yeah.
4: But the main reason is then people won't get to look at me in a wistful fashion and go, isn't he dreamy, the little smarty pants?
3: Oh, what's he reading?
4: What's
3: I'll
4: he
3: have
4: reading?
3: A little squiz at the camera over there.
4: Yeah. They'll be like, there's an adult with an overgrown iPhone. So I had this idea, because it does feel good carrying a book around. And then I thought, why is a book limited to just being a book? Do you know what I mean?
6: No.
4: Like if it's a good, if it's also a good fashion accessory, why don't we make it into a fashion accessory? And I thought, what could a book double as? And then I remembered, remember those old books where if you wanted to hide stuff, you'd cut out the pages and you'd stash your little, you know, I don't know.
3: Bottle of rum.
4: Narcotics. Yes, bottle of rum. I was trying to think of the smallest, most valuable thing. Yeah, I was. And I somehow
3: the Rolodex is so full of illegal stuff.
4: I somehow came back to, yeah, because I won't, that won't fit. Yeah. She won't fit. There's no way that'll fit. And then I thought, oh, well, if you had enough pages, you could put like your cards and a phone in there.
6: A little book wallet.
4: A bullet.
6: A bullet.
4: A bullet, or for the ladies, a blutch.
6: Oh, I thought a burse.
4: A burse is also good. Because then I thought you could even put a strap in. Yes, mm-hmm. And yeah, get have it. Yeah.
6: I have a question.
4: Yes.
6: What?
4: How much? Well, I don't know. Affordable.
6: So this is a book that you intend on reading as it's a purse?
4: No.
6: Oh, wait, so it's just a decorative, it's just a book purse.
4: Yes. And then I thought you're less likely to get mugged walking around at night with your bullet or your

0: touch or your burst because they're like, I don't want to read Dickens again. I'm looking for money, man, because that's how criminals talk.
1: Yeah, that's criminal talk right there.
2: You might get bullied for being a nerd.
0: That's okay.
2: But, yeah.
1: I love it. Genius,
0: genius. Okay, this is good.
1: Go on.
0: Delete that audio, Jesse. Let's pitch that to major investors around the world.
2: Copyright bullet burst.
0: Yes.
1: Oh, dear.
2: Oh, no.
0: Why someone else has adopted the role of Dream Killer?
1: You can already get, I mean, it's not called a burst or a bullet or a...
2: Oh, what's it called?
0: A blutch.
1: Blutch. I don't think it has a fun... Well, fun name, I was going to say. For $128, you can get a...
0: What is it? That's not an actual book, though. It'll be... Because remember how they started making those fake books, like the thing we were talking about, and it'd just be a tin, and it's so obvious you've got a tin in your bookshelf.
2: That just looks like a man bag.
0: Is it an actual book? Because I want to make it out of an actual book.
2: What book would you make it out of?
0: Pride and Prejudice.
2: Okay.
1: I don't think it's an actual book. I think you're onto something.
0: There it is. Yeah. We're back.
1: Yes, we're back. Genius,
0: genius. This one I think will be an easy home run.
1: Okay.
0: Because I feel like I definitely haven't seen this.
1: Mm-hmm.
0: So I was driving along. And I started to think, how do we haven't tried enough shapes for cars. Because, like, four wheels so is standard, right? And then I thought, oh, actually, there are a few different, because there's, like, a bus and, you know, there's trucks that have multiple sets of wheels on each side. And then I thought, but the only, there's two wheels, motorbikes, but there's surely there's room for improvement. And I started thinking about when there's been different sets of wheels. And do you remember, were you young enough to have roller skates?
1: Young enough. I had them like 4 years ago.
0: You're too old to have roller skates.
1: No, I'm not, never.
0: Did you ever have any other kind of roller device?
1: I had roller blades.
0: That's what I'm talking about.
1: Skates are different. They're 4-4. Blades are 1.
0: I know, that's what I'm saying too. So what about if we made a motorbike blade? So instead of just two wheels, you had four wheels. There must have been a reason they went to four wheels. And so there must be a reason why a four-wheeled straight in a line... Not a four-wheeler bike, but in a line like a rollerblade, a blade bike, a motor blade bike, a motorbike blade.
2: I have one question.
0: Yes.
2: Where do you put the engine?
1: Yeah, good question.
0: Where's the engine? Where's the engine now?
2: In between the wheels.
0: Yeah, in between the wheels again.
2: Oh, so you're just adding more wheel, one on the front, one on the back.
0: Yeah.
1: But won't the weight of the car, if the wheels are centered?
0: No, it's a motorbike.
1: Oh, it's a motorbike. Sorry.
0: No, did you not get my whole motorbike, bike,
1: cars?
0: Mm. No, we were, but then I did. I've made a few jumps.
1: Okay.
0: Here. Yeah. What do you think?
1: Sure. I love it.
0: I think it's pretty good.
1: Genius, I mean, genius. Does it make it go faster?
0: Uh-oh. Our dream killer's popped up again.
3: No. I was just thinking Loz didn't sound overly convinced. Like, saying sure isn't
1: really... But I just
3: really...
1: That's
0: a lot better than I usually get, which is that sucks.
3: That's a good point.
2: Yeah.
3: Just play it, Jesse. Genius,
4: genius. Canberra's Hit 104.7.

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1: Around the country, if you drive home this afternoon, it's Carrie Bickmore and Tommy Little. Carrie is away. We've got Loz Barry filling in.
2: Lozzy, I've talked about it on the show before, but I'm going through a health kick at the moment.
3: Yes.
2: And it gets shredded for winter.
3: Yep.
2: So I'm just trying to get, generally speaking, cut up from the butt up. So I'm trying to lose a bit of weight. I've got my man titties are kind of gone, but I've still got a bit of a spare tire. And I'm not really drinking. I'm trying to quit vaping. That's another thing. But I'm doing something that I didn't think I would ever really do, which is I'm in bed at like 9:30 and I'm up at 5:30, getting to the gym early. And I started realizing, like, you know how people carry these water bottles around, these big ones, like producer Sammy, like a giant baby.
4: Sorry, compared to other bottles,
2: everyone, the whole team.
3: I normally have one.
4: This is 1 liter. There's like 4.5 liters going around.
2: And so, what are you trying to? What's your intake that you're trying to get out?
4: Probably four of these.
2: Four of these. Yes.
3: Yeah. You can drink too much, you know, Sam.
4: Yeah, I love my water.
3: But you can drink too much and, like, hurt yourself.
2: But to be fair to Sammy, if he's going to get hooked on something, water's
5: responsibly.
2: And so I was just thinking, because I'm trying to get stuff knocked out of the way early in the day, like I'm trying to get my workouts done.
5: Mm.
2: I walk the dog. I like to, and then do a bit of work. And by 9 o'clock, basically my day's done. Mm-hmm. Sure, we have to come in here and faff about for a bit, but that's basically an afterthought, right? Mm-hmm. And so I thought maybe getting a healthy amount of water. Can we just wake up and just scull 3 litres and then you're done for the day and you don't have to worry about thinking about it for the rest of the day?
3: Yep, I'm sure. I'm sure you could.
2: Yeah.
3: I mean, I used to try and drink all my water in the morning. That's when I sort of remembered. Probably not at once.
2: Yeah.
3: But.
2: And so your drinking for the day would be knocked off by, and if you're just tuning in, water.
3: Yeah.
2: Your drinking for the day would be knocked off by 9 a.m. something like that.
3: Yeah, not between 9 and 11, and then whatever I wanted to drink for the relief, I just have little sips there and there. Great.
2: Okay. And how was your piss flow?
3: Oh my
2: gosh.
3: Not
2: the technical word.
3: Incredible. Like, you know when you realize how severely dehydrated you've been when you start drinking water?
2: Yeah.
3: You're like, this is what it's meant to be like. Okay. Wow.
2: It doesn't glow in the dark. Wow, I'll be damned. Okay. This doesn't look like regional tank water at all. The toilet doesn't look like a dam. Okay.
3: Yes.
2: Well, I thought we would go to a health professional and ask someone who actually knows what they're talking about. From Channel 7's Healthy, Wealthy and Wise, we have Dr. Michael joining us. G'day, Dr. Michael.
6: Hey guys, thanks for having me. You're asking all the important questions by the sounds of it.
3: Excellent.
2: Thank you for sounding so gorgeous, firstly, but also for taking the time. Is there a recommended, doc, intake of water that you universally agreed upon?
6: Yeah, look, I think everybody's a little bit different and it depends what you're doing. You know, if you're outside and you're sweating all the time and you're losing lots of fluids, then you're going to need a lot more fluid than somebody who's just sitting at a desk all day and not really doing very much. For specific medical conditions, there are some times where we tell people not to drink too much water because it can overload them. But for the average person, you're looking at somewhere between 2 litres is a kind of nice round number that I would give to people. But again, it depends. If you're going and exercising, you're going to need more. When I work with athletes, we get them jumping on the scales before they go and do a workout, and then they can work out how much fluid they've actually lost and how much they need to replace and everything. So you can be very simple about it and just give people a number and say, look, on average, about 2 litres is probably going to be about fine.
2: Yep.
6: But depending on what you're doing during the day, that might change a little bit.
2: And does that have to be to get to, I guess, the issue I'm asking? Mm. Can you just wake up, scull that, and then you're done for the day?
6: Well, look, if you did that, then, yeah, look, we're all a little bit dehydrated when we wake up in the morning, so drinking a little bit more in the morning can help. But, no, look, we're not camels. We're not like trucks that you can just fill up with petrol and then get on with your day and not need to worry about it. Our bodies love something called homeostasis, which means it doesn't like things being out of whack one way or the other. So when you drink that, let's just say you drink your full 2 litres of water first thing in the morning.
2: Yeah.
6: Well, your kidneys take about they take about an hour to get rid of a litre of water. So anything you drink on top of that is building up in your bloodstream. So basically, your blood's becoming more dilute. And what that tells a hormone.

0: hormone in your brain to do is say it goes up, your blood's dilute, we need to get rid of some of that and get you back down into the normal levels. And basically that just tells your kidneys to start peeing loads. Mm. So if you've ever sculled 2 liters of water in one sitting, you know exactly what's going to happen an hour later. You're going to go and pretty much pee the vast majority of that out again, and your pee is going to be so clear that it'll look like it's just water coming straight back out of you. And the opposite's true when you're not drinking enough. You know, if you go to the if you go for a pee when you've not had much to drink during the day, it will be dark orange and there'll hardly be any of it, because your body likes to keep that balance. It doesn't like to be too dilute, doesn't like your blood to be too concentrated. So it has mechanisms that are really complicated. But essentially, when you drink too much, your body sees that your blood's too dilute and it basically does what it needs to do to get rid of that fluid.
1: And so what's the ideal speed of intake? Because I know my mum, my mum's voice always rings in my head, because she won't like have anything after like 4 p.m. in terms of any fluids, just because she wants to sleep through the night and not pee. Is there an ideal intake of your liquid over the day?
0: Yeah, look, I would probably be saying if you want to do it very gradually over the course of the day, probably about 200 mils an hour is fine. I know you guys were talking before I was online about these massive big Stanley cups or, you know, other cups that are available out there. I see a lot of people that think that more is better. And I think that's kind of the culture we're in, right, isn't it? It's people think that, oh, if I drink more water, that's going to be better for me. But your body really doesn't work like that. And in actual fact, when you pee out more, your sodium levels, so your kind of salt, will lower as well, because when you pee out loads of fluids, your kidneys actually get rid of sodium. And so actually, I see people in the clinic who, and I've worked with athletes before, who come in and they say, I'm drinking all this fluid and I'm still thirsty. And no matter how much I drink, I don't feel like I can get rid of the thirst. And that's because their salt levels are low because they've been peeing so much. So they end up in this kind of horrible cycle. Yeah, it's called primary polydipsia. It's a really technical term, but it basically just means that you've drank too much, so you've peed too much out, so you're thirsty, and you just get stuck in that horrible cycle. And that's what I'm seeing with people that are walking about with these huge, big drinking cups and thinking they're doing a lot. And actually, look, if you put a little bit of some electrolytes in there, you probably wouldn't need to drink as much and you'd hold on to a bit more. But yeah, like that, your body likes a balance. It doesn't like to be out of whack, and it is the classic example of doing something more doesn't necessarily mean that it's better for you.
1: Doc, I have so many more medical questions for you that are no longer about just sculling water in the morning. Do you mind if we do that up next?
0: Yeah, no problem at all.
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3: Carrie Bickmore and Tommy Little. Carrie is away. We got Loz Barry filling.

0: And we're still joined by Dr. Michael from Channel 7's Healthy, Wealthy and Wise.
1: Yes, and Dr. Michael just told us that I had a theory. Can you just scull your required amount of water that you hope to drink in the day, say it's 3 litres, 2 litres, mm-hmm. whatever it is, and then be done. Mm. Be done. 7:30 a.m. I no longer have to drink for the rest of the day. He helped us a load with that. If you missed it, catch up on the podcast. But I have some more very pressing medical questions. I think that holding in my pee, like if I need to go to the bathroom, if the longer I hold in my pee, the more it will increase my like bladder size. So then I might not have to get up. If I do that for, say, a month, I might not have to get up in the middle of the night and pee. Is there any fact to that?
2: Yeah, look, there definitely is some truth to that. It's kind of training your bladder, isn't it? I guess the problem is that if you really are holding on to a really extreme, then the pressure backlog can go from your bladder up a little tube up into your kidney, and it can backlog pressure into your kidney. But as long as you're not, like, you know, your legs aren't shaking and you're barely able to function because you're bursting for a pee, I think you're going to be okay. But no, there is a kind of method to the madness with that as well. It's trying to train your bladder, and it's just trying to train the muscle that's around your bladder wall, basically. But no, there is some theory behind that.
1: And I have just one more. Do you have time, Doc? I have one more question.
2: Yeah, go for it.
1: I got my teeth cleaned at the dentist, and I've heard that gum health is related to heart health, but I didn't know this. My dentist told me, because just talking about encouraging flossing, dentist was like, did you also know that flossing can stave off dementia? Like, not by itself, but he said that some bacteria that builds up from not flossing can actually start floating around your system, end up in your brain, and that can be one of the precursors to dementia. Is there any truth to that?
2: Yeah, look, I think only really recently we've been looking more at oral health in general as a precursor to systemic problems like dementia, heart problems, and everything else. Look, I've seen people in the hospital who have ended up coming into the hospital with a serious problem because it started in their teeth and in their gums. Like, you're absolutely right. The bacteria can go round the bloodstream, and it can attach onto the heart valves and give people something called endocarditis, which is really serious. And it can also go round the bloodstream and get stuck in one of the discs in your spine. It sounds absolutely ridiculous, but it's true. And that's called discitis. Now, with either of those conditions, you end up in hospital for weeks and weeks and weeks with antibiotics through a drip. So, I'm not surprised that they're finding more and more conditions. And recently we've actually been a bit better at taking oral health a bit more seriously, because, you know, like 20 years ago, people weren't really talking about flossing. It was just when you went to your dentist, they would say, oh, you're flossing, and you would kind of lie and say, oh, yeah, I am, and then they'd look at your teeth and go, you're not flossing, are you? And they'd be able to tell you were lying. But I think these days we're making more of the connections between your teeth, your gums, your gut health. All this kind of stuff is really where medicine's going. And we're finding links with lots of different things.
1: And this is just about inflammation in general, because I feel like more stuff that I'm reading is like inflammation in the body seems to be the thing that leads to so many problems. Should I be looking up like anti-inflammation diets, or is there something easy that we can all be doing to kind of quell inflammation in our body?
2: Yeah, look, that is a very good question. Inflammation is a hot topic just now. And look, inflammation on its own can be a normal process in your body. So let's just say you went outside, you rolled your ankle, and you had a big swollen ankle there. You need inflammation to happen for that healing process to happen. So short-term inflammation can be a good thing. It's that long-term out-of-control inflammation that really can cause a lot of problems. And look, if you go online and social media, you will see people touting all these fixes for chronic inflammation. If you actually just stick to the basics and do the basics properly, you can reduce a lot of that inflammation yourself. And the things I always speak to my patients about, and I speak about on social media a lot, are things like stress levels, trying to reduce them as best you can, just depending on what your situation is. Doing a little bit of exercise if you can work it into your day. Like, eating healthier, you don't need to cut out all the rubbish in your diet, but if you can make it a little bit better, then you're going to reduce inflammation in your gut. And other things like the kind of

0: making sure that you're fulfilled in your life and you're happy in your life. All these things do make a big difference when it comes to reducing inflammation. But a lot of people bypass the easy stuff because it's not sexy, it doesn't sell anything. But actually, if you stick to managing your stress, doing a bit of exercise, tidying up your diet, getting yourself a bit happier, all those things make such a big difference. But people tend to neglect them because we want a quick fix. And unfortunately, yeah, like most things with the human body, there aren't really quick fixes.
1: Doctor, this has been absolutely fascinating. I know I've taken liberties and, you know, asked you a lot more than we...
0: Yeah, that's all right. Yeah, it's all right.
2: Double session now.
1: If you want to follow him on Instagram, it's at Dr. Michael Says, and you can also see him on Channel 7's Healthy, Wealthy and Wise. Dr. Michael, thank you so much for your time.
0: That's a pleasure. Thanks very much. And keep asking the important questions.
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2: Yeah, that is where you're at for your Friday afternoon. Still heaps more to come, the Savo guys.
3: Yes, including the biggest group in the world are gracing our shores. We're going to tell you when they're coming, where you can go to get tickets very soon, Aussie.
4: Yes.
3: When we're legally allowed.
4: Yeah, there's an embargo.
3: Yes, if we're allowed to, we'd just tell you now. We're not going to cuckold you until then. We'd just tell you now.
4: But maybe we will.
3: But they've said, guys, you've got to cuckold them.
4: Yep.
2: Okay.
3: For a little while,
4: yep.
3: Which in industry speak is embargoed.
4: Yes.
3: But you know.
2: That is what embargo translates to.
3: Yes. I've got an embargo chair at my house. Anyway, up next.
2: Sit in the corner for a while because later in the show you'll find out.
3: Up next, we have a guest that's been on this show, a big star, who lied to our faces. Oh. Now I've got the receipts to prove he lied. That's next.
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3: Around Australia, a few R&B Fridays. It's Carrie and Tommy driving you home. We got Loz Barry filling in the Sarvo.
4: I think we've been lied to.
5: What?
4: I think we have been lied to.
5: By who?
4: Both you and I.
5: Yeah.
3: Oh my God, is that not really Loz Barry?
5: Me?
3: You've lied to us.
5: Me?
3: Who are you really?
4: No, no, no.
5: Both I'm not a liar.
4: No, no, no. Okay. I'm not. No,
3: I was really mixed up.
5: Yeah, why do you think me?
3: I don't know.
4: Hang on, Jesse. Maybe you're a liar.
5: Yeah. Yeah.
3: Who am I? Who am I?
5: Great question.
4: Brad Pitt.
3: Oh, guys, this is worked out good.
4: And who am I? Denzel Washington. Well answered. Okay. I do feel like I could be a good action hero.
3: Okay.
4: You know what?
5: Why don't you try?
3: Give us your best backflip.
4: Ooh, I don't do my own stunts type action hero.
5: You wouldn't responsible. Do your own stunts.
4: No. No, my hips click.
5: Oh my God, I forgot about the clicking hips. I apologize. How stupid of me.
4: Okay, Tommy, we're just going to need you to stand up from the couch in this scene. No thanks. Get the stunt double in. If you want it without a groan, you are going to have to get a stunt double. No, we have been lied to. Do you remember when we had Phil Rosenthal on the show just a matter of days ago? He was out here doing his speaking tour. If you don't know who Phil Rosenthal is, he's the guy who hosts the show. It's Not Everybody Loves Phil.
5: Somebody Feed Phil.
4: But he was also the co-creator of Everybody Loves Raymond.
5: Yes.
4: And when we were chatting to him, some news had just come out about the cast of Friends and how much money they're still receiving from Friends income. Lisa Kudrow came out last week and she revealed that the Friends cast still get $20 million per year in residuals.
3: Wow.
4: And so, again, I ask this with no pressure, but how much money in residuals do you still get from Everybody Loves Raymond?
6: We're not friends.
4: And he was very good because he just said, we're not friends. And then he let the silence speak. And we both waited.
5: Yeah.
4: And we waited and we thought he'd give us a number.
5: No.
4: Nope. And then
5: it.
4: I took it as truth. And then little did I know that just days later, a news article has come out. Ray Romano's shocking residuals from Everybody Loves Raymond revealed 20 years after the show has ended.
5: Mm.
4: Now, I understand Phil is not Ray Romano, but he was the creator of the show. He's got to be not too far from the money.
5: Coke, because they created it together and wrote it together, didn't they?
4: Yes, they did, Lozzie. Would you like to know, 20 years on, how much Ray Romano is still making from Everybody Loves Raymond, the hit sitcom?
5: Yes.
4: Ray Romano makes $25 million a year in residuals from Everybody Loves Raymond. That's been reported in both Vanity Fair and Forbes.
3: Per year?
4: Per year. So that's incredible, right? It goes on to detail that in the height of his fame, he was the highest paid star on TV, Ray Romano, at $2.8 million per episode. And when the rest of the cast found out how much he got paid, they all basically went on strike and were like, we need to get paid more. The other thing that shocked me in this is they went on to say that his estimated net worth is $280 million. And I'm like, where's Ray Romano burning all his cash if you're making now $25 million a year? Anyway, I think Phil might have, somebody feed Phil some more lies because that's what you told us.
5: What? Good.
4: Is that a good end?
5: Yeah, I guess maybe
7: because he was comparing himself to Friends. Friends, they might be on billions.
4: And maybe when he said, no.
5: They're on $20 million each a year still.
7: Is that it?
4: Yes,
5: that was in the grab.
4: That was what
7: was
4: we said.
5: Yeah.
7: I even got Tim, the audio guy, to grab that grab for me.
4: Yes.
3: How much are we paying Sammy?
4: Maybe to be fair, if we dig down, Phil only did answer by saying, we're not friends.
5: Exactly.
4: And we assumed that he meant we're getting paid less, and maybe he meant we're getting paid more. We've been Rosenthal.
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7: It's the one and only Carrie Bickmore
8: and Tommy Little.

0: Oh, yeah.
1: Who's singing that?
0: That's me.
1: Is it? Yeah. I thought so.
0: Yeah.
1: Yeah.
0: I would do it for you now, but you know how some people don't really like show offs.
1: No, boring.
0: You're often wondering, what was that tune I heard as that car sped by at a great rate of knots? Well, we try and decipher these tunes for you in real time.
1: Right.
0: So today, is it still Ilias in the Datsun?
2: Yeah.
0: We've got Ilias in the Datsun, and he's just about to come around now, first to buzz in.
2: He said he was going to buy an Evo, but he hasn't.
0: Nah.
1: Do we buzz in with our name or the song? Okay.
0: Here it comes.
1: Lauren.
2: Oh.
1: American Girls, Harry Styles.
0: She's good.
3: You had no chance.
1: No,
3: hey? You had no chance.
0: No, I'd like to welcome our guest by...
1: I actually played last week, so this is not my first rodeo.
0: Yeah, I think you won last week as well. But it's a really warm, extended welcome.
1: Yeah, good.
0: I think. Nice. Oh, hang on.
2: What a
0: hang
2: host.
0: Ilias, he's coming back.
1: Rhythm of the night. Oh, sorry.
2: Tommy.
0: Yeah, it's the rhythm of the night, but I don't know who sings it. I'm going to say M people. Damn.
1: It's like
0: Oh, is it Cher? Oh.
1: No, it's like La someone.
2: Yeah, if you had a beer in Mexico.
3: Las Amigos.
1: La Corona.
0: Oh, La Corona. Is that it?
2: No La, but I won't hold it against you.
0: Love
1: just
0: you.
1: Corona. Just Corona.
0: What did no, but La Corona.
1: La Corona. Why did I add a La? Okay, great. Doesn't matter.
0: I like it. Yeah. I like it. Ilias, you got one more.
1: Whoa. Actually, I think I know it.
2: Sweet. I'll get him to swing by.
0: Go.
1: Lauren. Zara Larsson.
0: Oh, my God.
1: Midnight. No?
0: Oh, my God. Can I tell my boy to slow down a bit, Ilya?
1: Lauren. Oh.
2: Yeah, if they come
1: I'm out of love. Anastasia.
0: Can someone tell Ilias just to keep doing laps because I need a lift home today after that performance.
1: Yeah.
0: Woo.
1: No good, buddy. 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
3: It's Carrie and Tommy because he's away. We've got Loz Barry filling in.
4: I have loved pretty much everything this man has done his whole career. We were just reminiscing then about our other friend of the show, Steve Price, and the fake ecstasy tablets that were made, the Angry Dwarfs, I believe, but I'll ask the man himself, the man I'm talking about, is John Safran. G'day, John.
5: Thank you so much for having me on. I'm one of the few people that if you take my work in context, it's worse than taking it out of context. and I beg you, please take my work out of context because it sounds better that way.
4: Did I get the name of the pills right? Were they Angry Dwarves?
5: Yes. Yes. Just pointing towards how I really wish you'd take my work out of context.
4: Hey, you have a new documentary series called Shut Your Big Fat Mouth, John Safran. It premieres this Sunday, 7:30 p.m. on SBS and SBS On Demand. Can you tell us what it's about?
5: Looking at free speech and hate speech and in Australia, and whether there's a way to kind of draw lines, and I conclude it's pretty hard. And I look back at some of my work, such as, well, not exactly what you said, but stuff like that, and that I feel gives me a bit of an authority to kind of explore this. But yeah, it's very hard. It's very difficult to know where to draw lines.
4: Mm. I find the debate around what you can and can't say, I always find tough because you can't give examples of the things you can't say because you can't say them. And so even when they're trying to describe literally the laws on the news, they're like, there are certain things you can't say, but because of the guidelines of our broadcasting, we also can't say them. So you just have to assume what those are.
5: I have an adjacent problem where if I bring up anything, it sounds like I'm a crank who hosts a Sky News show. And it's like, I don't mean that. It's just like, there's sort of like some real obvious examples of like icky stuff that would be helpful to bring up. But people are just can't separate a conversation about free speech from the actual issue you're discussing, and they just feel like you've got some bee in your bonnet about it.
4: Mm. And so often you, in pretty much all of your work that I've seen, you tend to dabble more in the people on the, I would say, fringes of society.
5: Yes.
4: And people that often have more extremist views. Who are you hanging out with in this docker?
5: I do talk to a dude. He's a self-proclaimed neo-Nazi.
4: Right.
5: So that's not like me. You know, everyone calls everyone else a Nazi.
6: Mm. Yeah.
5: Like you probably talk the people on competing news radio stations. Those Nazis, Hamish and Andy. Those Nazis.
4: No, they're with us. They're with us. They're with us. They're with us.
5: Okay.
4: You mean Fitzy and Whipper?
5: Those Nazis. I don't mean that. He's literally a self-proclaimed neo-Nazi. And
4: yes.
5: I interview him, and I guess people would think, like, I'm just, SBS is about diversity, and so, of course, you know, it's our diverse Australian community includes the neo-Nazi community.
4: Yeah.
6: With your background, John, and when you're talking to this, like a self-confessed neo-Nazi, with your background, how do you have that conversation?
4: Do you mean because he's Jewish? Is that what you
6: yes.
4: mean?
6: Yes, yeah, yes.
4: Sorry,
6: yeah, yeah.
4: I thought we were dancing around it.
6: No,
4: one of the most obvious Jewish people in Australia.
6: Yes. But how do you sit there and...
5: I'm actually kind of more comfortable than you'd think around real extreme people because I feel like most of Australia is on my side.
6: Mm.
5: And so that's very comforting. And so I know it sounds weird. Like if someone's like really extreme, they're just being very blatant and they're not being, in a weird way, they're not being slippery. I find, at least with like anti-Semitism or whatever, it's a more like slippery thing where people aren't quite saying it, but they nearly say it or they code it or whatever. That's the more like annoying thing. And so thank you, neo-Nazis, for being so blunt about what your actual problem with me is. Like he would not, this is how, look, he would not shake my hand. That obviously hurt my feelings a bit. But then what did I expect? He's a neo-Nazi.
4: Mm. It's interesting, the idea of you wanting to shake his hand.
6: Yeah.
5: Oh, well, you know, just being polite. And, well, that's a good, damn, it's become a gotcha.

0: Sounds like you're on the side of the neo-Nazis, if I'm being
1: shaking
0: honest.
1: His hand. Yes. It probably is. Like, generally, if I wasn't being filmed, I probably wouldn't shake his hand.
0: Do you find the people you interview often are different in practice to their views?
1: Yeah, I mean, that's one layer to it, and there's so many layers, but I don't know. It can make them uncomfortable in a weird way. I remember being on this neo-Nazi white nationalist message board on the internet a few years ago when I was doing my research, and, you know, I typed my name into search to see whether, because I'd already kind of done a few things to see what anyone was talking about. And one guy was going, listen, I kind of agree with all you guys and what you're saying about the Jews and controlling the banks and controlling, like, I agree, but I really like John Safran. and so, you know, I was like the thin line between, you know, this guy going full psycho or not. Yeah, there is. I think more the opposite is also interesting, where people really signal that.
0: Oh, yeah. 100%.
2: Yeah.
0: Yes.
1: That they're such great people, yep. Yet they find all these loopholes why constantly, 7 times a day, they find a loophole why, in this specific case, they get to be an absolute jerk.
0: Yeah.
1: And to someone else, like a good person being a jerk is more irritating than a jerk person being good.
2: They have the Bible quotes in their Instagram handle and they're bullying people online.
0: Yeah. We are so excited to see the show. It's called Shut Your Big Fat Mouth, John Safran. Premieres, as I said, Sunday night, 7:30 p.m. on SBS and SBS On Demand. John, thank you so much.
1: Thank you very much.
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2: If your job sucks, I'm here to help. Because it's Friday, hopefully you've already knocked off, and if you're thinking, geez, I just never want to go back to that job next week, well, I'm here to save you because I think I've got an idea that might make someone millions. I can't be bothered doing it, so it's over to you guys. How's your Instagram algorithm, Loz? Like, what do you get served up? Yeah.
3: I get served up dog videos.
2: Yeah, same.
3: Just funny quotes, memes.
2: Yep.
3: But I don't scroll reels on Instagram because I hold that exclusively for TikTok, okay, which my algorithm I've built brick by brick, and it is horrendous.
2: Yeah. Yeah. I know. It's so – why can't – there should just be a button saying forget everything I've watched.
3: Yeah.
4: Yeah, I need to wipe this.
2: Or there should be – there should be a thing where you go – like, I know there's like a private viewing thing on, you know, a web browser thing, but there should be a thing on Instagram where you're like, hey, give me 30 minutes and don't listen to me or watch me.
4: Yeah.
2: Like,
4: yeah.
2: I just want to watch some unhinged stuff, but I don't want you to remember it and remind me of it tomorrow. Yes.
4: And there also should be one where you can just, what's everyone else watching? What's all the most popular stuff?
2: And famous people.
4: Yeah.
2: I want to be like, I want to be like, hey, just give me Diplo's algorithm for a bit. I want to see what he's
4: TikTok
2: into.
4: TikTok ideas.
2: Producer Kieran.
5: They did introduce a new feature on Instagram where you can go in and talk to its little bot. And
3: I don't want to do that.
5: You can say like, hey, next time just show me this. Mm. And then you could go back again and go, don't show me this anymore. And it will create that for a bit.
2: Oh, it seems like more work for me.
3: Yeah.
5: It is. Yeah.
3: Like I love watching pimple popping videos on TikTok, but I liked two of them the other day. And then I was getting the most disgusting things to the point where I had to cover my eyes, and I love pimple popping, but I was like, that's enough, guys.
2: It's
3: that's
2: too
3: enough
2: much.
3: For
4: not
3: now.
4: Stop watching, but cover my eyes. Yeah. I still want to hear it.
2: So I've started getting served up these things, which I think someone is just making for them to get sent around. You know when a video has more of the send on things than it does the likes?
4: Yeah.
2: So each one of these things is a fact, right? But they're not facts. For example, new research confirms cowgirl counts as leg day. Now, that's been liked like 1,000 times, but it's been sent on like 20,000 times.
3: Yeah.
2: So it's just guys going to their girlfriends, oh, my God, have you seen the new data?
4: Is it though?
3: I was thinking it was girls going, workout done for the day.
4: I just thought this is the kind of thing I would send to you and then be like, this is why you always skip cowgirl.
2: That's why I'm doing arms twice again. Here's another one. Studies show that spanking may simulate the release of endorphins, which can promote relaxation and alleviate stress. This one is a little more... I won't say it's rude, but it is rude. Experts say sitting on his face lowers anxiety more than meditation.
4: For him or for her?
2: And again, and that one has been liked 20,000 times. It's been sent on 100,000 times.
3: Yeah.
2: So I thought, I've got a couple to pitch to you, because I thought I could start a page. Oh, well, you can. I don't want to. and call it Definitely Real Science. That's our handle.
4: Mm-hmm.
2: Here we go. Here's one fact I've got for you.
4: Okay.
2: From Definitely Real Facts. If you both climax
5: science?
2: Definitely Real Science. Sorry, I've already got my handle wrong. God. I shouldn't be in charge of my own advertising, which is actually your website. Anyway, you fire me. If you both climax at the same time, the likelihood of twins increases by 50%.
3: You've made that up.
2: Of course I have, Loz.
3: Oh, okay.

0: The handle got it.
1: And she sent it on already.
2: Yeah.
1: And she sent it on. You've sent it on. We're going like, this surely can't be true.
3: Nah. I've said it to my friend. She's got twins. I said, I know what you were up to.
0: I know what you did.
2: You know what you've done. Congratulations.
4: Yeah. Sounds wonderful.
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2: Lions, lions, lions, oh my! 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
1: It's been a big show so far.
2: But we've been promising you a big bit of music news, and it's time to tell the people. Bands don't come much bigger than BTS.
3: No, they
2: if
3: don't.
2: You haven't heard of the K-pop sensational global phenom that is BTS, you've been living under a rock, and their world tour is officially coming to Melbourne and Sydney.
3: This is so exciting because they're all done with their
2: public
1: military
3: their military service.
2: Conscription. Yeah.
3: Yes.
2: Yes.
3: Yeah.
2: It's so exciting. The wait is over, Army. BTS World Tour, Arirang in Australia. It's happening Feb 2027, but pre-sale registration opens today. So head to livenation.com.au for all the ticketing info. We are about to just get some BTS on now with their song Dynamite. But also, we have had some feedback. I thought we were done with our Definitely Real Science, which is an Instagram page that I want to make, or someone to make. I can't be bothered.
1: Yeah.
2: Because I think you could make heaps of money by posting these things that are just made to share with people, even though they're not real, because I kept getting them served up on my phone. Things like, you know, experts say sitting on his face lowers anxiety more than meditation. And that's been shared 100,000 times. That already exists out there. So another couple for you, Ozzy.
3: Yeah.
2: What about this? And this is one that I picture guys reading this and then sending to their female partners going like, oi, babe, who's here now, huh? Men who miss the toilet when peeing are amongst the most intelligent in the world, new study suggests.
1: Oh, my God.
3: Well, I want to see who is the study from and how many participants.
2: Ozzy, you're not
3: coming. I know what the premise is.
2: I don't think you do. I don't think you do. You just asked me who's the study from.
3: No, I do know the premise, but I'm saying I would be asking.
2: You'll be asking who?
3: Whoever sent it to me.
2: The administrators of this page, which I've just told you is me, and you're like, no, I know it's made up, but I would be asking.
3: Yes.
2: Knowing it's made up. So knowing there's no study, you'd still be asking, who's the study from?
3: Correct. I say, I need proof. I don't believe it.
4: Loz is the nerd that actually comments on the post. Yeah.
2: Surely not true.
3: Yeah.
2: What about this one? And once again, I think this is one that just couples would send to each other, and probably fights would ensue off the back of this one. Eating phallic-shaped vegetables can increase the size of a man's penis, new study suggests.
3: Penis.
2: Yeah, that's about a piano player.
3: Yeah,
2: I don't know why he was in charge of the study. He just is.
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0: Missed it the other afternoon? No worries. Here's the best bits.
1: Canberra's Hit 104.7.
2: Yeah. And you guys often have meetings during the day where... Jesse, you'll be in the vocal booth and you'll be laying down some hot tracks for some openers, for some new segments. Those meetings are for dweebs.
3: Yeah.
2: So what I do is rock up just before showtime and then I make the opener for the segment as it goes to air. Jesse, give me a beat. Jesse, give me a beat. Why am I the only one that can think on my feet here?
3: Did you ask him for a beat before?
2: I don't go to the meetings.
3: Oh, okay. I apologize.
2: Jesse, give me a beat.

0: I should have asked for an instrumental.
1: Yeah.
2: Anyway, that's a nun beatboxing.
0: This is perfect, which I usually love. It was in my Spotify rap.
2: Hey.
1: Okay.
0: This is who are we? This is who are we? This is who are we? Who are you and me? That's the question. Okay. Thank you. So I'm going to give us each our name and you have to guess.
2: Are you still rapping?
0: Or? No, I'm not. I'm bopping now.
2: It was kind of going with the beat.
0: I'm going to give us each our name and you have to guess who we are.
2: Okay.
0: Collectively. Loz, you are a rough-faced shag.
1: Oh,
2: that sounds
1: okay.
0: Mm-hmm.
2: Bad.
1: A rough-faced shag.
0: Yeah. Would you like to have a guess who we are already, or would you like me to go on and say who Jesse is?
1: Yeah, I think I need a Jesse.
0: Mm. Jesse, you are a satanic goat sucker.
2: Ooh,
1: goat?
0: I made sure to hit the S. Yeah. Then I know that was a real close to being cancelled. You are a satanic goat sucker.
2: Okay.
1: And I'm a rough-faced shag. Is that what you said?
0: It is what I said.
1: Yeah.
0: I was like, no. We haven't even mentioned that one. But.
2: I was thinking animal when you got the rough-faced shag, but and now I'm thinking...
1: But goat sucker.
0: Would you like to know who I am?
2: Yeah, yes. I think I need to know who you are.
0: I haven't shifted the game in my favour.
2: What a stitch up.
0: How I divvied up the names, but I am the cock of the rock.
1: Cock of the rock.
0: Yes. Who are we? I'm the cock of the rock. This is my friend, the satanic goat sucker, and you are a rough-faced shag.
2: Is it a group? It's a group of animals, is it?
1: Or is it like any group of thing? Like,
0: I mean, hypothetically, we could be bands.
1: Oh,
2: I see what you're saying. Because I'm thinking like a flock, or like, so it would be sheep in that way. But yeah.
0: So you think we're different types of sheep?
2: No, I was thinking different types of birds.
0: That's goat what you're thinking.
2: But the
1: kids are. Like a kid is a goat sucker because their kids are baby goats.
2: Okay.
0: Oh, so you think we're all types of goats?
1: What did you say I was? Rough face shag. What are you again?
0: I'm cock of the rock.
1: Cock of the rock.
0: Speaking.
2: Oh, but a rooster is a cock. So back to birds.
1: Yeah.
0: So, Jesse, you're
2: thinking
0: we're
2: birds. I'm going to lock birds in.
1: I think it's just farm animals.
0: Just different farm animals.
3: What are the other ones?
2: Babe?
1: I don't know.
0: Would it help if I gave you more from the group?
1: Yes, please.
0: There is also...
3: What's Zoe out there? What's she?
0: Oh, Zoe's the great tit.
1: A tit is a bird. A tit is a bird. A tit is a bird.
0: Sammy, would you like to know what you are?
3: Yep.
0: You are my good old friend, the horned screamer.
1: Yeah, these are all birds.
2: Oh, why did the horned screamer?
1: No, it was the tit that got me over the line.
0: This is the annual list of birds with perverted names.
1: Yes.
0: Welcome, my feathered friend.
1: Very good.
0: Drop a beat again.
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0: on your way home or already at the pub, just knocking the top off a cheeky frothy.
1: Maybe you finished a long lunch.
0: Maybe. Or maybe you don't drink and that's cool too. And
1: absolutely.
0: You're having a nice little chamomile number. Here's a hint. If you enjoy peppermint tea, as I do, chuck a bit of honey in.
2: Oh, no, yeah.
1: Really?
2: So good.
1: Really?
0: Come so on, good. Sister.
1: That was weird.
0: I know. Felt weird. It felt weird. Call me brother and see how it rolls off the tongue.
1: I actually can't do it.
0: Why? Give it a go.
1: Well, in what context? Like, say, get, what context, brother?
0: Yeah, good. Hey, as we announced just after 5 o'clock, the wait is over. 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
1: It's the one and only Carrie Bickmore
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3: Your R&B Fridays, it's Carrie Bickmore and Tommy Little driving you home. Bick is away, so we got Loz Barry filling in.
4: And Loz, you might not know, but on this show, I am the dreamer. And my co-host, 1C Bickmore, often plays the role of the dream killer to the point where I haven't brought a lot of my dreams on air for a long time. And I thought it might be time to revisit the dream factory.
5: Carrie and Tommy's genius idiot.
4: This is where I pitch potential invention ideas and you have to decide whether it's genius or whether it's idiot.
6: Okay. I'm worried about this because I too am a dreamer.
4: Why are you worried about
6: Okay, great.
4: Let's dream together.
6: Okay, great. Let's go.
4: So I read a lot of books in public.
6: Yeah.
4: And some people might say I do that because I like to read. Some people might say, I like the image of me reading in a public place. Mm. And let's just say it's a little of both. Mm. And even when people talk about like, oh, why don't you get a Kindle? Two reasons I don't get a Kindle. One is because I'll forget to charge it and my book will be flat. And how annoying if my book has died.
6: Yeah.
4: But the main reason is then people won't get to look at me in a wistful fashion and go, isn't he dreamy, the little smarty pants?
3: Oh, what's he reading? Cover? What's he have a little squiz at the cover over there.
4: Yeah. They'll be like, there's an adult with an overgrown iPhone. So I had this idea, because it does feel good carrying a book around. And then I thought, why is a book limited to just being a book? Do you know what I mean?
6: No.
4: Like if it's a good, if it's also a good fashion accessory, why don't we make it into a fashion accessory? And I thought, what could a book double as? And then I remembered, remember those old books where if you wanted to hide stuff, you'd cut out the pages and you'd stash your little, you know, I don't know.
3: Bottle of rum.
4: Narcotics. Yes, bottle of rum. I was trying to think of the smallest, most
3: not
4: valuable
3: illegal.
4: Thing. Yeah, I was. And I somehow
3: the Rolodex is so full of illegal stuff.
4: I somehow came back to, yeah, because I won't, that won't fit. Yeah. She won't fit. There's no way that'll fit. And then I thought, oh, well, if you had enough pages, you could put like your cards and a phone in there.
6: A little book wallet.
4: A bullet.
6: A bullet.
4: A bullet, or for the ladies, a blutch.
6: Oh, I thought a burse.
4: A burse is also good. Because then I thought you could even put a strap in. Yes, mm-hmm. And yeah, get have it. Yeah.
6: I have a question.
4: Yes.
6: What?
4: How much? Well, I don't know. Affordable.
6: So this is a book that you intend on reading as it's a purse?
4: No.
6: Oh, wait, so it's just a decorative, it's just a book purse.
4: Yes. And then I thought you're less likely to get mugged walking around at night with your bullet or your blutch or your burse because they're like, I don't want to read Dickens again. I'm looking for money, man, because that's how criminals talk.
6: Yeah, that's criminal talk right there.
3: You might get bullied for being a nerd.
4: That's okay.
3: But, yeah.
6: I love it.
5: Genius! Yep. Genius!
4: Okay, this is good.
6: Go on.
4: Delete that audio, Jesse. Let's pitch that to major investors around the world.
3: Copyright bullet burse.
4: Yes.
6: Oh, dear.
3: Oh, you know
4: why someone else has adopted the role of dream killer?
6: You can already get, I mean, it's not called a burse or a bullet or a...
3: Oh, what's it called?
4: A blutch.
6: Blutch. I don't think it has a fun...
3: Ooh.
6: Well, fun name, I was going to say. For $128, you can get a...
4: what is it? That's not an actual book, though. It'll be... Because remember how they started making those fake books, like the thing we were talking about, and it'd just be a tin, and it's so obvious you've got a tin in your bookshelf.
3: That just looks like a man bag.
6: Mm.
4: Is it an actual book? Because I want to make it out of an actual book.
3: What book would you make it out of?
4: Pride and Prejudice.
3: Okay.
6: I don't think it's an actual book. I think you're onto something.
4: There it is. Yeah. We're back.
6: Yes, we're back.
4: This one, I think, will be an easy home run because I feel like I definitely haven't seen this.
6: Mm-hmm.
4: So I was driving along and I started to think, how do we haven't tried enough shapes for cars because like four wheels so is standard, right? And then I thought, oh, actually, there are a few different because there's like a bus and, you know, there's trucks that have multiple sets of wheels on each side. And then I thought, but the only, there's two wheels, motorbikes, but there's surely there's room for improvement. And I started thinking about when there's been different sets of wheels. And do you remember, were you young enough to have roller skates?
6: young enough. I had them like 4 years ago.
4: You're too old to have roller skates.
6: No, I'm not, never.
4: Did you ever have any other kind of roller device?
6: I had roller blades.
4: That's what I'm talking about.
6: Skates are different. They're 4'4". Blades are 1.
4: I know, that's what I'm saying too. So what about if we made a motorbike blade? So instead of just 2 wheels, you had 4 wheels. There must have been a reason they went to 4 wheels. And so there must be a reason why a 4-wheeled straight in a line, not a four-wheeler bike, but in a line like a rollerblade, a blade bike, a motor blade bike, a motorbike blade.
3: I have one question.
4: Yes.
3: Where do you put the engine?
6: Yeah, good question.
4: Where's the engine? Where's the engine now?
3: In between the wheels.
4: Yeah, in between the wheels again.
3: Oh, so you're just adding more wheel, one on the front, one on
4: the
3: back.
4: Yeah.
6: Okay. But won't the weight of the car, if the wheels are centered?
4: No, it's a motorbike.
6: Oh, it's a motorbike. Sorry.
4: Yeah, did you not get my whole motorbike?
6: No, I thought we were talking about cars.
4: Mm. No, we were, but then I did. I've made a few jumps.
6: Okay.
4: Here. Yeah. What do you think?
6: Sure. I love it.
4: I think it's pretty good.
6: Does it make it go faster?
4: Uh-oh, our dream killer's popped up again.
3: No. I was just thinking Loz didn't sound overly convinced. Like, saying sure isn't
6: really...
4: That's a lot better than I usually get, which is that sucks.
3: That's a good point.
4: Yeah.
3: Just play it, Jesse. Genius.
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2: Around the country for your drive home this afternoon, it's Carrie Bickmore and Tommy Little. Carrie is away. We've got Loz Barry filling in.
3: Lozzie, I've talked about it on the show before, but I'm going through a health kick at the moment.
4: Yes.
3: And it's get shredded for winter.
4: Yep.
3: So I'm just trying to get, generally speaking, cut up from the butt up. So I'm trying to lose a bit of weight. I've got my man titties are kind of gone, but I've still got a bit of a spare tire. And I'm not really drinking. I'm trying to quit vaping. That's another thing. But I'm doing something that I didn't think I would ever really do, which is I'm in bed at like 9:30 and I'm up at 5:30. I'm getting to the gym early. And I started realizing, like, you know how people

0: carry these water bottles around, these big ones, like producer Sammy, like a giant baby.
1: Sorry, compared to other bottles,
0: everyone, the whole team.
2: I normally have one.
1: This is 1 liter. There's like 4.5 liters going around.
0: And so what are you trying to, what's your intake that you're trying to get out?
1: Probably four of these.
0: Four of these, yes.
2: You can drink too much, you know, Sam.
1: Yeah, I love my water.
2: But you can drink too much and, like, hurt yourself.
0: But to be fair to Sammy, if he's going to get hooked on something, water's
3: drink responsibly.
0: And so I was just thinking, because I'm trying to get stuff knocked out of the way early in the day, like I'm trying to get my workouts done. Mm. I walk the dog. I like to, and then do a bit of work. And by 9 o'clock, basically my day's done. Mm-hmm. Sure, we have to come in here and faff about for a bit, but that's basically an afterthought, right? Mm-hmm. And so I thought maybe getting a healthy amount of water. Can we just wake up and just scull 3 liters and then you're done for the day and you don't have to worry about thinking about it for the rest of the day?
2: Yep, I'm sure. I'm sure you could.
0: Yeah.
2: I mean, I used to try and drink all my water in the morning. That's when I sort of remembered. Probably not at once.
0: Yeah.
2: But.
0: And so you would be, your drinking for the day would be knocked off by, and if you're just tuning in, water.
2: Yeah.
0: Your drinking for the day would be knocked off by 9 a.m. something like that.
2: Not between 9 and 11. And then whatever I wanted to drink for the, if it just had little sips there and there, great.
0: Okay. And how was your piss flow?
2: Oh my
0: gosh.
2: Not
0: the technical word.
2: Incredible. Like, you know when you realize how severely dehydrated you've been when you start drinking water?
0: Yeah.
2: You're like, oh, this is what it's meant to be like? Okay. Wow.
0: It doesn't glow in the dark. Wow, I'll be damned. Okay. This doesn't look like regional tank water at all. The toilet doesn't look like a dam. Okay.
2: Yes.
0: Well, I thought we would go to a health professional and ask someone who actually knows what they're talking about from Channel 7's Healthy, Wealthy and Wise. We have Dr. Michael joining us. G'day, Dr. Michael.
4: Hey guys, thanks for having me. You're asking all the important questions by the sounds of it.
2: Excellent.
0: Thank you for sounding so gorgeous, firstly, but also for taking the time. Is there a recommended, doc, intake of water that you universally agreed upon?
4: Yeah, look, I think everybody's a little bit different and it depends what you're doing. You know, if you're outside and you're sweating all the time and you're losing lots of fluids, then you're going to need a lot more fluid than somebody who's just sitting at a desk all day and not really doing very much. For specific medical conditions, there are some times where we tell people not to drink too much water because it can overload them. But for the average person, you're looking at somewhere between 2 liters is a kind of nice round number that I would give to people. But again, it depends. If you're going and exercising, you're going to need more. When I work with athletes, we get them jumping on the scales before they go and do a workout, and then they can work out how much fluid they've actually lost and how much they need to replace and everything. So you can be very simple about it and just give people a number and say, look, on average, about 2 liters is probably going to be about fine.
0: Yep.
4: But depending on what you're doing during the day, that might change a little bit.
0: And does that have to be to get to, I guess, the issue I'm asking? Mm. Can you just wake up, scull that, and then you're done for the day?
4: Well, look, if you did that, then, yeah, look, we're all a little bit dehydrated when we wake up in the morning, so drinking a little bit more in the morning can help. But, no, look, we're not camels. We're not like trucks that you can just fill up with petrol and then get on with your day and not need to worry about it. Our bodies love something called homeostasis, which means it doesn't like things being out of whack one way or the other. So when you drink that, let's just say you drink your full 2 liters of water first thing in the morning.
0: Yeah.
4: Well, your kidneys take about they take about an hour to get rid of a liter of water. So anything you drink on top of that is building up in your bloodstream. So basically, your blood's becoming more dilute, and what that tells a hormone in your brain to do is say it goes, oh, your blood's dilute. We need to get rid of some of that and get you back down into the normal levels. And basically, that just tells your kidneys to start peeing loads. Mm. So if you've ever sculled 2 liters of water in one sitting, you know exactly what's going to happen an hour later. You're going to go and pretty much pee the vast majority of that out again. And your pee is going to be so clear that it'll look like it's just water coming straight back out of you. And the opposite's true when you're not drinking enough. You know, if you go to the if you go for a pee when you've not had much to drink during the day, it will be dark orange and there'll hardly be any of it, because your body likes to keep that balance. It doesn't like to be too dilute, doesn't like your blood to be too concentrated. So it has mechanisms that are really complicated, but essentially when you drink too much, your body sees that your blood's too dilute and it basically does what it needs to do.

0: get rid of that fluid.
1: And so what's the ideal speed of intake? Because I know my mum, it always, my mum's voice always rings in my head because she won't like have anything after like 4 p.m. in terms of any fluids just because she wants to sleep through the night and not pee. Is there an ideal intake of your liquid over the day?
0: Yeah, look, I would probably be saying if you want to do it very gradually over the course of the day, probably about 200 mils an hour is fine. I know you guys were talking before I was online about these massive big Stanley cups or, you know, other cups are available out there. I see a lot of people that think that more is better. And I think that's kind of the culture we're in, right, isn't it? It's people think that, oh, if I drink more water, that's going to be better for me. But your body really doesn't work like that. And in actual fact, when you pee out more, your sodium levels, so your kind of salt, will lower as well. Because when you pee out loads of fluids, your kidneys actually get rid of sodium. And so actually, I see people in the clinic who, and I've worked with athletes before, who come in and they say, I'm drinking all this fluid and I'm still thirsty. And no matter how much I drink, I don't feel like I can get rid of the thirst. And that's because their salt levels are low because they've been peeing so much. So they end up in this kind of horrible cycle. Yeah, it's called primary polydipsia. It's a really technical term, but it basically just means that you've drank too much, so you've peed too much out, so you're thirsty, and you just get stuck in that horrible cycle. And that's what I'm seeing with people that are walking about with these huge, big drinking cups and thinking they're doing a lot. And actually, look, if you put a little bit of some electrolytes in there, you probably wouldn't need to drink as much and you'd hold on to a bit more. But yeah, like that, your body likes a balance. It doesn't like to be out of whack, and it is the classic example of doing something more doesn't necessarily mean that it's better for you.
1: Doc, I have so many more medical questions for you that are no longer about just sculling water in the morning. Do you mind if we do that up next?
0: Yeah, no problem at all.
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let's get the party started. See you at the bar, you was hardly talking. That's when I knew that your heart was scarring. Friends to lovers need a part to star in. Like, wait, babe, let me

0: The best bits.
1: Carrie Bickmore and Tommy Little. Carrie is away. We got Loz Barry filling in. And we're still joined by Dr. Michael from Channel 7's Healthy, Wealthy and Wise.
2: Yes, and Dr. Michael just told us that I had a theory. Can you just scull your required amount of water that you hope to drink in the day, say it's 3 litres, 2 litres, mm-hmm. whatever it is, and then be done. Mm. Be done. 7:30 a.m. I no longer have to drink for the rest of the day. He helped us a load with that. If you missed it, catch up on the podcast. But I have some more very pressing medical questions. I think that holding in my pee, like if I need to go to the bathroom, if the longer I hold in my pee, the more it will increase my like bladder size. So then I might not have to get up. If I do that for, say, a month, I might not have to get up in the middle of the night and pee. Is there any fact to that?
3: Yeah, look, there definitely is some truth to that. It's kind of training your bladder, isn't it? I guess the problem is that if you really are holding on to a real extreme, then the pressure backlog can go from your bladder up a little tube up into your kidney, and it can backlog pressure into your kidney. But as long as you're not, like, you know, your legs aren't shaking and you're barely able to function because you're bursting for a pee, I think you're going to be okay. But no, there is a kind of method to the madness with that as well. It's trying to train your bladder, and it's just trying to train the muscle that's around your bladder wall, basically. But no, there is some theory behind that.
2: And I have just one more. Do you have time, Doc? I have one more question.
3: Yeah, go for it.
2: I got my teeth cleaned at the dentist, and I've heard that gum health is related to heart health, but I didn't know this. My dentist told me, because just talking about encouraging flossing, dentist was like, did you also know that flossing can stave off dementia? Like, not by itself, but he said that some bacteria that builds up from not flossing can actually start floating around your system, end up in your brain, and that can be one of the precursors to dementia. Is there any truth to that?
3: Yeah, look, we've I think only really recently we've been looking more at oral health in general as a precursor to systemic problems like dementia, heart problems, and everything else. Look, I have seen people in the hospital who have ended up coming into the hospital with a serious problem because it started in their teeth and in their gums. Look, you're absolutely right. The bacteria can go round the bloodstream, and it can attach onto the heart valves and give people something called endocarditis, which is really serious. And it can also go around the bloodstream and get stuck in one of the discs in your spine. It sounds absolutely ridiculous, but it's true. And that's called discitis. Now, with either of those conditions, you end up in hospital for weeks and weeks and weeks with antibiotics through a drip. So, I'm not surprised that they're finding more and more conditions. And recently we've actually been a bit better at taking oral health a bit more seriously, because, you know, like 20 years ago, people weren't really talking about flossing. It was just when you went to your dentist, they would say, oh, you're flossing, and you would kind of lie and say, oh yeah, I am, and then they'd look at your teeth and go, you're not flossing, are you? And they'd be able to tell you were lying. But I think these days we're making more of the connections between your teeth, your gums, your gut health. All this kind of stuff is really where medicine's going. And we're finding links with lots of different things.
2: And this was just about inflammation in general, because I feel like more stuff that I'm reading is like inflammation in the body seems to be the thing that leads to so many problems. Should I be looking up like anti-inflammation diets, or is there something easy that we can all be doing to kind of quell inflammation in our body?
3: Yeah, look, that is a very good question. Inflammation is a hot topic just now. And look, inflammation on its own can be a normal process in your body. So let's just say

0: went outside, you rolled your ankle and you had a big swollen ankle there. You need inflammation to happen for that healing process to happen. So short-term inflammation can be a good thing. It's that long-term out of control inflammation that really can cause a lot of problems. And look, if you go online and social media, you will see people touting all these fixes for chronic inflammation. If you actually just stick to the basics and do the basics properly, you can reduce a lot of that inflammation yourself. And the things I always speak to my patients about, and I speak about on social media a lot, are things like stress levels, trying to reduce them as best you can, just depending on what your situation is. Doing a little bit of exercise if you can work it into your day. Like eating healthier, you don't need to cut out all the rubbish in your diet, but if you can make it a little bit better, then you're going to reduce the inflammation in your gut. Other things like the kind of making sure that you're fulfilled in your life and you're happy in your life, all these things do make a big difference when it comes to reducing inflammation. But a lot of people bypass the easy stuff because it's not sexy, it doesn't sell anything. But actually, if you stick to managing your stress, doing a bit of exercise, tidying up your diet, getting yourself a bit happier, all those things make such a big difference, but people tend to neglect them because we want a quick fix. And unfortunately, like most things with the human body, there aren't really quick fixes.
1: Doctor, this has been absolutely fascinating. I know I've taken liberties and, asked you a lot more than we...
0: That's all right.
2: Double session now.
1: If you want to follow him on Instagram, it's at Dr. Michael Says, and you can also see him on Channel 7's Healthy, Wealthy and Wise. Dr. Michael, thank you so much for your time.
0: It's a pleasure. Thanks very much. And keep asking the important questions.
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2: Around Australia, a few R&B Fridays, it's Carrie and Tommy driving you home. We got Loz Barry filling in the Sarvo.
3: I think we've been lied to.
4: What?
3: I think we have been lied to.
4: By who?
3: Both you and I.
4: Yeah.
2: Oh, my God, is that not really Loz Barry?
4: Me?
2: You've lied to us.
4: Me?
2: Who are you really?
3: No.
4: Both I'm not a liar.
3: No. Okay. I'm not. No.
2: Right, I was really good to stop. What are you thinking?
4: Yeah, why do you think me?
2: I don't know.
3: Hang on, Jesse. Maybe you're a liar.
4: Yeah.
2: Who am I? Who am I?
4: Great question.
3: Brad Pitt, you charming.
2: Oh, guys, this is worked out good.
3: And who am I? Denzel Washington, well answered. Okay. I do feel like I could be a good action hero.
2: Okay.
3: You know what?
4: Why don't you try?
2: Give us your best backflip.
3: Ooh, I don't do my own stunts type action hero.
4: You wouldn't responsible. Do your own stunts?
3: No. My hips click.
4: Oh, my God, I forgot about the clicking hips. I apologize. How stupid of me.
3: Okay, Tommy, we're just going to need you to stand up from the couch in this scene. No thanks. Get the stunt double in. If you want it without a groan, you are going to have to get a stunt double. No, we have been lied to. Do you remember when we had Phil Rosenthal on the show just a matter of days ago? He was out here doing his speaking tour. If you don't know who Phil Rosenthal is, he's the guy who hosts the show. It's Not Everybody Loves Phil.
4: Somebody Feed Phil.
3: But he was also the co-creator of Everybody Loves Raymond.
4: Yes.
3: And when we were chatting to him, some news had just come out about the cast of Friends and how much money they're still receiving from Friends income. Lisa Kudrow came out last week and she revealed that the Friends cast still get $20 million per year in residuals.
2: Wow.
3: And so, again, I ask this with no pressure, but how much money in residuals do you still get from Everybody Loves Raymond?
5: We're not friends.
3: And he was very good because he just said, we're not friends. And then he let the silence speak. And we both waited.
4: Yeah.
3: And we waited and we thought he'd give us a number.
4: No.
3: Nope. And then
4: it.
3: I took it as truth. And then little did I know that just days later, a news article has come out. Ray Romano's shocking residuals from Everybody Loves Raymond revealed 20 years after the show has ended.
4: Mm.
3: Now, I understand Phil is not Ray Romano, but he was the creator of the show. He's got to be not too far from the money.
4: Coke, because they created it together and wrote it together, didn't they?
3: Yes, they did, Lozzie. Would you like to know, 20 years on, how much Ray Romano is still making from Everybody Loves Raymond, the hit sitcom?
4: Yes.
3: Ray Romano makes $25 million a year in residuals from Everybody Loves Raymond. That's been reported in both Vanity Fair and Forbes.
2: Per year?
3: Per year. So that's incredible, right? It goes on to detail that in the height of his fame, he was the highest paid star on TV, Ray Romano, at $2.8 million per episode. And when the rest of the cast found out how much he got paid, they all basically went on strike and were like, we need to get paid more. The other thing that shocked me in this is they went on to say that his estimated net worth is $280 million. And I'm like, where's Ray Romano burning all his cash, if you're making now $25 million a year. Anyway, I think Phil might have, somebody feed Phil some more lies because that's what you told us.
4: Good.
3: Is that a good end?
4: Yeah, maybe
6: because he was comparing himself to Friends. Friends, they might be on billions.
3: And maybe when he said, no.
4: They're on $20 million each a year still.
6: Is that it?
3: Yes,
4: that was in the grab.
3: That was what
6: was
3: we said.
4: Yeah.
6: Like, I even got Tim, the audio guy, to grab that grab for me.
3: Yes.
2: So maybe
3: to be fair, if we dig down, Phil only did answer by saying we're not friends.
4: Exactly.
3: And we assumed that he meant we're getting paid less and maybe he meant we're getting paid more. We've been Rosenthal.
0: Canberra's hit 104.7.

0: Oh, yeah.
1: Who's singing that?
0: That's me.
1: Is it? Yeah. I thought so.
0: Yeah.
1: Yeah.
0: I would do it for you now, but you know how people don't really like show off.
1: No, boring.
0: You're often wondering, what was that tune I heard as that car sped by at a great rate of knots? Well, we try and decipher these tunes for you in real time.
1: Right.
0: So today, is it still Ilias in the Datsun?
2: Yeah.
0: We've got Ilias in the Datsun, and he's just about to come around now first to buzz in.
2: He said he was going to buy an Evo, but he hasn't.
0: Nah.
1: Do we buzz in with our name or the song? Okay.
0: Yeah. Here we go.
1: Lauren.
2: Oh.
1: American Girls, Harry Styles.
0: She's good.
3: You have no chance. You have no chance.
0: No, I'd like to welcome our guest by...
1: I actually played last week, so... This is
0: not
1: my first rodeo.
0: Yeah, I think you won last week as well. But it's a really warm, extended welcome.
1: Yeah,
0: good. I think. Nice. Oh, hang on.
2: What a host.
0: Ilias, he's coming back.
1: Rhythm of the night. Tommy.
0: Yeah, it's the rhythm of the night, but I don't know who sings it. I'm going to say M people. Damn.
1: It's like La.
0: Oh, is it Cher? Oh.
1: No, it's like La someone.
2: Yeah.

0: If you had a beer in Mexico,
1: Las Amigos.
2: La Corona.
3: Oh, La Corona.
4: Is that it?
1: No, La, but I won't hold it against you.
4: Was it?
2: Just Corona.
4: No,
2: but La Corona.
4: La Corona.
2: Why did I add a La? Okay, great. Doesn't matter.
3: I like it. Yeah. I like it.
4: Elias, you got one more.
3: Whoa.
2: Actually, I think I know it.
1: Sweet. I'll get him to swing by again.
3: Go, go.
2: Lauren. Zara Larsson.
3: Oh, my God.
2: Midnight. No.
3: Oh my. Damn. God. Can I tell my boy to slow down a bit, Ilya?
2: Lauren. Oh.
1: Yeah. Let me if they come free.
2: I'm out of love. Anastasia. I'm out of
3: love. Can someone tell Ilya's just to keep doing laps because I need a lift home today after that performance.
2: Yeah.
3: Whoa.
2: No good, buddy.
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0: father figure? 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
1: Yeah. Carrie and Tommy, because he's away. We've got Loz Barry filling in.
2: I have loved pretty much everything this man has done his whole career. We were just reminiscing then about our other friend of the show, Steve Price, and the fake ecstasy tablets that were made. The Angry Dwarfs, I believe, but I'll ask the man himself, the man I'm talking about, is John Safran. G'day, John.
3: Thank you so much for having me on. I'm one of the few people that if you take my work in context, it's worse than taking it out of context. And I beg you, please take my work out of context. It sounds better that way.
2: Did I get the name of...

0: well, not exactly what you said, but stuff like that, and that I feel gives me a bit of an authority to kind of explore this. But yeah, it's very hard. It's very difficult to know where to draw lines.
1: Mm. I find the debate about around what you can and can't say, I always find tough because you can't give examples of the things you can't say because you can't say them. And so even when they're trying to describe literally the laws on the news, they're like, there are certain things you can't say, but because of the guidelines of our broadcasting, we also can't say them. So you just have to assume what those are.
0: I have an adjacent problem where if I bring up anything, it sounds like I'm a crank who hosts a Sky News show. And it's like, I don't mean that. It's just like, there's sort of like some real obvious examples of like icky stuff that would be helpful to bring up. But people are just can't separate a conversation about free speech from the actual issue you're discussing. Mm. And they just feel like you've got some bee in your bonnet about it.
1: Mm. And so often you, in pretty much all of your work that I've seen, you tend to dabble more in the people on the, I would say, fringes of society.
0: Yes.
1: And people that often have more extremist views. Who are you hanging out with in this docker?
0: I do talk to a dude. He's a self-proclaimed neo-Nazi.
1: Right.
0: So that's not like me. You know, everyone calls everyone else a Nazi.
2: Mm.
0: Like, you probably taught the people on competing news radio stations, those Nazis. Hamish and Andy, those Nazis.
1: No, they're with us.
0: Okay.
1: You mean Fitzy and Whipper.
0: Yeah. Those Nazis. I don't mean that. He's literally a self-proclaimed neo-Nazi. And
1: yes.
0: I interview him, and I guess people would think, like, I'm just, SBS is about diversity. And so, of course, you know, it's our diverse Australian community includes the neo-Nazi community.
1: Yeah.
2: With your background, John, and when you're talking to this, like a self-confessed neo-Nazi, with your background, how do you have that conversation?
1: Do you mean because he's Jewish? Is that what
2: you're saying? Yes.
1: I thought we were dancing around it.
2: No,
1: one of the most obvious Jewish people in Australia.
2: Yes. But how do you sit there and listen?
0: I'm actually kind of more comfortable than you'd think around real extreme people, because I feel like most of Australia is on my side.
2: Mm.
0: And so that's very comforting. And so, and I know it sounds weird, like if someone's like really extreme, they're just being very blatant and they're not being, in a weird way, they're not being slippery. I find, at least with like anti-Semitism or whatever, it's a more like slippery thing where people aren't quite saying it, but they nearly say it or they code it or whatever. That's the more like annoying thing. And so, thank you, neo-Nazis, for being so blunt about what your actual problem with me is. Like, he would not shake my hand. That obviously hurt my feelings a bit. But then, what did I expect? He's a neo-Nazi.
2: Mm.
1: It's interesting, the idea of you wanting to shake his hand.
2: Yeah.
0: Oh, well, you know, just being polite. And, well, that's a good, damn, it's become a gotcha.
1: It sounds like you're on the side of the neo-Nazis, if I'm being
0: shaking
1: honest.
0: His hand. It probably is. Like, generally, if I wasn't being filmed, I probably wouldn't shake his hand.
1: Mm. Do you find the people you interview often are different in practice to their views?
0: Yeah, I mean, that's one layer to it, and there's so many layers, but I don't know. It can make them uncomfortable in a weird way. I remember being on this neo-Nazi white nationalist message board on the internet a few years ago when I was doing my research, and, you know, I typed my name into search to see whether, because I'd already kind of done a few things to see what anyone was talking about, and one guy was going, listen, I kind of agree with all you guys and what you're saying about the Jews and controlling the banks and controlling, like, I agree, but I really like John Safran. and so, you know, I was like the thin line between, you know, this guy going full psycho or not. But, yeah, there is, I think more the opposite is also interesting, where people really signal that they're such great people,
2: yeah.
0: Yet they find all these loopholes why constantly, seven times a day, they find a loophole why, in this specific case, they get to be an absolute jerk and to someone else. Like, a good person being a jerk is more irritating than a jerk person being good.
2: They have the Bible quotes in their Instagram handle and they're bullying people online.
0: Yeah.
1: We are so excited to see this.

0: show. It's called Shut Your Big Fat Mouth, John Safran. Premieres, as I said, Sunday night, 7:30 p.m. on SBS and SBS On Demand. John, thank you so much.
1: Thank you very much.
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7: Yuma and good morning, I'm Kate Rice. If you have any information or dash cam footage after a white ute was driven the wrong way on the Tuggeranong Parkway on Saturday night, then ACT Police want to hear from you. They're looking for witnesses after multiple reports of a Toyota Hilux with New South Wales Rego driving the wrong way northbound on the parkway.

0: resulting in at least three separate collisions. One person was taken to hospital. Canberra's public hospital doctors involved in the latest round of industrial action won't attend staff meetings from today. It's part of a series of bans and stoppages over the coming weeks as they fight for better pay. The doctors' union says they amp things up with a 20-minute strike and a ban on using Microsoft Teams from tomorrow, and doctors involved won't attend walk-in centres on Wednesday. The ACT Planning Minister's decision to approve the missing middle housing reforms is a turning point for the Territory. That's according to local community advocacy group Greater Canberra. Convener Howard McLean says it means plans to build more medium density housing in our local suburbs are even closer.
1: These changes effectively will legalise hundreds of thousands of new houses in Canberra because it upzones around about 120,000 blocks in RZ1 and RZ2. That's a lot of potential new housing.
0: The approved amendment will now go to the ACT Assembly to see if members support it. ACT Independent Senator David Pocock says his focus at the moment is on serving the people of Canberra in the Senate. It comes after the Senator was asked on the ABC if talks were underway around the possibility of forming a party of independence to respond to the rise of One Nation. Senator Pocock told insiders he doesn't know what it looks like in the future. The first of the 11 Australians who were on board the Gaza-bound flotilla that Israel intercepted has flown home overnight. Gemma O'Toole was greeted by her parents as she touched down in Melbourne. She says she was allegedly assaulted by the Israeli forces who stormed the boat. And authorities believe a bull shark was responsible for the death of a spear fisherman off far north Queensland yesterday.
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0: The Brumbies have a spot in the Super Rugby Pacific top six following Friday night's 21-14 win over the Tars. It means they've secured themselves a spot in the finals too. They're next in action against Moana Pacifica at GIO Stadium this weekend. And Canberra Brave took the win over Central Coast Rhinos in the Australian Ice Hockey League yesterday with a 5-3 victory. It comes after the Canberra side went down to the Sydney Ice Dogs 3-2 in Saturday's game.
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17: Yuma and good morning, I'm Hayden Vassera. The upcoming ACT budget will include almost $59 million to support community services in the capital. There's almost $24 million over 4 years in direct new funding for organisations, plus funds for community legal assistance organisations and money to support homelessness services. Treasurer Chris Steele says it's about giving the sector funding certainty so it can continue delivering the essential frontline services Canberrans need. If you can help identify two men who allegedly assaulted two other men in the city in November last year, then police are keen to hear from you. Witnesses or anyone with any information are asked to come forward following the alleged assault outside a restaurant in the early hours of November 9. There are photos up on the ACT Policing social pages. Authorities believe a bull shark was responsible for the death of a spear fisherman off

0: Kit's 100K payday. It is making it rain big cash.
1: Give me that money.
0: So far, we've handed out $40,000.
2: Are you serious?
3: Thank you.
0: And we're not done yet.
1: This is 100K.

0: North Queensland. Inspector Elaine Burns says the 39-year-old from Cairns was attacked around 40 k's offshore the Great Barrier Reef around lunchtime yesterday, while his friends on the boat watched on.
1: We'd assume that they would be pretty traumatised. That's quite a terrifying thing to see happen right in front of you.
0: It's International Missing Children's Day, a chance to raise awareness and highlight the ongoing challenges for families and investigators. Detective Sergeant Craig Marriott from ACT Policing says police receive more than 50,000 missing persons report each year in Australia.
2: These investigations can't be conducted in isolation by police. We do rely on information from the public in order to progress them, and the more awareness we can put out there, the more success we hope to have.
0: The longest-running missing children's case in the ACT is Megan Mulquiney, who disappeared back in 1984. And bog billing rates continue to improve across the country. They rose 4.6% in the 3 months to March, meaning almost 82% of doctor visits were free of charge. Now, Canberra's Fuel Watch, fuel hype got you. VW Electric ID4, now $59,990, drive away at Lennox Volkswagen Phillip. A litre of unleaded will set you back about $1.85, while diesel is sitting at $2.61 a litre.
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0: The Brumbies women turn their attention to their final trial match ahead of the start of the season next month. They'll go up against the Waratahs on Saturday, coming off the back of a 40-15 loss to the Western Force over the weekend. And the Giants secured themselves a 78-point win against the Brisbane Lions yesterday, with the final score showing 166-88. They'll now prepare for their clash against the Demons on Sunday night. It was also a win for the Bulldogs yesterday, who managed to beat the Demons 93-90.
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0: Partly cloudy and 19 today, rain and 16 tomorrow, then a shower or two and 18 on Wednesday. 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
1: Why is that car not moving?
0: Okay. You know, you've ended up being more distracted than me. Good morning and welcome to the week.
1: Rod's waiting here just for this Formula One race to start and it never started. And there's still just a car just sitting there and everyone's just going around him quite nice and slowly.
0: Well,
1: it's Formula One, by the way.
0: I'm surprised that it's captured your attention at all.
1: Well, why?
0: Well, it's usually...
1: I love the drama.
0: It's usually at this stage of a show, and if you're listening live on Hit 104.7, you know we start just after 6 a.m, and that's when some races in South America, in North America, start.
1: Yeah. Where is it?
0: It's in Canada.
1: Uh-huh. Oh, yeah, that's right, the stripper strike.
0: Yes, there is a stripper strike to coincide with the Canadian Grand Prix, so yes. The strippers obviously get a bit more attention, a bit more leverage.
1: We've got time to go check out the race.
0: Anyway, usually at this stage of the show, you are directing my attention back to the task at hand.
1: Yeah,
0: yet here you are.
1: Correct.
0: The show, before I even get to say a word, you're like, what are we doing on the formation lap for?
1: Well, I love Drive to Survive because it's the highlights of just all of the drama, all of the crazy shenanigans.
0: Mm.
1: I don't watch the actual races. They're too boring for me. I just want to see the crazy bits.
0: Well.
1: And this is one of the crazy bits.
0: You saw a crazy bit.
1: This is going to be on Drive to Survive for sure. Now they're pushing the car. I don't think he's going to make it.
0: Right. One of the Racing Bulls, which is the second team that Red Bull own, there's lots of controversy around. Yes, he's being pushed from the grid backwards as the other cars are coming forwards after finishing the lap. So we don't know what's happened, but usually when the lights
1: looks like
0: go,
1: it didn't start.
0: Yeah, well, usually go doot, doot, doot, and then off you go.
1: Yeah.
0: It went doot, doot, doot, and then
1: no one went.
0: Nothing happened, which was bamboozling. So I guess we'll get to the bottom of that and we'll hear about it in the news.
1: Anyway, humanoid robots.
0: We'll get to the humanoid. Look, this we didn't schedule for this.
1: Gone too far.
0: We haven't checked in on the humanoid robot very good, very evil tally board for a little while. Currently, good robots leading the evil 3-1, which is quite a surprise.
1: Mm-hmm.

0: So we're due to check back in, as well as revealing how you can get on the standby list for Rod and Gabby's Precision Team Shopping.
1: It starts today.
0: And then spend $5,000 in 1 hour with a really, really important caveat at the end of the shopping spree. That's all revealed after Alex Warren. Let's go. 5 day week. Next week's 4.
1: And the week after's 4.
0: Right. But let's
1: just go get through this
0: week. Let's get this one out of the way. Did you know I was so

0: Fever Dream, 6:09 on Hit 104.7's Rod and Gabby Pabrecki playing for $10,000 to start the week. The closest of close calls happened last week, so close to winning $10,000 that we had to actually go to the adjudicator during the ads and the news and come back and then issue the disappointing news that by a bee's diaphragm we'd missed the $10,000.
1: One answer was just slightly incorrect.
0: Yes. So could today be your day? Stand by. Your cuticle happening in a couple of minutes. 13:10:60. Get it in the speed dial. And let's get set to go on Rod and Gabby's 20K Precision Team Shopping standby list. Call 13:10:60 when you hear Gabby say the name of any South Point Shopping Centre store.
1: No. Text. 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
0: Text us
1: when you hear it.
0: FYI, Gabby changed the whole deal.
1: I did on Thursday when Rod wasn't here. I was like, no.
0: I came back. I changed it.
1: You got to text us on 041-777-1047.
0: Very good.
1: Yeah. Otherwise, our phones are just going to melt down.
0: Great point. Yeah. Okay, when you hear Gabby say the name of any South Point Shopping Centre store, it can happen anytime and it can happen multiple times while you're listening to the show.
2: Precision Team Shopping.
0: Thanks to South Point Tuggeranong. Come see, come play, come eat, come south. The robot, very good, very evil humanoid robot, Tally Board, has been dormant for a week, which is astounding. We're waking up to the news today that there's actually a robot league that started in China.
1: Oh!
0: They're
1: soccer?
0: Soccer, yes. Sorry. Wow. You just assumed, don't you? It's the world game.
1: Well, I can't imagine them catching a ball. Kicking it, however, maybe.
0: Great point. And a lot of things can go wrong with it, obviously, but that is not where we're going today.
2: The humanoid robot, very good.
3: Very evil. Tally board.
1: A robot decided to do a Michael Jackson dance-off over the weekend. And it's optimistic that a robot could do this, but I was actually really impressed by it. However, at the end...

0: You did what I would do in a situation like this. So I want you to watch it and see what would happen at the end if it were me at a dance concert and this happened to me.
1: The best dancers in the world have taken years, decades in some cases, to refine the art of the moonwalk.
0: Yes, I've tried many a time. But even with YouTube tutorials, it is so difficult because it's just not a natural movement.
1: Mm. Okay. Here we go. This is a humanoid robot somewhere trying to do a Michael Jackson dance. Oh, here he is.
0: Like, he's pretty good.
1: He's very
0: good. Okay. Oh,
1: that's an incredible recovery. He tripped on some steps. That we haven't seen. And he's done the moonwalk. That's pretty good.
0: Hold on. And this is then where it...
1: Oh, and he's down. And he's out.
0: And he just lies there.
1: Oh. How bad is it?
0: And that would be me.
1: You ever fallen over?
0: And you know there's so many people watching.
1: Yeah, but the music keeps going. That's the worst part. You're like, just everyone stop everything.
0: Put the lights down.
1: Okay. So with the humanoid robots.
0: Yeah.
1: He's not evil.
0: No, absolutely not. I think he's a great dancer and he's a bit too human in that he just gives up when he falls over.
1: There's a theme going on when we review these videos of these robots stacking so often.
0: Mm.
1: Stop sending them onto a stage with stairs.
0: Mm.
1: Time it. Just give them a big flat space in them. It's not just a stage area with steps up to the stage. In the middle of the stage, there's two steps.
0: They could have put him on top of that platform and it would have been a little bit safer.
1: They could have put him anywhere other than where they put him and then everyone looks surprised and disappointed that the Michael Jackson moonwalk resulted in him falling over and not getting back up. There's steps in the middle of the thing.
0: It makes me feel a lot better, though, that robots can't do steps, because if one starts chasing me down and it is an evil one, mm-hmm. just go upstairs.
1: This is unbelievable. So now moving the tally to 4-1 good robots, that is a surprise.

0: the Roos Club. No traffic hassles, plenty of parking, and no EFTPOS or weekend surcharges. Kick 104.7. Let's go. Coming up with Rod and Gabby. Rod and Gabby.
1: $10,000. Let's give it away.
2: Yeah. We're ready. We thought we'd give it away this time on Thursday.
1: Yes.
2: And it just didn't happen. Yeah, because Friday we weren't in the studio. I'm getting confused.
1: You're 13, 10, 60. Gabby's still on Thursday. Move on, man. Join me here in the future. 13, 10, 60 if you want to play for $10,000. We're doing it next.
0: Carrie and Tommy.
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0: Nicki Minaj and the Biebs, Beauty and a Beat, 23 past 6 on Hit 104.7's Rod and Gabby for Brekkie. And to go on Rod and Gabby's 20K Precision Team Shopping standby list, text 0417771047 when you hear Gabby say the name of any South Point Shopping Centre store. It can happen anytime and multiple times while you're listening to the show. It's thanks to South Point. Tuggeranong, come see, come play, come eat, come south.
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0: Well, I think we should play Alpha Bucks. What do you think?
3: 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Let's give away 10K.
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4: Put the money in my hand right now.
0: Let's go to Harrison. How's the weekend, Nick?
5: Oh, not too bad. A bit of a cold one, but I feel like everyone in Canberra felt that this weekend.
0: Yeah, that happened. Are you an electric blanket guy?
5: No. I sleep in a cooling blanket. I get too hot at night.
3: I feel ya. I have the window open all night.
5: Window open, fan on. No better way to sleep.
3: Yeah.
0: Some people, yes, they say they love the initial chill on the sheets when they get into bed in a Canberra winter. You're
5: I
0: all
5: think
0: lunatics.
5: That is the best part.
0: Well, maybe.
3: I don't like the chill on the sheets in winter,
0: really?
3: But I can't stand the heat through the night. So if I have an electric blanket, it's on for like 5 minutes just to take the chill off and that's it.
0: Anyone visiting from out of town, Nick, is going, what is this conversation? But Canberrans, this is the conversation, isn't it?
5: Yep.
0: Bloody oath it is, mate. Let's give you $10,000 here. Make it 30 seconds on the clock. 10 out of 10.
3: 6 seconds.
0: 6 seconds. Too quick. I'm going to extend it. 30 seconds will get you the 10 grand if you give us 10 out of 10. We have to take the first answer. You can't use the same answer twice. If you don't know an answer, say pass. We'll come back at the end of this time. And your time begins at the end of Gabby's first question. And the letter for this round is H for happy, which we would all be if we can just get this 10K out of here and to Harrison. Are you ready, mate?
5: Sure am.
0: Here we go.
3: All right, timer starts at the end of this first question. Name an animal.
5: Horse.
3: A girl's name.
5: Hayley.
3: A suit of cards.
5: Hearts.
3: Something in the office.
5: Hairbrush.
3: A McDonald's menu item.
5: Happy meal.
3: A garden tool.
5: Hoe.
3: A word with a vowel.
5: How?
3: A Margot Robbie movie.
5: Oh, damn it, that's Wolf of Wall Street. That's not good. That doesn't answer it.
0: She was in Harley Quinn. And by the way, the character Harley Quinn, for whatever reason, I always struggle to remember.
3: Yeah.
0: Because I go...
5: I thought that was the Birds of Prey movie. That's why I didn't think of it.
0: That's a good point.
3: Huh.
0: That said, I think there is a Harley Quinn film as well. We better check that. Is there a Margot Robbie film that starts with H? Either way, that was question 8. You're out of time, whether or not that question is right or not.
3: I really enjoyed something in the office, a hairbrush. I absolutely have a hairbrush in my office drawer.
0: You got to take that.
3: Yep.
0: And while the show...
5: Some people work...

0: as hairdressers, and I think that's their offer.
1: That's a really good point.
2: And while the show is sponsored by our very proud sponsors, McDonald's, I would have taken Happy Meal. They would be more insistent on the Mc before that in the McDonald's menu.
1: What about a hash brown?
2: Or a hamburger.
0: Oh, yeah, hash brown.
2: Ultimately, time beat us more than anything today, though, mate. So I reckon you're the right man for the job. Make sure you have another go another day.
0: I shall.
2: Good on you. Have a great one.
0: You as well, guys.
3: Let's go. Coming up with Rod and Gabby. Rod and
2: Gabby. 8:15, we're going to do that again. The pace was right. Nick's showing us that it can be done. $10,000. Let's give it away a little later on this morning. In just a moment, have you ever thought you know better than your doctor?
1: Yes. All the time.
2: Do you know this next story is about you?
1: Oh. Yes.
2: Let's compare notes wherever we are next. It's gonna be
3: a good morning. Get up with Rod and Gabby on Canberra's number one hit music station, Hit 104.7.
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4: Yuma and good morning, I'm Hayden Becerra. Police are looking for witnesses after a white ute was driving on the wrong way on the Tuggeranong Parkway on Saturday night, resulting in at least three separate collisions. Police say it happened northbound on the parkway, with crashes between Hindmarsh Drive and Cotter Road, and one person taken to hospital. Anyone with info or dashcam footage is asked to call Crime Stoppers. Canberra's public hospital doctors step up their fight for better pay, with more bans and stoppages kicking in this week. The doctors' union says there's a ban on staff meetings from today, the 20-minute strike and a ban on using Microsoft Teams tomorrow, and doctors involved won't attend walk-in centres on Wednesday. It's as ACT doctors' wages have slipped to the second lowest in Australia. The first of the 11 Australians who are on board the Gaza-bound flotilla that Israel intercepted has flown home overnight. Gemma O'Toole was greeted by her parents as she touched down in Melbourne. She says she was assaulted by the Israeli forces who stormed onto the boats.
5: It was horrific, on all levels, psychologically and physically. I don't think I've ever experienced something as, awful on all levels.
4: A local community advocacy group is thrilled. The missing middle housing reforms have been approved. It means plans to build more medium-density housing in our local suburbs are even closer. Greater Canberra convener Howard McLean says it's a major step forward.
6: The fact that we are finally this close to the finish line is fantastic, and we're really happy that we're nearly at the point where we can actually get these reforms in place, creating more homes for Canberrans.
4: And the ACT's independent senator has reportedly left the door open for the possibility of forming a political party of independence. David Pocock has told the ABC's insiders it's a big question and he doesn't know what it looks like in the future. But he says at the moment, his focus is on serving Canberrans in his role in the Senate.
1: Climbing cash. Climbing $1,000 every week at your Canberra Labour Club.
4: The Brumbies have secured themselves a spot in the Super Rugby Pacific Finals after Friday night's win over the Waratahs. The 21-14 victory marking captain Alan Alalatoa's 150th appearance. The Brumbies are back in action this weekend, where a bonus point win over Moana Pacifica could potentially see them secure a home final, depending on other results. And mixed results for Canberra Brave in their ice hockey games over the weekend. The Brave took a 5-3 win over the Central Coast Rhinos yesterday after a 3-2 loss to the Sydney Ice Dogs on Saturday.
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4: Partly cloudy and 19 today, rain and 16 tomorrow, then a shower or two and 18 on Wednesday. 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

0: Let's go. This is going to be the funnest game that we play all year. Less if you don't win.
1: You mean if you get to the 5K, you go $2 over and you don't win all the goods?
0: You go more than 99 cents over or 99 cents under, you put everything back.
1: Yeah.
0: Like we don't even say, oh, this is obviously devastating. You've just lost $5,000 worth of stuff because of a miscalculation.
1: We just go, ah, well.
0: We make you put it back. That's the worst part.
1: You got every shopping.
0: Yeah, we don't even buy. We'll take it. You just go home. This is a disaster. All right, put it all back. No, we would not do that part. So hopefully that part doesn't happen.
1: No.
0: And you win, but you've got to be in it to win it. Rod and Gabby's Precision Team Shopping. 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It can happen anytime, and I don't know when you're going to do it.
1: No.
0: So I'm in this with you wherever you're listening. I'll call it if I hear it.
1: And I can do it multiple times in the morning if I want to.
0: Gabby, yes. So.
1: Which I probably will.
0: And you may have done it in the first half hour, and if you did, I didn't notice. Have you?
1: No.
0: Okay. Can happen any time. But I guess you've got to know your shops in the shopping centre.
1: Oh, well, yeah. Or just every time I say a shop, just text it in.
0: you've deliberately kept the list of the shops from me. You directed Ashley Nolan. Don't give him

0: lift.
1: Well, she wasn't here when we rejigged this last Thursday, and so she was ready to give you the list of shops. I was like, no, like I had to dive and save it.
0: But wherever you're listening, we're in this together. So you can look it up, I can look it up, and I'm gonna. And so I'm gonna be ready.
1: Okay.
0: So you've tripped the first hurdle. We're going to listen out, be on the standby to text when you hear Gabby do it, text the name of the store to 041-777-1047. All right, if you've ever thought you know better than a doctor, you're not alone.
1: I think it very regularly.
0: Some would suggest that's a little bit arrogant.
1: Oh, I'm never correct. Well, no, sometimes I am.
0: Okay, let's see. If you're not a doctor, keep listening. If you are a doctor, you'll laugh at this. So let's just see if Gabby's right or wrong next.

0: It's Harry Styles, Adore You, 20 to 7, 19 later on, 8 degrees at the moment. 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
2: I went and got my eyes checked the other day because I thought they were starting to get a little worse at night. And I went to the optometrist. I think it's like near that Cotton On in the shops. Anyway, so I went down there and I was sitting there with the optometrist. And does anyone else have these feelings where they're going, is it one or two? And you go, two. Mm. Which one's better, A or B? All right, I'll show you again, A or B.

0: If you haven't had your eyes tested, Gabby, you're speaking another language all of a sudden.
1: Surely most people have. But if you haven't, so what they do is they show you, they've put glasses on you, right? Mm-hmm. And they mm-hmm. change the prescription in front of your eyes with different images. Mm-hmm. And they say, and it's only a slight difference. And they'll go, what's better, A or B? And they'll have a different prescription for A compared to B. And it's such a slight difference. I question myself so heavily every time. Mm. And they're like, which ball of dots is aligned properly? And I'm like, B, I don't know. And the whole time I'm sitting there, I feel so much pressure and so much stress that I'm like, there is no way in hell I am getting an accurate prescription out of this. I don't think I'm answering the questions correctly.
0: Then that's on you, mate.
1: I know, but I just can't. I cannot see the difference half the time.
0: How does someone who can't trust their own eyes think they know better than a doctor, and someone who hasn't questioned the fact that I'm playing Dr. Dre as the theme music? You know, it's doctor music. Dr. Dre, that's all I got.
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0: All right, let's see if we can pick a new riff here today. We gave away $200 on Friday last week. Mm. Starts at 50, 13, 10, 60. If you can identify the song by title and artist that this snippet of a riff is from, it is perhaps the shortest snippet in Pick the Riff history, but it may be the easiest.
1: Oh, we'll see. Oh, yeah, I got it.
0: And she's got it.
1: I was so pessimistic about that because I never get it, and it's so short.
0: Mm-hmm. It is.
1: Are we going to play it again or not?
0: I think it's 0.2 seconds. It's not even half a second today. I'm going to play it once more. You know.
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7: 12 minutes until 7 o'clock. Let's go to Moncrief. Naomi, how are you going to cope with this 5-day week before we have a 4-day week?
8: Don't remind me.
7: Yeah. I'm just focusing on the 4-day part, but yeah, we're going to do 5
9: there.
7: First.
9: We're almost there.
7: As Canberrans, we struggle once we get to the second half of the year without a public holiday in sight, don't we?
8: Yes, we do. Yeah. Very much so.
7: Yeah.
9: I need to fix that.
7: Let's just focus on how we're going at the moment. Two public holidays in a row. Mm. Good.
9: Mm.
7: All right. Let's forget about the 5-day part and get you an easy $50. I think it's easy. If you can identify the snippet of a riff today, I'm going to play it one more time. You get $50. Take one more listen. Here we go. What do you think that is?
8: Is it Thrift Shop by Macklemore and Ryan Lewis?
7: You better believe it.
9: Easiest Pick the Riff ever. $20 in my
7: pocket. It's such a recognisable saxophone bit. Is it saxophone?
9: Yeah.
7: I can't say the word saxophone. Saxophone bit. Well done, Naomi. There you go. The 5-day week got a fraction easier.
8: Thank you, guys.
7: All right. Have a great day. And we'll go again tomorrow with a new Pick the Riffs. Are we out? Have we used all the songs in the world?
9: Nah, we need to get... I'm sure there's more.
7: Probably need to get some more together. Macklemore, Ryan Lewis. 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

0: McLemore, Ryan Lewis, Thrift Shop, our winning Pick the Riff song, $50 done today. We'll go again tomorrow morning, plus that $10,000 at a quarter past six. Make sure you join us for the first hour of the show. If you're just joining us now, I mean, sure, maybe you got some sleep, but you missed out on a lot. 19 the top this afternoon.
1: You win some, you lose some.
0: But you can still win. To get on Rod and Gabby's 20K Precision Team shopping standby list, text 041777 1047. When you hear Gabby say the name of any South Point shopping centre store, it can happen any time and multiple times through the show. And I understand I've already missed you do it once this morning.
1: I have done it once and you did not hear it.
0: That's...
1: Because if you heard it, you would have been like, oh, and you didn't.
0: Got a job to do, mate. I'm concentrating.
2: Rod and Gabby's Precision Team shopping.
0: There's a first for everything. All right, so I need to pay more attention. We all need to be listening. When we hear a shop, just any shop mentioned, you're just watching something on your laptop.
1: No, I forgot to mute my laptop and an ad popped up.
0: What happens, doesn't it?
1: It does.
0: It happens to the best of us.
1: It was not me watching a video.
0: Gabby's like, yeah, enough about the Precision Team shopping, mate.
1: No, but I am very interested in the Cheezel new flavour.
0: There's a new flavour?
1: We are snackfluencers, however, we have not been sent this one for some reason. A lot of snackfluencers around Australia have, because it's not on shelves yet. So there's just a lot of videos going around of people eating this Cheezel and loving it, but we aren't able to get our hands on it yet.
0: Cheezels are entering the Fanta zone.
1: Yes.
0: For a lifetime.
1: It's
0: or
1: just
0: two
1: cheese.
0: Or three. Well, yes, Fanta was orange and now it's all the flavours. Cheezels strayed... a year or so ago, and the chicken.
1: Oh my god, I love it.
0: The chicken Cheezel, fantastic.
1: It's actually so delicious.
0: As a vegetarian, it's my only source of chicken.
1: Yeah.
0: And they also released the Cheezel hot rods, which were
1: right.
0: Yeah, which were kind of they weren't a tube. They were like if they got the middle of the tube, and they were spicy, and they weren't very good.
1: They were okay.
0: I don't think I've seen them for a while for a reason.
1: Yeah, that's a good point. But the new flavor.
0: This is huge.
1: Can I say new flavour? It's a new flavour for Cheezels.
0: Yeah.
1: Salt and vinegar. Now, I say that with a tone because I am a big salt and vinegar fan. Yes. I obsess over salt and vinegar. But when you get a bad salt and vinegar, like the Sprinter's salt and vinegar, it can ruin your day. So I'm trying in my mind to combine the texture of a Cheezel...
0: That's the thing.
1: ...with a salt and vinegar flavour, and I just don't know. I don't know.
0: Okay, there's part of you that goes, listen, of all... Because the texture of a Cheezel or a twisty or a tube, you know what I'm talking about.
1: Yes.
0: A burger ring.
1: You associate it with that, the specific flavour.
0: Right, with the spiciness or a cheesiness. Or a chickeniness, which is fine. But to introduce, there's part of your brain that goes, surely of all the salt and vinegar manufacturers in history, someone's tried this and it was a disaster, so they never released it.
1: Maybe.
0: Or are Cheezels so smart that they've pointed at the nose on everyone else's face and everyone else is like, why haven't we thought of that?
1: We needed this. Well, like a salt and vinegar jumpy is the world's best salt and vinegar, and that's an unexpected salt and vinegar. So maybe this will
0: yes
1: win.
0: Yes and no.
1: Right, anyway, June the 3rd. We're going to put it in our calendar. We'll make sure we get a packet on June the 3rd at 7-Eleven is where you're going to find it.
0: You just say, baby, wears a lot of messing around this morning.

0: you going to send him out today?
1: Well, of course.
0: We said they're not on the shelves yet.
1: Ah, you hear that? I'm still not even convinced entirely.
0: Well, maybe, no, you know what? His task today is to contact Jeezles and get a pre-pack. Because we are snackfluencers. We should have had the pre-packs.
1: Yeah, I'm sure it'll get here 3 weeks after they launch it officially.
0: Good point.
1: In just a second, this is important. We need to listen to this. We all need to listen to this. How winners start their day to set up the success.
0: Mm-hmm.
1: Like real proven winners.
0: Like Hugh Jackman winners.
1: It's not great. There's no bigger winner than Hugh Jackman.
0: Did you just call him Husey? Has anyone called Hugh Jackman Husey?
1: Because of Husey, they can't.
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3: Yuma and good morning, I'm Hayden Becerra. More funding on the way for community services in Canberra out of the upcoming ACT budget. The ACT government's announced almost $59 million will go towards frontline services and areas in the sector that need it most. There's almost $24 million over 4 years in direct new funding for organisations, including ACT Shelter, close to $15 million for community legal assistance organisations, and money to support homelessness services. Police are asking for our help to identify two men following an alleged assault in the city on November 9 last year. It's alleged that two other men were left with serious injuries following the incident outside a restaurant on the corner of Kooyong Street. The head of Australia's spy agency will be the first witness when the Royal Commission on Antisemitism resumes this week. It will delve deeper into the circumstances surrounding the deadly Bondi terror attack. ASIO Director General Mike Burgess is among five witnesses due to give evidence today. The Teal Independents are ramping up plans to launch a new political party with a formal announcement potentially just weeks away. The Nine papers are reporting they've sounded out some of the moderate Liberals to jump on board, including former Prime Minister Malcolm Turnbull. And a chance to reflect on the deep sense of loss felt when a child disappears. That's the focus this International Missing Children's Day. Detective Sergeant Craig Marriott from ACT Policing says it's important to highlight the ongoing challenges for the investigators and families.
4: There's a constant challenge that families are experiencing psychologically, and that, you know, they're retaining that eternal hope that there will be a positive outcome. But I guess in the back of their minds is also that practical understanding that that may not be the case.
3: The longest running missing children's case in Canberra is Megan McQuinney, who disappeared back in 1984.
0: Climbing cash, climbing $1,000 every week at your Canberra Labour Club.
3: The Brumbies women have gone down to the Western Force 40-15 in their trial match on Canberra on the weekend. The ACT side is back in action against the Waratahs this weekend in their final trial match before the start of the Super Rugby women's season in June. And in the AFL, a record-breaking 14-goal third quarter has propelled the Giants to a 166-88 win over the Lions in Sydney. The Orange Tsunami blew the game apart after halftime, with Toby Green and Jake Stringer finishing with 5 goals apiece.
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0: Shopping.
1: G'day. Great to have you on board to start the week. This is a really important week because we're listening out for Gabby effortlessly, seamlessly, secretly, slipping store names of South Point Shopping Centre into conversation. If you hear her do it, you just need to text what that store is to 041 777 1047, and you go onto Rod and Gabby's 20K Precision Team Shopping standby list.
2: It's that easy. It's not that easy. Just got to be listening in at all times for any store that's dropped.
1: I need to study the stores. Like, for all I know, there's a store called It's That Easy. Like, I don't know.
2: No, it's not going to be... It's not going to be that hidden. My challenge is to hide it, but the store name is pretty obvious.
1: I know that it's the only shopping centre perhaps in the world that has a Target, a Big W and a Kmart in the one spot, making it the single greatest shopping centre.
2: And a train that goes between each, so you don't even have to walk.
1: Yeah, I'm going to concentrate on what you're doing.
2: You're looking at me so suspiciously.
1: Well, it's already happened once, and I don't know when it happened. But some have noticed and they have already texted 041 777 1047, and they are on the standby list. If you get to pull your team into the big challenge, you get $5,000 to spend. Mm-hmm. You get 1 hour on the clock. And providing you spend it within $1 of the $5,000, you keep it all. But if you,
2: you go over or under.
1: Over or under, you got to put it all back.
2: Ooh.
1: That's the precision team shopping part of precision team shopping. In just a second, how winners start their day to set themselves up for success. We should have used this an hour ago, but hey, let's use it now.
2: Yeah.
1: If you're starting your day, if it's good enough for Hugh Jackman,

0: somber home record. 10 past 7, it's Hit 104.7's Rod and Gabby for Brekkie. 19 later on, 17 degrees now. A haunting sunrise through the fog.
1: Yeah, that's a bit frightening today. I don't know why.
2: It's really creepy because, like, the sun is kind of shining through the fog, but in a really Lord of the Rings kind of way.
0: Yeah, like something could come out of the fog and attack us all. But that won't happen, I'm sure. To go on Rod and Gabby's 20K Precision Team shopping standby list, you've got to text 041777 1047 when you hear Gabby say the name of any South Point shopping centre store. It could happen now. No, all right. or it could happen later. It can happen multiple times while you're listening to the show.
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0: We'll cross to Las Vegas in about 20 minutes. The enhanced games are getting underway and Gabby doesn't like it. Or doesn't like James Magnuson's muscles specifically.
2: He's too big.
0: Sydney Morning Herald senior journo Tom Decent's going to be... it's ironic that Tom Decent is at something so, so outrageous.
2: I thought having the last name Decent would set your moral standards that you couldn't cover something like this.
0: Ironically, he's accepted the indecent proposal by the editors of the SMH and they've sent him to Las Vegas. It's an insane scene, but someone's got to cover it. We'll catch up with him in 15.
2: There's a bunch of very famous Aussies who have revealed their morning routines to win the day. And when it's such a successful personality... you probably should take note and potentially implement in your own life.
0: Mm-hmm.
2: This was done by Seek.com because they're always trying to improve people and, I don't know, upskill. So here's a few examples for you. Ash Barty, ex-tennis player. She gets up at 5 a.m. She's retired, by the way. Mm-hmm. She gets up at 5 a.m. to walk her dogs. She doesn't listen to any music or podcast. She just immerses herself in nature.
0: Mindfulness, huh?
2: Yeah.
0: Oh, that's the noise of someone who's not going to do that.
2: Sometimes I just don't want to be with my thoughts.
0: Isn't that the truth? I was in the garden the other day and I didn't have the earbuds in and I was like, I don't think I could do this for too long.
2: No, it's too much.
0: No.
2: Like my inner thoughts just, they're overwhelming.
0: But what do we know? Maybe Ash Barty with this process that she's got is thinking peaceful, positive thoughts. But, I mean, what she's achieved.
2: That's true. She's probably... doing it right.
0: She's doing something right.
2: All right, Chris Hemsworth.
0: All right, let's see if we can do Hemsworth because we're not doing Ash parties.
2: Yeah, that's right. He wakes up early and spends time with his family at breakfast. Love that.
0: Well, we've missed that.
2: I know, but on a weekend maybe we could do that.
0: Sure.
2: He incorporates a thorough workout routine early in his day. I would hazard a guess that that's all he does all day is workout.
0: Mm.
2: It includes meditation, stretches, cardio, strength and weight training.
0: Yeah.
2: I do one per day.
0: Yeah.
2: I do meditation one day, cardio the next, strength. Like, I'm not doing all in one day.
0: These are all great goals. But, I mean, how achievable are they with, you know, our lives? We need normies. We need normies who are winners.
2: Well,
0: that's why we're normies.
2: Here's a normie that's a winner. Janine Ellis, the founder of Boost Juice.
0: She's an overachiever too with her success.
2: But she was a normie, but she also wakes up at 5 a.m., takes her dogs for a walk and goes for a surf.
0: All right.
2: Then she watches her sunrise. Okay, but Hugh Jackman, he was the one we were waiting for.
0: Righto.
2: He doesn't get up and go to Cotton On, that's for sure. But what he does do is he starts every morning with a cold shower, then reads before his meditation and exercise routine. He stresses that he reads books for pleasure, not newspapers or scripts, before shifting into his work day.
0: Mm.
2: That one I love because I normally read before bed.
0: Yeah.
2: But then I have weird dreams. If I was reading of a morning, I reckon that'd set me up.
0: You'd be exhausted, mate. We know what you read. Romanticy, everyone. If you're new listening to the show, if you've been with for a while, you know what's going on. But I don't know if you should be starting the day with that.
2: Why not? Material. That's a great start to the day.
0: Just the way you said it proves me right. All right. Ashley Nolan joining us with the news today that's making news around the world. A private investigator has revealed the cheating technology in your house.
2: Mm.
0: Or the technology in your house to reveal if your other half is cheating.
2: Yeah, the technology's not cheating.
0: I don't know any more about it. We'll find it next.
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6: In Whitlam, William Hobble Drive, under speed eastbound approaching Coppins Crossing Road, over to Crestwood, Canberra Avenue, slowing northbound past Gilmore Road, and watch out for roadworks in Gungahlin and westbound on Gundaroo Drive after Horse Park Drive, and use Anthony Rolfe Avenue as a detour instead. 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

0: Zara Larsson's Lush Life, 22 past 7. It's happened again. I missed it. I hope you paid attention because apparently Gabby has effortlessly, secretly slipped another South Point Shopping Centre store into conversation and then everyone texted. Not me. I didn't hear it. 041.
1: So twice now you haven't heard it.
0: Yeah. 0417 1047. When you hear Gabby do it, you'll go on to Rod and Gabby's 20K Precision Team Shopping Standby List.
2: Shopping.
0: Thanks to South Point Tuggeranong. Come see, come play, come eat, come south. Once you're on that standby list, you could find yourself with $5,000 to spend. And you spend it to the buck.
1: Mm-hmm.
0: You keep everything.
1: If you go a dollar over or under, it all goes back.
0: No calculator, by the way.
1: No calculator, no pen and pencil. It's all in your brain.
0: That's where the team comes in. Bring a member of the family who's an accountant.
1: Yes. That's smart.
0: They, if you bring an accountant and they mess that up, that could be the end of their entire career. Ashley Nolan, good morning.
3: Good morning.
1: There's some technology we have in our homes that could be helping us figure out if our partner's cheating. Is that right?
3: Yeah. So a private investigator, her name's Cassie Crofts, she has posted a video online about some of the ways that people can get caught with technology. She says that more often people are getting caught by tech, and with clients they'll go through ways that they can work out if a partner is cheating before they go to the expense and the time of actual surveillance on the partner. So like before they get to that.
1: All right, if you're at the point where you're going to put surveillance on your partner, I think the relationship's over. Yeah. Whether they're cheating or not, like that is extreme.
0: Well, yeah. Either they're cheating or you're obviously, you know, managing some severe, you know, insecurities. Yeah. That said, maybe they're behaving in a wacky way.
1: Yeah, but
0: why
1: okay.
0: behave in a wacky way if you're not cheating?
1: Out we go. Let's break up.
0: So she's a PI. It's interesting. Private investigators. We, in my mind, I just expect them to be sort of grizzled old retired detectives.
3: So yeah,
1: she's young and hot.
0: But that's a great way to go undercover. No one's expecting her.
1: That's true.
0: So if you employ her to be a private investigator with your other half, it's pretty easy, I would imagine. She would walk up and go, "How are you, mate?" And then if he starts cracking onto her, you bust it.
1: I don't know if she would do that.
0: That's how she does. It's too easy. Why would you do it a different way?
1: You're right.
0: All right, here's her advice here.
4: I'm a private investigator and we just caught a cheater in the wildest way. Now, this was a pretty savvy client. She'd already done a couple of things herself. Coming home unexpectedly, checking their joint bank accounts. So we're going down the list of sort of things that we might be able to do before going into full surveillance. And I said...
0: At this stage, if old mate hasn't been busted, he's really working because, you know.
1: Or he's not cheating, either way.
0: Great point.
4: Said, do you have an Alexa device? They do. She lives with him. They both use it. I said, did you know that you can download your Alexa voice history? So she did that.
1: Oh.
4: This poor woman that goes and checks the days that she was away on a work trip, and she hears her partner multiple times throughout the night asking Alexa for things while a girl giggles in the background.
0: Oh.
1: Right.
0: Mm. So she's not cheeky enough to start talking to the Alexa. What's he asking for
1: That's what I'm thinking of. Like, music. Is he asking for a bit of Barry Manilow or like a bit of saxophone music? Like, what is he asking?
0: Right. Because there might be a female voice giggling in the background. And depending on the time of day and the question, it could be innocent, but it does seem suspicious.
1: Yeah. If you've got someone else in your house, you would mention that when you were talking to your other half if they were away. Surely. Yeah.
0: I always say...
1: I've got an Alexa in my house, right?
0: Yeah.
1: We don't ask it questions often. It's majority of the time is set an alarm while this is in the oven.
0: Yeah.
1: Or maybe that could have been it. Maybe he was cooking dinner.

0: Yeah.
1: Yeah, if she's giggling at that, they're definitely up to something.
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14: Yuma and good morning, I'm Hayden Becerra. If you have any information or dashcam footage after a white ute was driven the wrong way on the Toggenong Parkway on Saturday night, then ACT Police want to hear from you. They're looking for witnesses after multiple reports of a Toyota Hilux with New South Wales rego plate driving the wrong way northbound on the parkway, resulting in at least three separate collisions. One person was taken to hospital. Canberra's public hospital doctors involved in the latest

0: centres on Wednesday. The US president says he won't be rushed to finalise a deal that would finally bring the war in Iran to an end. It's believed the agreement would be in phases, with the first including the reopening of the Strait of Hormuz. Secretary of State Marco Rubio says it looks like they're getting close.
1: There is the possibility that over the next few hours, the world will get some good news, at least with regards to the straits and with regards to a process that can ultimately leave us where the president wants us to be.
0: Meanwhile, there are fresh fuel supply fears for Australia. The head of energy research at the group MST Financial is warning if the Strait of Hormuz doesn't reopen by August, it's likely rationing or demand measures would be introduced. The ACT's planning minister's decision to approve the missing middle housing reforms is a turning point for the territory. That's according to local community advocacy group Greater Canberra. Convener Howard McLean says it means plans to build more medium density housing in our local suburbs are even closer.
2: These changes effectively will legalise hundreds of thousands of new houses in Canberra because it upzones around about 120,000 blocks in RZ1 and RZ2. That's a lot of potential new housing.
0: The approved amendment will now go to the Assembly to see if members support it. And ACT Independent Senator David Pocock says his focus at the moment is on serving the people of Canberra in the Senate. It comes after the senator was asked on the ABC if talks were underway around the possibility of forming a party of independence to respond to the rise of One Nation. Senator Pocock told insiders he doesn't know what it looks like in the future.
3: Climbing cash, climbing $1,000 every week at your Canberra Labour Club.
0: The Brumbies have a spot in the Super Rugby Pacific top six following Friday night's 21-14 win over the Tars. It means they've secured themselves a spot in the finals as well. They're next in action against Moana Pacifica at GIO Stadium this weekend. And Canberra Brave took the win over Central Coast Rhinos in the Australian Ice Hockey League yesterday with a 5-3 victory. It comes after the Canberra side went down to the Sydney Ice Dogs 3-2 in Saturday's game.
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0: Partly cloudy and 19 today, rain and 16 tomorrow, then a shower or two and 18 on Wednesday. 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
5: Well, welcome to the week. If you're joining us for the first time, this is a fun thing that's going to be on every weekend. Ooh. When you hear us randomly show up and give you a code word, all you need to do is text it and you could be enjoying the staycay of the century.
6: Yeah. You don't have to cross the borders to have a good weekend.
5: Well, that would be a vacay.
6: That's true.
5: But we want to stay in Canberra for the Canberra staycay. Yep. What's our fantastic prize today?
6: So you actually get to stay at the Hyatt Hotel with high tea, breakfast and parking all included. The high tea, I did that for my bridal shower at the Hyatt. Mm. Oh, God. It's really good.
5: That's the endorsement we were looking for. Well, really I want to say congratulations to Stacey in West. And Stacey, well done.
7: Oh, awesome. Thank you so much.
5: What did we interrupt over the weekend? What were you doing when you went, stop everything? I need to text.
7: We were just between kids' sports, so in between soccer games. We were in the car and just heard the radio. So we're like, oh, we'll just pop that through and see what happens.
6: Perfect.
5: What an example of kids' sport waiting around, finally paying off. What was the sport that you were watching?
7: Soccer.
5: Soccer, there you go. Fantastic. Yeah, like anything. We had the regional cross-country, I don't know what that was. There was a big thing. There was thousands of kids.
6: On Thursday, was it?
5: Yeah, where did I go? Up to Stromlo, up to the pool.
6: I'm just going off one conversation you told me.
5: I'd never done it before, so I had to park in the pool, I had to walk down. Stacey, when I used to run, you know, in athletics or cross country, they just fire a gun and everyone ran. There's more waiting now. There's a lot of organisation. Have you noticed it's different from when we were kids?
7: There definitely is. There's a lot of coordination that goes into all of it.
5: Which is long overdue, by the way, but I wasn't prepared for any of it. Anyway, well done. It's that waiting around.
6: You're like, move over. I'll take the gun. Let's go.
5: it's got you the stay.
6: Run, kids.
5: It's got you the stay, Kay. Well done. Have a great week as well.
7: Oh, that's great. Thanks, guys. That's amazing. Have a good week.
5: That's our pleasure. Stacey in Weston showing us how it's done. And next weekend, there'll be another Canberra Staycation.
6: Yeah, it is. Well, thanks to the Hyatt Hotel.

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1: Let's cross to Nevada in just a moment. The enhanced games, they're terrifying, they should be outlawed, and it's on.
0: They only go for one day.
1: There's a lot to do in the next moment. We're going to Las Vegas.

0: Jenny from Banks getting it done. That was your Raiders tune-in card song when she went to see the Green Machine last Thursday night. 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It happens every home game. The Green Machine are at GIO Stadium with Rod and Gabby on Hit 104.7. 19 the top this afternoon, 7 degrees now. We are listening out for the Precision Team Shopping store that Gabby is effortlessly working into conversation. I have missed two of them. If you hear them, text 041-777-1047 and go on Rod and Gabby's 20K Precision Team Shopping standby list. 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Oh, these enhanced games are insane.
1: They really are. It's backed by billionaire investors, so it's like a private event, but you're allowed to use certain enhancing drugs.
0: Right. So performance-enhancing drugs under medical supervision is the caveat, but these are essentially Olympians who may have even medalled at Olympics or just fallen short.
1: Yeah.
0: And they've gone

0: Look, I'm not going to get another Olympic team, and most of them have been banned from competing for their country again if they go in these enhanced games. They've gone, this is my last hurrah. I'm going to go. For what reason? Let's find out with Sydney Morning Herald chief sports writer Tom Decent. Tom, what's the motivation for these athletes?
1: I think money's probably a pretty primary driver for most of the athletes here. Yeah, obviously the prize money on offer today is pretty significant and a lot more than they would have earned in their other careers as Olympians and all the rest.
2: How much are we talking?
1: Yeah, I would say that's a... So if you win an event today, it's about 250,000 US, which is, what, 300,000 Australian. And if in a couple of the events today, if you break the world record in the 50 metres freestyle or the 100 metre sprint on the track, you get 1.4 million Australian. Plus another 250 US if you win it. So you're looking at close to $2 million for a win.
2: Is it worth it, though, to be putting your body on the line like this, which, you know, they're saying it's under the medical supervision banner, where a lot of these steroids and testosterone and these enhancing drugs are permitted by prescription in the US. But you're still putting your body on the line by kind of mixing them and testing them, aren't you?
1: Yeah, I think the long-term effects of these substances probably don't have enough thorough medical research into it. It's probably a fair call, but also we're told that the dosages are relatively low compared to other people. And, you know, some of these substances as well, your everyday Australian is taking as well, like testosterone. There are middle-aged men and women who are not women, but are taking these things as well. So they're not, these are all FDA approved, which is basically the body over here that ticks off those substances. So they're not kind of your really hardcore stuff as such. And there are certain peptides and drugs that they aren't allowing at these games as well. So it's not a complete free-for-all. Yeah,
2: that's shocking to me. I just thought it was a free-for-all.
0: Well, it's probably best. They don't want, you know, literally people dying while competing.
2: Right.
0: But that was obviously the fear when this was first announced a little while ago. Mm. So what's the vibe check over there in Las Vegas? Yes, it's Sin City, and yes, we'll get our coverage in the SMH. But did any major broadcaster decide to take this on and cover any of it, or is it just going to be a highlights type thing for the first inaugural go-round?
1: So it'll be broadcast on YouTube in Australia. It's being shown on Roku over here in the US, but basically the majority of everyone will be streaming it on YouTube. So they didn't have time to go and get broadcast deals with 90-odd countries who probably will be watching this today. So they're kind of, their theory is instead of having a big broadcast deal, just to ping it out into the masses as well. And obviously part of this reason they're hosting this event is to sell some of these supplements and drugs to the masses, which are on their website. So that's no secret.
2: Oh,
0: wow, right.
2: Is it true that there's like 2,500 spots for spectators, but you actually can't buy a ticket to go? Like, it's a pretty prestigious guest list by the billionaires that are funding it.
0: Invite only.
2: Is that true?
1: Yes, there's a blue carpet happening in a couple of hours, which will be fascinating because, as you said, you couldn't buy a ticket for this event. Obviously, there's about 200 journalists and media from around the world here, so it's very limited for sure. So I think they've got – the talk is that they've got enough influencers here that have got about 375 million followers combined. So they're really pushing hard to beam this out into the world through your non-traditional means.
0: But what a sign of the times, and how naive of me in 2026 to go, oh, well, ESPN haven't got on board for the broadcast rights or Nine or Seven in Australia.
2: Yeah.
0: No, no, hang on a second. You'll actually get a bigger audience by just inviting every member of the social media family to get over there with their millions and tens of millions or hundreds of millions of followers. It'll be exciting to see Mr. Beast compete in whatever he wants to.
1: Yeah, I mean, there's some interesting characters here. You've got two of the strongest men in the world who are going to have a deadlift off to start us off. And obviously Magnussen in the pool will be interesting. But there are also some clean athletes here who are not taking performance-enhancing substances, trying to beat the guys who are doping. So
2: good luck.
1: Also pretty cool to watch.
0: Yeah, I hope they're doing a good selfie video for their YouTube channel because they'll get some views out of it, but I'm not sure they're going to beat James Magnussen, who's been on the juice for a couple of years now, getting ready for this. Chief sports writer for the Sydney Morning Herald, Tom Decent. This is fascinating, mate. We'll chat with you after the whole thing's run and done.
1: Mm. Yeah, absolutely. Anytime.
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0: under speed eastbound coming up to Coppins Crossing Road. In Crestwood, Canberra Avenue also slowing northbound as you pass Gilmore Road. And the Federal Highway still moving well this morning. Eagle Hawk to Collector, 26-minute run. 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
1: Oh, good.
0: 2 short weeks.
1: Yep.
0: But let's just do 5 out of 5 days, that is, this week. To go on Rod and Gabby's 20K Precision Team Shopping Standby List. It is on. It is happening now. Text 0417 1047. When you hear Gabby say the name of any South Point Shopping Centre store, just in conversation, and apparently you've done it twice, and I haven't noticed once yet.
1: You haven't. Ash noticed. She picked up on it. Although she knows the store, so she's got a little bit of a head start.
2: That's true.
0: Yeah, I need to. If you're a local, great. That's a home ground advantage, but the rest of us can research more thoroughly across the day so we're ready.
1: Sure.
0: But I.
1: Good luck.
0: I'm very distracted. So get ready when you hit. Could happen any minute now.
1: Really,
0: and there will
1: could.
0: Be a recap at the end of the show if you're wondering, like I am, when the hell did that happen?
3: Mm-hmm. It's Rod and Gabby's Precision Team Shopping.
0: Thanks to South Point Tagrenol. Ashley Nolan, official good morning once again.
2: Hello.
1: Senator Pocock could be the next PM. It's happening.
2: Well, there are moves, there are things happening which could lay the groundwork for that to happen one day. So, the Nine papers are reporting that the Teal Independents are in advanced talks to create a new political party, which could be announced within weeks. And they're saying that it could be sort of fast-tracked after David Pocock appeared on the ABC yesterday morning and revealed that he's left the door open to this party being formed and potentially moving to the House of Reps. And it's been revealed he was approached to join the party a fortnight ago.
1: So he in the past has said he wouldn't, right? Am I correct in that? He said that he wouldn't join?
0: Look, I don't know that for a fact, but
1: maybe he just never had admitted that he would.
0: Philosophically, I would imagine that, and again, I'm just imagining, but I would think he would go, no, the idea of independence is being independent.
1: Exactly. Mm. But you can't be the PM.
0: But I don't think he wants to be the Prime Minister.
1: But he needs to be.
0: Yes, we need him to be Prime Minister. Prime Minister Paul.
1: And that's who you want as a PM, someone who doesn't necessarily want it, but will do a great job at it.
0: That's a wise.
1: Because then ego's out the window and he's not there for the wrong reasons.
0: Yeah. And it's fascinating because a lot of cynics are like, I knew they were in it together. They were. But here we are at this bizarre crossroads.
1: We need an alternative.
0: Well, where we have three unelectable options. And I know people are shouting and throwing things at the radio and I'm not going to go through the reasons, but I can tell you what I can't do. I can't vote for Albo again. So he got me twice. More for me.
1: But you can't vote for Pauline Hanson.
0: No. And we can't vote for the Invisible Man because he's invisible.
1: He just rocks up like very, very barely.
0: He was the preferred Prime Minister last week. And then I saw some poll that just said Pauline's going to romp it. So all of a sudden we go, well, what are we going to do?
1: Mm.
0: We've got three maniac groups. But then we go, well, let's see if we can herd cats and get all the independents following behind Poey. Oh, we're stuffed.
1: What an optimistic view of the world.
0: Really didn't land where I was hoping it would.
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1: That's right. And Gabby, what's going on with your solar farm there?
9: That's a really good question. And I am curious about the solar farm project happening in my area.
1: Well, it is your area.
9: I didn't know it was happening.
1: Well.
9: Here we go.
1: You need to get along to the Bungendore Farmers Market, which I know you'd be going to this Saturday, by the way.
9: Yeah.
1: The Blind Creek Solar Farm and Battery Guy is going to be there. 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So I'm relying upon you to get there, and so you can tell us about it.
9: Well, yeah, they're going to be set up to tell us how much energy they're going to produce, how the benefits will get shared with the community and local agriculture as well. And we can find out about the progress, learn about how you can be involved if you want to be involved. I just want to know how big.
1: I want to be involved.
9: Do you?
1: Yes.
9: How?
1: With an extension lead. 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
5: Yuma and good morning, I'm Hayden Vissera. The upcoming ACT budget will include almost $59 million to support community services in the capital. There's almost $24 million over 4 years in direct new funding for organisations, plus funds for community legal assistance organisations and money to support homelessness services. Treasurer Chris Steele says it's about giving the sector funding certainty so it can continue delivering the essential frontline services Canberrans need. Barnaby Joyce says his party isn't getting ahead of itself, despite a weekend poll finding One Nation would be the opposition if an election was held today. The former National telling Nine, a lot can still change.
6: It's a poll. It's indicative. It's not the vote on the day. Don't get carried away with ourselves. Don't get hubristic. It's an incredible honour that's been indicated, but it's, there's a lot of time between now and the election.
5: There's fresh calls for shark culling after another fatal attack. A 39-year-old man was killed yesterday when what's believed to be a bull shark bit his head while he was spearfishing in far north Queensland. Shark expert Richard Fitzpatrick says it's still too early to call for a cull.
7: Both the Queensland government, New South Wales government, everyone's pooling all their data sets together to finally for us to work out what that population structure is, but we also need to know what species were involved.
5: And it's International Missing Children's Day, a chance to raise awareness and highlight the ongoing challenges for families and investigators. Detective Sergeant Craig Marriott from ACT Policing says police receive more than 50,000 missing persons reports each year in Australia.
8: These investigations can't be conducted in isolation by police. We do rely on information from the public in order to progress them. And the more awareness we can put out there, the more success we hope to have.
5: Now, Canberra's Fuel Watch, fuel hype got you. VW Electric ID4, now $59,990, drive away at Lennox Volkswagen Phillip. A litre of unleaded will set you back about $1.85, while diesel is sitting at $2.81 a litre.
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5: The Brumbies women turn their attention to their final trial match ahead of the start of the season next month. They'll go up against the Waratahs on Saturday, coming off the back of a 40-15 loss to the Western Force over the weekend. And the Giants secured themselves a 78-point win against the Brisbane Lions yesterday, with the final score showing 166-88. They'll now prepare for their clash against the Demons on Sunday night. It was also a win for the Bulldogs yesterday, who managed to beat the Demons 93-90.
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0: go. The week has finally arrived. Everyone's been talking about it. Me for 2 years, because that's how long it took to get this together.
1: It's been a while.
0: Honestly, the biggest game we've been planning for the longest time. And I tell you who stepped up to the most fun and the biggest prize of all time. South Point Shopping Centre will hand you, if you make it through to the end, $5,000 cash.
1: To spend.
0: In 1 hour.
1: But you have to get it to the dollar.
0: Yeah, and it's not actually cash. So that's the, you know, if it was cash, it'd be easy.
1: Because
0: as,
1: oh,
0: as soon as you ran out, you go, done. I'm done.
1: But you've got to do the calculations in your head, and if you go a dollar above or below, then you have to give it all back.
0: To go onto Rod and Gabby's 20K Precision Team shopping standby list, 20K because five times four, four teams, text 041-777-1047 when you hear Gabby say the name of any South Point Shopping Centre store when she's just chatting away. You've done it twice already this morning. I have missed both of them, but others have heard and texted 041-777-1047. They are now on the standby list.
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0: Thanks to South Point Tuggeranong.
1: I've been meaning to watch Off Campus on Prime over the last couple of weeks because it's getting a lot of chatter. A lot of people are talking about it.
0: I don't know what it is.
1: A lot of people are saying it's the new heated rivalry because it's an ice hockey drama, but it's a straight relationship rather than same-sex. But there's, like, all the tension. It's college college hockey and then a girl in the music department. So, like, what would you call it? Like, lovers from different, different
0: forbidden
1: departments.
0: Love. Forbidden love.
1: I guess. But it's meant to be very sexy.
0: Okay.
1: And I got text from my girlfriend on the weekend saying, you got to watch this. So I did.
0: How do you know she was texting in that voice?
1: Oh, I know. I know she was texting in that voice. But I watched it and I'm a little worried about myself now.
0: We can only imagine, but let's see if our imaginations are correct.

0: 8, Rod and Gabby going for 19 this afternoon. 8 right now on Hit 104.7. 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And we're on high alert as we pay attention for Gabby to effortlessly, secretly slip the name of any South Point Shopping Centre store into conversation. 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Shopping. Thanks to South Point Tuggeranong. We're going to pay for 10 grand as well in just a moment. Stick around.
1: Yeah, stick around. But right now, off campus. Everyone's talking about it. It's online everywhere. My Instagram algorithm has caught on to the fact that my friend and I were texting about it. And it is bombarding me with off campus videos and memes and clips and everything else.
0: Mm-hmm.
1: Pardon me, sorry.
0: You are pardoned.
1: We're going to listen to a tiny bit of the trailer just to get the idea of what this show is all about.
0: All right, here we go.
2: Wellesley.
0: Now, why is this guy shirtless straight away? What are we, one second in?
1: Well, it is coined to be the sexiest show of 2026 in line with Heated Rivalry, so that's probably why. And he's very ripped.
0: There's shirtless and then there's noticeably shirtless. Do you know what I mean? Like if he was like at the beach in a pair of boardies, you'd go, no, well, that's fine. He's in a house in a pair of jeans.
1: Yeah, I'm not
0: no
1: mad
0: shirt.
1: About it, though.
0: No one's complaining about it? Okay, go on.
3: Garrett Graham doesn't do girlfriends. What's really going on?
4: So what?
0: Something's going on the minute that music starts.
4: I help you study and you play my fake boyfriend to get Justin's attention?
1: Pause. Justin is an Aussie actor, by the way, that was in the newest Heartbreak High seasons.
0: I'm obviously seeing
1: Josh
0: the
1: Houston is his name. Like it's all very, sexy guy.
0: It's distracting. So and I can understand why.
1: Mm.
0: What did she just say? So
1: she said, okay, the deal is she was going to help him study because he was failing a certain subject.
0: He'll pretend to
1: be
0: her boyfriend.
1: And he'll pretend to be her boyfriend to get the other guy's attention because he's like, right. I know what guys are like and they want what someone else has. And so let's pretend like we're together and then he'll be interested.
0: See, she thinks that, but a lot of us are quitters. And so we might see that and go, I'm off. So she's playing a dangerous game.
1: Well, that would be a boring TV show if that were to happen.
0: Well, don't make a show about me because I'm off.
4: Deal.
3: This is the most absolutely unhinged planet, and I'm obsessed with it.
0: Okay, so we can see what's going on.
1: So that's the concept of the show, right? Mm-hmm. And then, of course, spoiler alert, but it's pretty obvious, they end up falling in love. Like, they pretend to be together, and then they fall in love, and they are together.
0: Right, we expected obviously. As much.
1: Sorry if I spoiled that for you, but
0: we
1: all knew where it was going. So everyone's been very excited about this because it is so sexy, and one of my girlfriends texted on the weekend saying, I don't watch TV, but I'm watching this, and I'm into it, and you all need to be into it too. And I was like, all right.
0: The group chat.
1: Yes, and it's been on the top of my list, so I was like, okay, I just need to dive in.
0: This is happening.
1: Let's give it a go. So... Let's give it a go. So I turned it on over the weekend.
0: If you thought you heard Gabby say something, she didn't say that.
1: I didn't
0: Gabby accidentally just said, let's give it a go. Absolutely clear as day. Let's give it a go. And so we know what the... Anyway, we know what it's about.
1: I watched it, right?
0: Yeah.
1: And yeah, sure. It's sexy.
0: Yeah.
1: But I have a feeling that all this... fairy romanticy that I've been reading has desensitized me.
0: Really?
1: To sexy TV.
0: Oh, really?
1: Because I'm watching it and I'm like,
0: Oh, it's not hot enough.
1: And everyone's like, it's so hot. And I'm like, is it?
0: Not for you, it's not.
1: I don't know.
0: Right.
1: I think my level of sexiness has now exceeded everyone else's.
0: Yeah.
1: And I don't think that's a good thing.
0: It happens with addicts, you know.
1: Yes.
0: Yeah, because then you...
1: You need more to get the same reaction.
0: I tell you, those books that you're reading should come with a warning, though.
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6: Tony Tu'ulagatau, criminal lawyer at Rachel Bird & Co.
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7: In Hume, the Monaro Highway cramping up northbound approaching Lanyon Drive. In the CBD, Parks Way eastbound bumper to bumper coming up to Anzac Parade. And Cotter Road eastbound also under speed coming up to the Tuggeranong Parkway. Eagle Hawk to Collector northbound via the Federal, 26 minutes. 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
2: $10,000. We had another good go this morning at 6:15, but we still have it in our hand. In fact, $100,000 goes on the line, up for grabs every week, and so we're up to our second shot at $10,000. Let's go to Kayleen. How's the weekend, Megan?
14: It was good.

0: A bit cold, but it was good.
1: You know what? This is what we're hearing. And by the way, we kind of felt it ourselves. But it was the first weekend that if people had electric blankets, they said, and they're on. Are you an electric blanket person or not?
0: Oh, certainly. It's been on actually for a couple of weeks. So
1: well done.
2: Since Anzac Day, I bet. Hey, if you were to win this money, would you go shopping at Cotton On?
0: My daughter would probably entice me to shop at Cotton On, but yeah.
1: A $10,000 shopping spree at Cotton On. I mean, look, they're not cheap, but I feel like they're affordable. I feel like you could clean the whole place out.
2: Yeah, one of everything.
1: All right, well, let's win the $10,000 first, and then your daughter will have some words with you. Let's put 30 seconds on the clock. If you give us 10 out of 10, you get all the money. We have to take the first answer. You can't use the same answer twice. If you don't know an answer, say pass. We'll come back this time at the end, and your time begins at the end of Gabby's first question. The letter for this round is V for very, very good stuff if we win $10,000. The letter V. Are you ready?
0: No, I'm ready.
2: Okay, timer starts at the end of this first question. Name a colour.
0: Violet.
2: A sport.
0: Volleyball.
2: A type of chocolate.
0: Pass.
2: A cartoon character.
0: Pass.
2: A four-letter word.
0: Pass.
2: Something in space.
0: Vector.
2: A famous landmark.
0: Pass.
2: An actress.
0: Victoria Beckham.
2: A mythical creature.
0: Pass. Yes. Pass on all of that thing.
1: Well, V is an intimidating letter, but when Gabby goes through the answers, it's just the worst part.
2: It's when you psych yourself out because it sounds like a scary letter, it can really throw you. But a type of chocolate, maybe Violet Crumble?
1: Violet Crumble. Yeah, what you just mentioned.
2: A cartoon character, Velma?
1: From Scooby.
2: Or there's Vicky from Fairly Odd Parents.
1: Mm-hmm.
2: Four-letter word, vote, view, vase. Something in space. What did you say for something in space?
0: Vector. Space.
2: Sure.
1: Yeah, we don't know.
2: All right.
1: You said it with confidence.
2: Yes, I was like,
1: That's a note for everyone.
2: Yeah.
1: Say it with confidence and you're like,
2: Venus was on my list, but sure. A famous landmark. We would have taken the Vatican, even though it's the at the start, Vatican. Mm-hmm. Victoria Falls.
1: Venice Canals,
2: yes. And then a mythical creature, vampire or a Valkyrie.
1: Do we have a fantastic prize
2: in
1: lieu of 10K this morning, at the very least, for Megan?
2: Yeah, let's throw you a $20 Goodreads voucher.
0: Oh, my daughter will love that just as much.
2: If you spend $20 on just one Goodreads, oh my God, the number of toppings, that would be the dream.
1: It's a good order. All right, Megan, have another go another day and have a great day and a great week.
0: Thanks very much.
1: No worries at all. $100,000 across the week, 20 of it gone and passed, 80 left. We'll go again tomorrow at 6:15. 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

0: I'd leave it all.
1: George Ezra, Budapest, a few minutes until 8:30 with Rod and Gabby. It's Hit 104.7. Sun shining, beautiful start to another day in the greatest city in the world. 19 later on, 9 degrees now. You shot

0: there are going to be times where Gabby says one of the stores from South Point Tuggeranong that make no sense contextually with the discussion. And I feel
1: occasionally
0: like,
1: it's going to have to happen.
0: I feel like those moments, it doesn't count.
1: Why?
0: Well, because you didn't do it.
1: It was in conversation.
0: That last one was fine. So I noticed for the first time this morning, and if you are joining us for the first time today, Rod and Gabby's Precision Team Shopping, you need to get on the standby list before you can find yourself on the team with $5,000 to spend. And the team, by the way, is your choice. Is it your bestie? Is it your family? Is it your mum? Is it your dad or your kids? You're going to need to get a team together.
1: Tops of five? Did we cap it at four or five?
0: Five.
1: Five.
0: The more, the crazier.
1: It's true.
0: And so if you've got a five-person team, you need to nominate a
1: mathematician.
0: A human calculator.
1: A human abacus.
0: Well, because we've said no calculators. I think in the terms and conditions, there's nothing about an abacus.
1: That's a very good point.
0: If you're running around with a slidey abacus trying to keep track of $5,000 to the dollar, because if you go more than a dollar over, you hand it all back. If you go more than a dollar under, you hand it all back. It's got to be Precision Team Shopping. And so to do all the math in your head, or an abacus, is the biggest challenge. While you're doing the shopping, I think you need to nominate a team member to absolutely nail that part.
1: Yeah.
0: Before you get to the excitement of one of the great, most rewarding challenges we've ever come up with, you need to get on that standby list, and that only happens when you hear Gabby say one of the store names from South Point Shopping Centre.
1: Yes.
0: Then you text 0417771047. You're in. It's been happening all morning and I've missed them all. And then the last one, you're like, do you want to spend all your money at Cotton On? And I was like, why are you talking about... Oh. And then...
1: I was meant to try to slide it into our conversation about Off Campus and the sexiness of that TV show, but I just couldn't weave it in.
0: I noticed earlier in the show... Did you another Cotton On reference?
1: They're all Cotton On. So it's the same store all day.
0: Okay.
1: So...
0: I don't know when you did the first one.
1: My first one was when I was talking about going to the optometrist. And I was like, I went to that optometrist that's, you know, near Cotton On or whatever. Anyway, blah, blah, blah, blah, blah.
0: I did not notice that. And even you saying it now, I don't even remember it. But I do recall some other conversation we're having at some point in the middle of the show.
1: Yes.
0: And completely out of context, you threw Cotton On in there, and it was... It made so little sense. I thought, do you follow up on whatever that was meant to mean, or do you just act cool because she's lost it?
1: It's when we're talking about successful Australians and how they get up of a morning and how they start their day as a successful human being.
0: Right.
1: And I was like, oh, you don't get up and just go shopping at Cotton On.
0: Yeah.
1: You get up and you read your books.
0: Yeah. And I'm like, that is an insane thing to say. So I noticed it, but it didn't even occur to me that that's what you were doing. And so that's how it works this morning. It's been perfectly demonstrated, and it goes for the next 2 weeks. Every morning, Gabby will choose a South Point Shopping Centre store and then just mention it. Can happen once. It could happen three times. It could happen 10 times. Today it happened three times, and I was on to you for the third because I'm a bit slow. When you do hear it, text 0417771047 and go on to Rod and Gabby's 20K Precision Team Shopping Standby List.
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0: It's all consuming.
1: It is.
0: All right, this is easy. This, we just have some fun, you answer some questions, we spin a wheel and we don't do it in the other order. And you win cash, kids, 13, 10, 60. Spending money, $10 a question. 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
0: It's Rod and Gabby with the tip. 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
1: Nice. On Wednesday, it's trivia night. And then Thursdays are for schnitzels and schooners, $20 for a delicious schnitzel feed. I want to say delicious.
0: I think the words delicious and schnitzel were made to be one word. Delicious feed. So they have a schnitty, but do they have a palmy at Palmer's? Show me the Palmer's palmy. Maybe they don't because it's too hard to say. 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
2: 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Rod and Gabby are back in minutes.
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8: Yuma and good morning, I'm Hayden Becerra. The ACT's independent senator has reportedly left the door open for the possibility of forming a political party of independence. David Pocock has told the ABC's insiders it's a big question and he doesn't know what the future looks like. But he says at the moment, his focus is on serving Canberrans in his role in the Senate. Police are looking for witnesses after a white ute was driven the wrong way on the Toggenong Parkway on Saturday night, resulting in at least three separate collisions. Police say it happened northbound on the parkway, with crashes between Hindmarsh Drive and Cotter Road, and one person taken to hospital. Anyone with info or dashcam footage is asked to call Crime Stoppers. Fresh calls for shark culling after another fatal attack. A 39-year-old man was killed yesterday when what's believed to be a bull shark bit his head while he was spearfishing in far north Queensland. Shark expert Richard Fitzpatrick telling Seven it's still too early to call for a cull.
9: Both the Queensland government, New South Wales government, everyone's pooling all their data sets together to finally for us to work out what that population structure is, but we also need to know what species were involved.
8: A local community advocacy group is thrilled the missing middle housing reforms have been approved. It means plans to build more medium-density housing in our local suburbs are even closer. Greater Canberra convener Howard McLean says it's a major step forward.
10: The fact that we have finally this close to the finish line is fantastic, and we're really happy that we're nearly at the point where we can actually get these reforms in place, creating more homes for Canberrans.
8: The approved amendment will go to the Assembly to see if members support it. And Canberra's public hospital doctors step up their fight for better pay, with more bans and stoppages kicking in this week. The doctors' union says there's a ban on staff meetings from today, the 20-minute strike, and a ban on using Microsoft Teams tomorrow, and doctors involved won't attend walk-in centres on Wednesday. It's as ACT doctor wages have slipped to the second lowest in Australia.
5: Climbing cash, climbing $1,000 every week at your Canberra Labour Club.
8: The Brumbies have secured themselves a spot in the Super Rugby Pacific Finals after Friday night's win over the Waratahs. The 21-14 victory marking captain Alan Alalatoa's 150th appearance. The Brumbies are back in action this weekend, where a bonus point win over Moana Pacifica could potentially see them secure a home final depending on other results. And former Blues coach Brad Fittler believes New South Wales hold the upper hand heading into Wednesday's series opener with rain forecast this week. Freddie telling Nine that should favour the Blues.
11: There's going to be a lot of rain around early in the weekend. I think they're saying about 10 to 20 mil on Wednesday. So I'm a Blue, so I say it favours us. We've got a great kicking game.
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8: Partly cloudy and 19 today, rain and 16 tomorrow, then a shower or two and 18 on Wednesday. 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
12: Let's go. Let's send some cash to Ebbets, courtesy of Ace. G'day, Ace. What time is Do you start school at 8:45 or 9?
13: 8:45.
12: We better get moving,
14: We better get cracking.
12: All right. Just quickly, good weekend. Did you do anything?
13: Yeah.
12: What did you do?
13: I played football.
12: How'd you go?
13: Good.
12: Good man. All right.
14: Big spin or little spin?
13: Big spin.
12: Here we go!
14: Whoa! You leveraged off the desk for that one. That was a big spin.
12: Okay. You wouldn't normally hurt your ankle spinning a wheel, but I jumped. Category 3?
14: Sport.
12: Well done, mate.
14: Sport.
12: All right. Here we go. So, who do you follow in the footy?
13: Raiders.
12: Good man. All right.
14: Right answer, but you're not getting $10 for that.
12: Oh, damn. I wasn't thinking. Hey, it's Gabby. She runs a tight ship, mate.
14: All right. Question number one, Ace. Who is captain of Canberra United?
12: Our women's soccer team.
13: She's on a lot of
14: TV ads.
12: And she's on a radio.
14: She's in the Matildas.
12: Ad. She's a superstar. Out of time.
14: Michelle Heyman. What's her name? All right, how many players are on the field for a cricket team?
12: For the team, one team.
14: I'm guessing if
12: you're fielding.
13: 12.
12: Yes.
13: 12.
12: Ooh.
14: 11. What sport did Michael Jordan play?
13: Basketball.
14: It's $10. Question number 4. Which Australian athlete is referred to as the Thorpedo?
13: Ian Thor.
12: Thorpe!
14: That's $20. And question number 5. Which sport has a Tour de France race?
13: Cycling.
12: Well done.
14: Well done. That's $30. Well done.
12: $30 is all right, hey Ace.
13: Thank you.
12: No worries at all, mate. You have a great day at school, okay? You better go.
13: Okay. Thank you.
12: There you go. See you later on. He's got 90 seconds, and I'm about to start talking about how I thought the Raiders went on the weekend. Oh, that was Thursday night. It's like a lifetime ago, isn't it?
14: Honestly, I went to sleep when they were winning within the first few minutes. And I woke up. I was like, what happened?
12: Yeah, I did that at halftime on the weekend with the Saints game against the Dockers. Don't watch after halftime. If you're leading, that's enough.
14: Finish it here.
12: Yeah, give it away.

0: Twins Party. Holla back, girl. 14 minutes until 9 o'clock. It's Rod and Gabby going for 19 later on. 11 degrees right now on Hit 104.7 and what a morning it's been. And it's on for the next couple of weeks. Rod and Gabby's 20K Precision Team Shopping standby list. You want to get on it. And the only way you can is when you hear Gabby sometimes seamlessly mention a store from South Point Shopping Centre. Other times you'll go, that it's sentence made no sense. She just drops the thing in the middle of it.
1: Sometimes it's a toughie. You just got to throw it in there.
0: When it happens, if you spot it, 041-777-1047, let us know. You go onto that standby list and you could be on a shopping spree with $5,000 to spend, but the precision part comes in where you spend $1 over or $1 under, or more or less. You lose the loss.
1: Gotta give it back.
0: It's going to be a lot of fun. Coach Wes, what a turn up last week with you turning up to a random Rod and Gabby All-Star sports team, the girls there in Majura Park, the under-12 soccer girls, and you coached and they're undefeated, so they're really...
2: Yeah, well, you wouldn't think they needed coaching, but...
0: No, I didn't think so.
2: Hey, you never know. Some of the things I said could have been helpful, right?
0: Or damaging. And so that's...
1: Could have gone either way.
0: I've thought about it all weekend. I thought, we can't send Baby Wiz to undefeated teams.
1: Because Coach, if they Wiz, lose, sorry, they'll blame us.
0: That was my fear.
1: Yeah.
0: That was my fear.
2: Oh, could you imagine?
0: So
1: yeah,
0: we're going to call one of the players from the Majura under-12 girls soccer. They went into the weekend undefeated. Let's see how things went here. Here she is. Hello, Savannah.
3: Hi.
0: How did you go? We were pretty nervous. Were you undefeated before the weekend?
3: Yeah. We took his advice and we went on the field and we thrashed them.
1: Whoa! Coach Wes for the win.
0: Oh, we were so nervous because that was the variable. So far, all you know, season, you've been undefeated, and then Coach Wes comes in there and we thought, this is high-stakes stuff. So when you were out there, what was the score? Was there a part of the game where you were behind, and what happened?
3: It was 4-0.
0: Oh, well,
2: 4-0,
0: it was,
2: wow.
1: Never behind.
0: At any point. There was, I just wondered if there was...
3: I scored.
0: You scored?
3: Oh. Yeah.
0: Okay. So before you scored, was there like an echoey voice of Coach Wes in your head giving you instruction?
3: Yeah.
0: Yes, there was?
3: Yeah.
1: Coach Wes, you are so motivational. Look at you.
2: I want to be the best coach ever.
0: What did you, so far, what did you say at training, Coach Wes?
2: I didn't think I gave any advice that was worth giving. I thought it was all stuff they knew. Kick the ball, send it. was that what was echoing in your head?
0: Savannah, as you scored that goal, was that the thing echoing in your head? Just send it.
3: Yeah.
0: Yeah, well done. That's amazing.
2: Savannah, you're making me look really good here.
0: Really,
2: thank you.
0: Well, well done to you and all the girls. You want to give a shout-out to some of your teammates?
3: Yeah, I give a shout-out to my whole team.
0: That's smart, actually. I really put you in a position here, so you did well.
1: When are you and the team all going to flip out to celebrate?
3: I'm not sure yet. We're going to go, soon, I'm pretty sure.
0: Well, this is going to be awesome.
1: Yeah.
0: Well done. Congratulations. Hey, we might just stay in touch as the season goes on. Do you know how many games are left in the season? You just keep turning up and playing.
3: I'm not sure.
0: No, exactly.
3: I think we're just going to keep going.
0: Just keep winning. All right. Well, hey, well done. And remember what Baby Wears always says.
2: Send it. Yeah.
0: Have a great day at school, Savannah. I sure will. I wish. I'm jealous. I'll swap. You can come in here. All right. Talk later on.
3: Okay. Bye.
0: Bye-bye.
4: Let's go. Coming up with Rod and Gabby.
0: If you would like Coach Wes to turn up to training one night this week or next week or sometime in the future, make sure you

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1: Definitely. Looking for any sort of like sport, whether it's cricket, dance, swimming, whatever.
2: Wrestling,
1: basketball, wrestling.
2: Karate?
1: Sumo. That would be fun.
0: And it's a fantastic prize that you take for the whole team as well.
1: Exactly. Flip out vouchers for the whole team, plus a trophy.
0: Okay.
2: Oh, there's a trophy?
1: Yeah, there's a trophy.
2: Oh, great. I didn't know that.
1: It's cool. It's gold.
0: Yeah, is it a repurposed trophy? Like, what do you, is it, do you get the trophy for a week and then do you go and take it back?
1: No, Rod, you get to keep it.
0: It's the first time hearing of this trophy. I feel like it's, you know, some old netball trophies we might have had. Like, even if you're not playing netball. Like,
2: I have a whole bank of them at home. I'll bring them in.
0: Yeah, baby was might need them. I don't know what's going on with that. Anyway, we'll get to the bottom of it. Go and register. Hit1047.com.au. 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
2: In Holder, Cotter Road eastbound bunching up, coming up to Tuggeranong Parkway and again into Capitol Hill. In the CBD, Parksway eastbound bumper to bumper coming up to Anzac Parade and Hall to Murrumbateman.

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12: 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Registrations are now open for this year's Winter Solstice Nude Swim, with all proceeds going to Lifeline. Plus, Kylie Minogue is heading back on tour. The announcement came after a documentary about her life released on Netflix.
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0: Yuma and good morning, I'm Hayden Becerra. More funding on the way for community services in Canberra out of the upcoming ACT budget. The ACT government announced almost $59 million will go towards frontline services and areas in the sector that need it most. There's almost $24 million over 4 years in direct new funding for organisations, including ACT Shelter, close to $15 million for community legal assistance organisations, and money to support homelessness services. Labor claims it doesn't really have a view on the Teals forming a new political party. It's believed that the Independents could join forces with moderate Liberals, following reports that One Nation has enough support to become the new opposition. Federal Health Minister Mark Butler has told the ABC the speculation doesn't surprise him.
1: There obviously is a lot of flux in the non-Labor parts of politics right now, so to see speculation like that's perhaps not a surprise, but it's not something we have a view about.
0: The Royal Commission into Anti-Semitism and Social Cohesion is beginning its second block of hearings in Sydney today. It'll focus on the lead-up to the Bondi terror attack, examining issues including security planning and intelligence handling. The commission, led by former High Judge Virginia Bell, is due to deliver its final report in December. Some of the hearings will be closed to the public due to ongoing criminal proceedings. The federal government is launching an ad campaign to help women who are going through menopause and perimenopause. It's hoped the campaign, which will be rolled out across radio, TV and social media, will help break the stigma of talking about menopause. Health Minister Mark Butler has told the ABC he hopes the campaign helps to break the silence.
1: This campaign really is about raising awareness, particularly among women, but also among partners, to understand the signs, to recognise those signs, to be able to do some research on our very detailed website now, or go and seek help if you think you need it.
0: And a chance to reflect on the deep sense of loss felt when a child disappears. That's the focus this International Missing Children's Day. Detective Sergeant Craig Marriott from the ACT Policing says it's important to highlight the ongoing challenges for investigators and families.
2: There's a constant challenge that families are experiencing psychologically, and that, you know, they're retaining that eternal hope that there will be a positive outcome. But I guess in the back of their minds is also that practical understanding that that may not be the case.
0: The longest running missing children's case in Canberra is Megan Mulquinney, who disappeared back in 1984.
3: Climbing cash, climbing $1,000 every week at your Canberra Labour Club.
0: The Brumbies women have gone down to the Western Force 40-15 in their trial match in Canberra over the weekend. The ACT side is back in action against the Waratahs this weekend in their final trial match before the start of the Super Rugby women's season in June. And the Giants managed to secure a victory against the Lions yesterday, winning by 78, with the final score showing 166-88. They'll be looking for a similar result this weekend when they take on the Demons on Sunday night. Meanwhile, it was a win for the Bulldogs, who managed to beat the Demons by 3 yesterday.
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0: Partly cloudy and 19 today, rain and 16 tomorrow, then a shower or 2 and 18 on Wednesday. 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